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0: G4PGB, good morning. I think you may have spoken a couple of days ago. I hope you're well. I'm just driving to work. I've got about 45 minutes to go. What's going on your side?
1: You dropped out a little bit. Yeah, I didn't catch the call sign. It was a bit too fast at this time in the morning there. I just came in here just before I dipped down and I've had a coffee and going for a shower there. But wonder if I've had a shower again, over.
0: Yeah, good stuff.

0: 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I'm going to have to reboot, I think. I've got an issue this side, so I'll say something free for now. I need to sort out an issue, G4ZWH mobile.
1: Okay, anyhow, you're making a trip somewhere anyhow, and now I have to make the contact there and keep the gateway going there. So catch you later, then. I'll go and have my shower before it gets too hot. 737G4TGB listening.

0: 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Just wondering if I'm being heard.
1: Station in Gloucester. We did receive the bit of the audio there, but I was just going out for a shower there. This is Golf 4 Tango Golf Bravo in Mansfield, over.
0: This is M7 Oscar Yankee Alpha Mobile returning. Yeah, thank you. I'm just near Cleve Hill. I'm hitting the repeater GB7CC Cheltenham. Yeah, thanks for coming back.
1: Okay there, no trouble at all, mate. Nice to hear people. That's the idea of me putting the gateway on here, so as, you can get a few more that's a bit distant to Mansfield and that, and it seems to be working there. The name is Dave at this end, and same as I'm in Mansfield. M70, is it Oscar Yankee Hotel, G4TGB, over.
0: Hello Dave, this is Austin. Yeah, correct. Well, it's M7 Oscar Yankee Alpha. But yeah, I'm doing you very well here, mobile. Yeah, nice to meet you.
1: Hey, Roger there, got you, no trouble at all, that over. No care on the Alpha, apologies there. But a little bit of crackling, but... you're certainly making into that local repeater you've got down there and getting into the system. Only been set this gateway up for, well, it's been authorised for 3 days there. So getting some use out of it. Anyhow, look after yourself. Be careful when you're driving and watch that low sunshine there. G4TGB, over.
0: M7 Oscar Yankee Alpha returning. Yes,

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Anyhow, be careful.

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1: That's a good up, Paul. I appreciate that, I tell you. It's a new rig. You're not going to like this. It's a DMR rig. But, very strange. This one, to program it, that's a TYT. MDUP380. Nightmare. How are you doing? Sounding good on it anyway. Over.
0: Yeah, okay, Jay, very good morning. Trust you well.

0: Yeah, your audio sounds pretty good. Apart from the fact that you're up pitching your nose, but you're coming through clear. There's no packet loss, so all good. And you spoke to Peter today. I think he got back yesterday, if I'm not wrong. Obviously it's a bit early for him. Anyway, how are you doing?
1: I've been doing a bit of gardening, would you believe? Yeah. Yeah, a bit of gardening, mate. Tell you. Nearly fell over on the lawn, but, so it makes a change, doesn't it? But I've not been in touch with Pete as yet. I think he did send me a message or something. But we've not spoken as yet. Like I say, it's been a nightmare this house, honest. He's and Mrs. Co-pilot. She led me up the garden path with it. And it's still not quite right. I can't get it to program on the on VHF. So at least I've got somewhere with it anyway. But all these code plugs, and you'd love all that, wouldn't you? Okay, I'm glad you don't sound too nasally then. Back to you.
0: G0 CDX returning. Yeah, you do sound quite nasally.
2: It's all sound like this, TAAI G0 CDX.
0: That's how you sound. We'll be interested to see how you sound when you've had a few terps and you're all and you're on that as well. oh my god. Yeah, no, it's I don't like the sound of digital, especially DMR, is the worst one of the lot. Coming over on the crossover to the hub there, which is primarily an analog system, as you know. I suppose if you go, you go. It's not a route that I'm ever going down. I've been going down the digital route on HF with 3DV, and that's quite amazing, actually, Jay. But, you know, with that 3DV, it's digital, using a program called 3DV. Yesterday you started playing on 60 metres, or a couple of days ago started playing on 60 metres with that 3DV, and it works quite well. In actual fact, the 3DV, you can make contacts that you can't make on SSB. For some reason, it just travels a little bit better. I think you probably find the same with digital, if you're working, you know, digital got on your DMR, mate. It's a clever little program to have on your computer there, Jay. Something that I thought you would probably like, that's good on 40. Back to you, G0 CDX.
1: G0 CDX, G8AI, okay, yeah, Paul, yeah. I've got three DMR rigs now. I've got an old MD380, and that's just like my bedside scanner. I listen to HomeNet, I listen to Pub Watch, Shop Watch. That's all it does. But I've got a linker, that's a much better DMR rig. But what got me interested, I was looking at the hose line, Mrs. Hose line on the Brandmeister. Oh, jolly good that is. So it got me interested again. As regards the audio on one of my nodes, which is linked to Echo Link, I've actually got a graphic equalizer on the PC. So I've been dabbling with that. But I looked into a new mic.

0: Mas uma estrela é negra.
1: You started to break up there, Jake, just before you said MR's still in, over. You started to break up. Have you got an internet problem? Go ahead.
0: I don't know where to time now. I've just got a dialing tone. Anyway, if you can hear me, I looked into buying a desktop microphone for the FDM300, and it had a built-in graphic equalizer. £479. So I'm going to build my own. Over.
1: Yeah, Roger. I bought a new microphone actually for 3DV for the digital stuff. It's to plug into the computer. It's called a Ugreen. Nice little microphone and works. I've had some really good audio reports on it. It was only about £25 off at Amazon, but it's a desk microphone for the laptop. So I was quite pleased with that, and it looks good as well. It's got a very nice look about it. You'll never get me down the digital route. I'm playing too much with HF and antennas, Jay, rather than, playing with with these type of telephone modes, as I call them. These are great, but analog is enough for me. Other than that, I haven't really been up to much. Me and Denise bought a little Audi TT to play with. Because, as you might know or may not know, we sold our motorbikes. So we now, we've got a little convertible to get out and about in when the weather's nice. I'm up early this morning, so I'm taking it for an MOT, not an OT, for a service. But other than that, all's good in the hood there, Jay. Back to you, G0 CDX.
0: Okay, GX. Oh, yeah. Sounds quite, yes, I heard you talking about that. Sort of, why not? Open top sports car, is it? Something. Lovely, jubbly. Nice change anyway, I admire you, really, for what you're doing. You're not stagnant, are you? Over.
1: I sort of come to the realisation, Jay, probably when I was about 60, I'm now 71, so about 11 years ago, I started to think life's a living and not existing, and money's for spending and not keeping. Our ages, what are you going to do with the money? So you might as well spend it. I know you spend quite a bit anyway with amateur radio, but I'm lucky enough that I've never had any problems, health-wise and stuff, that I can still do most things that I want to do. Obviously, I can't go out and running a 4-minute mile or anything like that, but I can get out and about. We enjoy holidays and try and enjoy life, Jay, because there's not a lot left of it. I know that I've been up the hill and I'm on my way down the other side there, and I'm not far off the bottom. While I'm able, we're enjoying life as much as we can. So we're thinking about going to we're going down south to Lincoln at the end of in about 3 or 4 weeks' time, but then we're thinking about going over to Ireland in our camper van. So that Northern Ireland. So that's another little trip we got in mind. We was trying to book a cruise similar to what people that had just been on, but we couldn't get what we wanted, so we shelved that idea, and we're going to do a trip over the island in the camper van, Jay. All right, mate, I'm not going to hang around. I've got to take this car. I've got to be at the garage by 9 o'clock, and I haven't even had a cup of tea yet. I've got one sitting next to me, but I've got a couple of other things to do before I get out of the house. And I've also got to get the sports car out the garage. Yeah, it is a convertible, but it's got an electronic roof, so I haven't got to mess around putting the roof up and down manually. But it's a nice car, and I'm quite pleased with it, Jay. Anyway, 7-3 for now. Catch up with you soon. GZebra CDX.
0: Yeah, GZebra CDX. Yeah, can I? You'll have to send me a picture of it. Quite interesting, that Paul. Have you got a picture of it? What's going to say? Oh, is the audio level wilding up, by the way, just before you go? Is it right, or is it too hot, or what? Too hot or too cold, remember?
1: No, you're spot on with the audio level, Jay. You're spot on. It sounds definitely at the right level. If it didn't sound digital, it would be perfect, mate. Go ahead.
0: Hey, Paul, well, so I've been listening to you on various rigs and, like the FDM 300 and all the stuff. And you sound great on this TYT, on this. You know what I mean? You know what I mean? Anyway, that's enough of that. Okay, mate, thanks for coming back anyway. Catch you further down, and hope we can hook up with the famous UKP. Cheers.
1: Yeah, okay, you probably won't hear too much of him today. They've probably got to go and get a load of shopping and all the stuff that you have to do when you get back off holiday, washing and ironing and all that. He's probably, because they've been away for a full night anyway. Having said that, they're probably already talking about another trip in the van somewhere. So, he'll probably be quite busy today, but I'm sure at some point, you'll catch up with him, and maybe I will as well. 7-3 for now, Jay. Have a good day, GZebra CDX.
0: Well, he keeps saying on Messenger, put Zella on. Little Harry. And I put Little Harry on, and he never showed, gives me a shout or anything. But anyway, we'll see what happens there. Okay, thanks for yourself, GHNAI Clear with G0 CDX. Cheers.
1: Yeah, 7-3, Jay. 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
2: G0 CDX, this is Golf with C1 X-ray. Victor Charlie, good morning.
1: Yeah, the Gulf Whiskey 1 X-Ray, Victor Charlie. I can't hang around. I've got to leave the house within 15 minutes. And I've got a couple of things to do. So just give you a quick report. You're very weak getting into whatever you're getting into, but good to run into your G0 CDX.
2: Yes, okay, thank you very much. I appreciate that. I'm only running 5 watts on handheld. They're near up to Benny in South East Wales, and I'm getting into MB7IY.
3: Yes,
2: okay, thank you very much. I appreciate that. I'm only running 5 watts on handheld. They're near up to Benny in South East Wales, and I'm getting into MB7IYA, which is

0: G8NAI, M0DIT, any copy?
1: M0DIT, G8NAI, oh, yeah, copy, okay, yeah, go ahead.
0: All right, Jay. The name's Josh at this side. I'm in Keighley, West Yorkshire. Just thought I'd comment on your digital audio. I mean, I'm on a DMR radio myself, and you sound absolutely fine. You sound BBC Radio 4 quality. A little bit quiet. You were a little bit quieter than CDX, from my perspective. Just thought I'd give you a quick report there. But yeah, sounding good.
1: Thanks for that, yeah. Yeah, you're sounding great, okay. Well, it's been a nightmare, this new TYT I've got. I couldn't program it on my Win11 PC. Mrs. Copilot was involved. This went on for quite some time, trying all sorts. So she actually led me up the garden path with that anyway. So then I thought, I know, I'll try it on the old PC, and then I could program it to it, so I got it going on that. But the new PC wouldn't, it wasn't having any at all, you know, just didn't want to know. So that's been a bit of a nightmare. The only thing with this rig now is, I don't know what DMR rig you've got, but I can't program in VHF at the moment. So I think it's something to do with probably it's not...
0: and the timeout, probably dropped. I'm not sure what you're going into, whether it's a duplex system. I'm on a repeater here, MB5KT, so it's a duplex system. And if you do drop out, what am I trying to say? If your radio suddenly doesn't hear the repeater, it'll say you've lost contact and it'll tell you, rather than letting you carry on and think you're still connected. So it could be that, but I got 99.9% of that. Did you say it's the MD380 there, Jay, over?
1: Yeah, Roger, it's UV380. It might be like a timeout setting on the thing, I don't know. But I've got a dialing tone, you see, so at least it lets me know. So I'll have to look at something else, you know. Certainly different from the old TYT, this is. But like I say, can't get it going on VHF as yet. Back to you.

0: Let's see. Are you copying over?
1: Good morning, Mike Heat, Bravo Echo Portable, in Silverton in North Devon on top of the hill. Looking out over the Bristol Channel on a lovely day. Mike Heat, Bravo Echo Portable, over.

0: Did you get that last one, Jay? G8NAI M0DIT, and we had another station call in there, quite weak on analog.
1: Oh, what's Josh? Josh, I'll bow out on this one anyway. Thanks for coming back anyway, and probably catch you a bit further down the pencil. G8NAI.
0: You're sounding good on that radio anyway, so that's the main thing, isn't it? 7-3, and we'll leave the hub net for the others for the minute. This is M0DIT going clear. Cheers.
1: Yeah, 7-3 is just G8 and AI clear also.

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1: Good morning, Golf 6 Portable, I didn't get all the call you very fast. This is Mike 8, Victor Bravo Echo Portable, also portable in Ilpacoon North 7, on top of the hill in Ilpacoon, on a beautiful day. To the station back there, didn't get the call time, sorry. This is Golf 6. MHDDE, the name is Duncan, over.
0: Good morning, Duncan. This is Golf 6 Uniform Tango Bravo Portable. Golf 6 Uniform Tango Bravo Portable. The name here is Harry, Hotel Alpha Romeo, Romeo Yankee. I think I'm getting in by the Cambran repeater, I think. I wonder if you could let me know if I'm making it okay, G6 UTV Portable.
1: Yeah, there's no problem at all there. Good morning to you, and great call signing there. Yeah, you're coming through, yeah, on Cambran. Yeah, I'm on the same one, I think. I'm not quite sure. On 145225, could be the same one. Just thought I'd give a call out, just running about 3 watts here from a little handheld. So, yeah, lovely morning. Whereabouts are you there? Go ahead.
0: Yes, Golf 6 Uniform Tango Bravo Portable returning. I am on the Stiperstones, which is in Shropshire, not far from Minsterley, if you've heard of that, or... A bit southwest of Shrewsbury, I guess. That's the Cypherstones. It's probably got, I'll have to look up, there's going to be, I'm sure there's a certain name for it, G6 UTV Portable. G6
1: UTV Portable, MHPV8, yeah, all copied there. Well, it's coming through very, very well. Still a bit of background noise, but seeing we're both portable, it's not too bad there, really. Okay, mate, lovely, thanks for the contact, and we can see if the radio is working, and it seems to be. Thanks for coming back to me anyway, and I'll put it back to you for the final, and wish you a very good day. On a very, very sunny hill for good, once again. We need some rain. Back to you, Rover.
0: Okay, Duncan, thanks for the QSO. Nice to talk to you, and it's a beautiful day here as well. Perfect weather, actually, barely a breath of wind, which is handy because I've got a Slim Jim on a sort of fishing rod affair here. So I'm pleased about that. Anyway, this is Golf 6 Uniform, Tango Bravo Portable, going back to Westminster, I think.
1: Yeah, 7-3, have a great day. Slim Jim's doing very well. Thanks for the contact. MHVV, standing by. 7-3.

I'm sorry, sir. It's very difficult to read. Very lot of static in with you. This is 2E1HQZ over in Stoke-on-Trent, 50 kilometres south of the city of Manchester, Operator Alan. If you'd like to try again. Yeah, one table all to keep so proper. Can't hear what you're saying, my friend. It's very, very static. I don't know if you're mobile. This is 2E1HQZ, home based at the moment. Back to you.

0: 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This is Golf Whiskey 1 X-ray, Victor Charlie.
1: Yeah, okay, 2E1 HQZ, listening. Very good morning to you. Didn't quite catch the call, fam, but you might go again. The name's Alan this side.
0: Oh, good morning to you, Alan. It's Steve, it's Golf Whiskey 1 X-ray, Victor Charlie. I did try calling earlier, but it was a little bit weak, so I'm just on a handheld. Now I'm using a small homemade 311 beam, so hopefully I'm getting something into GB7IYA, it's in Gloucestershire, the node. I'm in Abergavenny, by the way. Name's Steve, Golf Whiskey 1 X-ray, Victor Charlie. Hope you can hear me now, Alan, over.
1: Okay, 2E1 HQZ, returning to you there. I'm located about 50 kilometres south of the city of Manchester. Repeater is over here in Stoke-on-Trent. So I'm going through the Stoke-on-Trent repeater. Just working a little Anatone, one of them 270 PMR radios, which it does what I need it to do for 2 meter and 70 times. Back to you.
0: Yes, okay, I'm fine. Well, this is one of these little Bofang UV5 radios. I bought two of them. And I've not been on 2 meters for 25, 30 years maybe. I bought this on a whim. I thought it'd be fun to go walking. But these are all new to me, all these nodes and the new repeaters. The last time I used 2 meters, the access in any of the repeaters was just a minus 600 kT shift and a 600 Hz tone, and that was it. So now I realize I have to program this thing. So this node, this thing called HubNet, I think, is phenomenal, you know, talking to people worldwide. Now it's a little handy, but I'm near Abergavenny, Alan. I'm running 5 watts. I've got a homemade 3-element beam, a head in match beam that I've made out of aluminium tubing and electrical conduit. And I'm just studying my garden at the moment, holding it in my hand. I built this little beam so I can take it portable and stick it in a rucksack, Alan. Hope the signal's a little bit better. You're really strong into the net from my location there. Well, into the net, and when I'm receiving, you're pretty much fully quiet in signal, but I'm not sure what my signal's like, Alan. Over.
1: Yeah, 2E1HQZ returning. Yeah, you're coming through fine now. You've got the set up towards me. Yeah, you're coming through all right. Yeah, strong signal. Still a little bit of static, but you can gather that with a little both on. I have actually got both on, which I leave in the car. But, I don't use it that much, that one. Good little radio, but it just sits there. But there's quite a lot of UV5s now. What have come out with different sorts of things on waterfalls and all that, but I haven't gone that advanced. Normally I operate on the Kenwood TS2000, but I normally use that on HF anyway, or I use the 450, the Kenwood 450 for HF most of the time. But there you go. I'm just going out now, I'm just going to do some work, so I will wish you 73, it's been nice working you there, and we'll catch you further down the log. This is 2E1HQZ, going out, work, off I go, bye!
0: Charlie, also close to 73, Alan.
1: Yeah, 73. Take care. Bye-bye.

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Listening for any possible call on HubNet. Golf Mike 7, Victor Echo Charlie. Listening.

0: Lake 7, Hotel Yankee Hotel, M7. Hotel Yankee Hotel. Yeah, copy M7 SNR.
1: Yeah, copy, no problem. Good morning to you there. This is Mike 7, Hotel Yankee Hotel, operating to you.
0: Yeah, Roger Brian, it's Richard, Richard and Mike 7, Foxtrot, November Romeo, Richard and Heighton, Knowsley. Just a quick question for you, mate. I'm just wondering whether you're getting like a squeeze. Sounds like on this repeater when people are coming into it, because I seem to have a problem when everybody, when this repeater is being keyed up, it seems very squeezed. So I'm just wondering whether you're getting that same thing that I'm getting, Brian, back to you from Mike 7, Fox, November, Romeo.
1: Nothing at the moment. There was one or two stations keying up before, but not set. But apart from that, nothing at the moment there, Richard. Back to you.
0: Yeah, Roger, Brian, I say, mate, every time the system's keyed up, even on a handheld walkie-talkie outside, you know, walking around the park, it's exactly the same, mate. So I don't think it's a problem with my side of things, my radios or anything. It's just that there seems to be, you know, a handheld in the park and the radio I'm using now. So I was just wondering whether there was something going on with the repeater. It seems like when people are keying up the system, there's no audio, but just this loud, like, squeeze, like, type of thing, you know?
1: Mike 7, Hotel Return, nothing at this side. I'm not too sure which repeater you're coming through. I'm coming through the Lee one. I'm coming through GB7HH. Richard.
0: Last over was perfect, mate. It was absolutely perfect. There was no interruptions at all, no noise, no nothing, mate. It was absolutely perfect. I'm coming to GBT PT and Prescott Knowsley, mate.
1: Okay, on that, Richard. Yeah, this repeater's the closest one to me. It's about 9 mile away, and it's over in Lee there. Richard, back to you.
0: And also that other over just then, mate, was absolutely fine as well. That was no, maybe somebody's got a grip or something, because

0: Yeah, as I say, it's happening quite often. It's happening quite often coming to me through the GBT PT repeater. As I say, even on a handheld walkie-talkie outside in the park. But the last couple of hours that you've just given me, then, mate, were absolutely clear. Nice audio, nice signal. And this is Mike 7 Foxtrot November Romeo with 7 Hotel Yankee Hotel for identification.
1: Mike 7 Hotel Yankee Hotel returning to M7 Foxtrot November. So what have you been up to there, Richard? What's your plans for today?

0: Brian, I've just not long got back from walking a dog in the park. I'm gonna start planning my day today. Got a nice day off today, so I might go out somewhere on me wheel. Go get a couple of pictures in the countryside, you know, nice flowers, things like that, you know, wildlife. Things like that, mate, you know, but I do it on my wheel. I just go out on my wheel and do my own thing. Don't bother anybody, Brian, you know. I think that's all I'm going to be doing today, mate. And just relax, chillaxing, mate, shall we say.
1: Mike 7 Hotel, Salvatore. Not too bad, I've not heard you. I was going to say something then. Do you don't use the Vox DMR by any chance?
0: Mike 7 Fox November Romeo. No, mate, I don't. I've just straight analog into the repeaters, mate. I don't bother with anything like digital and things like that, you know. You go out with me and that, and got a programmed radio here on the Albert you use. And if there's somebody, I'll break and let them know what I'm doing. I'm usually on location with the scooter guys, you know, the mods. Scooter guys was at the Mid-Cheshire Scooter Rally 2 weeks ago on a Sunday. Absolutely fantastic day, Brian. Back to you.
1: Mike 7 Hotel, Yankee Hotel, returning to M7, Foxtrot, November, Rum. Yeah, it sounds like you've had a good day. I'm off to work after I'm off over the weekend. Just chilling out there, Richard. I did hear him a few years ago. Is it Stephen? It weren't on here. I actually heard him. I was just listening on different bands, and I heard him on the 27, on the 555.

0: Just let the system be set there a minute, Brian. It was a bit of interference, bit of breakout there on your side, a bit of drop out and come back straight away. Not to worry about me. Stephen, yeah, he's I think he's swung over them ways for a while. I think he's trying to work the world on sideband, FM sideband. So yeah, mate, he's doing well. I have heard him on quite a few times, but as you've just pointed out there, there's no signs of him up on the 145 and the 270s, you know. So I don't really know what he's doing. I'm not really too sure on what radio he's using, neither what operating conditions he's got. I do know he was having a problem. I don't know whether he's got that fixed, but you...
1: Mike 7, Hotel Yankee Hotel, returning to M7, Foxtrot November Romeo. Yeah, well, that's last time. He was possibly getting his radio, trying to get somebody to take in radio repaired, and that's going back quite a bit now. That was probably sometime last year, the last time I spoke to Stephen.

don't know whether you dropped out there, Brian, or you passed it back to me. It was a bit of a breakout there again, once again. I don't know whether somebody's trying to come in and use the system. I've been leaving gaps, you know, I've been letting the system reset. But if anybody would like to use the system, we'll leave a break, and please do so. But otherwise, back to you, Brian.

0: Mike 7 Hotel Yankee Hotel, returning to you, Richard. Yeah, so that's the last time we heard him. Have you done, Richard? Have you done HF? I know it's not been too good at the moment, has it, Richard? Over to you.
1: Mike 7 Fox November Romeo, come back to Mike 7 Hotel Yankee Hotel. I normally say, well, I have been listening in, as you just pointed out there, it's not very good, but I've been on the 10-meter side of things, listening in, 28 megs. I have been listening on a bit of sideband as well. That's where I've been hearing Stephen, but I don't particularly use the sideband frequencies, the 140, the 555, or the 777, you know. So, yeah, I don't really use them frequencies, Brian. I try and stay away from them. But otherwise, I've been listening on SDRs as well. You know, obviously the SDR, digital over the internet, and you can pick up some decent conversations on there. But I don't use any type of nodes or any type of, fusion or anything like that. But, you know, just straight RF from radio to antenna to repeater and then wherever else around the world it goes, you know.
0: Mike 7, returning. Yeah, I understand that. Yeah, you get some copies on the 10 metres, don't you? On the 28. I've had some really good stations on there. And also, they've just brought a new scan. It's quite expensive. I don't know if you've seen it there, Richard.
1: No, Brian, I haven't seen that, mate. I haven't come across it. I think I just geared up a bit too quick there. Yeah, I haven't seen it, Brian. I'd say, mate, there's a breakout on your side there. But you come back straight away. It doesn't last for any length of time. I don't know whether the conditions, you know, conditions or what, mate. But no, I haven't seen it, Brian. I will keep my eyes open for it.

0: Mike 7, Hotel, returning to M7, Foxtrot, November, Romeo. Yeah, it's, you know, you've got the AOR, you know, the top scanners. Well, it's just come out and it's on his website. It's all white. It's the Bear Station, Richard. It's a nice price as well, Richard. Back to you.
1: That's a true fact, isn't it, mate? You know, the hobby requires you to have deep pockets, you know. Mind you, saying that, my other two hobbies I've got, mate, they require really deep pockets, you know. Drones and e-wheels and things like that, you know. And then I've got my radio and all that type of stuff, computer systems running and all kinds of good stuff going on here, Brian. You know, we've got a proper table set up with two monitors, two computers, running different SDRs and different things. And yeah, mate, I am still enjoying the hobby, but not as much as I was when I very, very first got into it. Obviously, life's took over and other hobbies have taken over there. Back to you, Brian.

0: Mike 7 Hotel, Yankee Hotel, returning. Yeah, I understand that. Well, you've got to have a few more hobbies, haven't you? I mean, I do have a computer myself. My son builds computers with doses full of computers. We've got one bedroom. We must have about three laptops, tablets. Yeah, you can't do without it, especially when you've got a radio, because you can you need one now, don't you? You need to go on QRZ and look at dashboards, because I'm into the digital side, so I've got all the dashboards up and hotspots and things like that. Yeah, so I've just looked on, it's the ARDV3, and it's the new scanner, and it's about 1,300 it is at the they've just brought out. Back to you, Richard.
1: Roger, Brian, I'm not too sure whether that's in the this one's Radcom. I've got this one's Radcom. I'm going to have a look at that in this one's Radcom, but that seems pretty reasonable, doesn't it? You know, 1,300 quid for a nice, decent DVD scanner. Absolutely, it sounds, yes, it sounds feasible. You know, I might have a look at that, but as I say, my madness in the method is that, like, you know, I'm still middle-aged, you know, I've still got a lot of life to do, and I'm going to get on with that, and if I can introduce my hobbies, each hobby into what I'm doing with this hobby, yeah, absolutely fantastic what you do. Take a radio with me for security and contact purposes, anyway, in case anything happens when I'm out. I can't get it used to my phone, or I can't get access to a signal. You know, I can get up on a hill and shout out on a beacon, you know. So, yeah, mate, that's really my madness in the method, you know. And then when I'm older, about 70, you know, 75, hopefully, I'll sit down and play radio a lot more. Brian, back to you from Mike 7 Fox, November Romeo.
0: Mike 7 Hotel, Yankee Hotel, returning. Probably when you get to 75, you don't want to be climbing up any hills or be riding your bike there, and you'll probably be getting some more handels. Which handel have you got, Richard? I'm not too sure. I think last time I spoke, it's not the by any chance.
1: No, I've got a couple of handouts, Brian. Mike 7 Fox November Romeo for identification. I've got a couple of handouts. I've got two-tid late watt, 8-watt handouts. I've got a, Bolfang, I don't know what it is, mate, but it's a big green thing sitting in a cradle. I use it for DMR. When I'm using DMR, mate, I use that for that. And I've also got a little Quanshang, you know, the good old Quanshang meter, and they're the only real handhelds that I've got. But, you know, I've got other little devices that I take out with me, you know, connectable devices, Bluetooth devices for speakers for safety purposes, so I'm not, you know, so I'm not keying up a microphone, well, a radio, I'll key up a little microphone which is attached to me. I use all that type of stuff as well, mate, you know. So, yeah, I've got a couple of handouts there, Brian. Not too good, not too great, fantastic. But they all do the same thing, mate. They all work. Roger.
0: Mike 7, Hotel, Yankee Hotel, returning. Yeah, I've had a Quanshang myself. I've only got two handouts. So I've got the Belfang UV5R, and then I've got my DMR radio, which is the Anytone 87. Quite good, aren't they? Good price. And I've actually done that air copy from one Quanshang to the other Quanshang, another Quanshang.

0: Yeah, after that, Brian, he dropped out, mate, halfway through that one, and just waited for the repeater to reset. Anyway, Brian, look, on that note, mate, I'm going to jump out of here, mate. I'm going to get the rest of my day started. I'm going out on my aerial. Yeah, going to get some photographs of the wildlife and hopefully some nice colourful scenes, and hopefully at the end of the day get a nice sunset and that, you know. And hopefully it should be a good day for me today and meet up with a couple of guys on bikes and that a bit later on, hopefully, and I'll see how the day goes after that, Brian. Anyway, look, mate, I'm going to jump out to you and say 72. It's been great for a little Q-show there. Thanks for the conversation. And that little squealy noise, that noise seems to have cleared up now. It doesn't seem to be coming in at all now. Might have been somebody, you know, somebody's node playing up or something, mate. I'm not too sure what that was. But thanks anyway, Brian, for the information and the advice. And I'll say 70 to you. Take care, mate, and have a lovely day.
1: Mike 7 Hotel, Yankee Hotel, Richard. Just before you go, Richard, do you put any of your pictures on your QRZ page, by the way?
0: Yeah, Mike 7, Fox November Romeo, with M7 Hotel, Yankee Hotel for identification. No, mate, I don't. I just put them on my Facebook page and up in the cloud. They're all up in the cloud and on my Facebook page. I don't know whether you've got my Facebook page, but there's a lot of interesting drone footage and, you know, scooter footage and a lot of places where I've been on there, you know. West Radio Camp and that last year, I've been on there, done a bit of drones footage for them, and, you know, but yeah, this year's a lot better, mate, a lot better. So anyway, Brian, on that note, mate, I'm going to say 17, thanks for the little cue show today, and this is Mike 7, Fox November Romeo, going clear with M7 Hotel, Yankee Hotel. Brian, thank you very much. 17, buddy.
1: Mike 7 Hotel, Yankee Hotel, going clear. 73 is Richard, you have a good day.
2: Yeah, Richard, are you still there for SAC 20 BDS? I won't keep you a minute.
0: That was 20 BES. Go ahead.
2: No, it's 2 Echo 0 Bravo Delta Sierra. Operator name Brent Bravo Romeo Echo November. Over on the East Coast. Scouts myself. Anyway, I won't go into that. It's your photographer I'm interested in. I'm just going into it now with an SLR, a D5100. I'm going to use my old 22 S22 as a screen, and I've got myself a light for the top and a zoom camera, a zoom lens, two zoom lenses, and all sorts of bits with it I've picked up over the period of time. But I'm going to go into black and white. I think black and white has a mystique to it, and it shows up more in the way of imperfections and everything. And I won't talk about it on here unless until you're ready. Can I have a natter? Catch on HF, I suppose. But watch your website again, because I'm just getting into it and I'm finding the light source, and I want to control the 5100 myself as opposed to putting it on auto or any form of auto. 20 BDS.
0: Mike 7 Fox November Romeo. I think the name is Brent, I think your personal was. Yeah, personal size, Richard, as you know. As for what you're talking about there, Mick, I'm not really too sure about colour variations and shooting in different colours. But what all my equipment that I use is obviously small portable equipment, which is DJI. I only use DJI. products, and you know, some of the footage that you get off the DJI products is absolutely amazing, mate. You know, where you can throw your phone away, you know, your iPhone and all that type of stuff, mate. You can throw them away, and yeah, you just get the same effects as what you would on the equipment that you're using, which is obviously much spectacular than mine. I'm not really too sure on that, whether I can help you on that, Brent. I just post on Facebook. As I say, I've got a few videos on YouTube of events that I've done over the past couple of months and years, you know, but apart from that, mate, I'm not really too sure on what it is you're going to be into, you know. Back to you from Mike 7, Fox November, and we are...
2: Yeah, okay, understood. 20 BDS. No, I'm going into the. I want to go into black and white photos. I use the DJI. I've got three or four drones. I went up a level from the 249, and yeah, the footage is good, but it's nowhere near as good as an SLR. It's alright. It doesn't matter. I follow a guy who does a lot of stuff on his bike around Liverpool and around all the ex-railway tracks that are now footage. And it's extremely gentlemanly-like when he's approaching people, warning them of it. I don't know whether that's you or not. Anyway, not to worry. I'll let you get off, and I'll have a word with you another day. But it's the light sources of whatever that I'm looking for. Because there's not many people I know that shoot in black and white. I'm going to photo in RAW and JPEG, but then it's got to be a really good program to manipulate the pictures. But I don't want to manipulate them. I want to get it right first time round if I can. But anyway, not to worry. Let you get off, mate. Go and enjoy your day. It's nice sunny here. It's I think it's 22, 23 already, so it's getting warm. Boiling point again. 20 BDS. Have a good day. Thanks for the use of system. Back to you, Richard.
0: Yeah, Roger Brent. Yeah, absolutely, mate. Understandable. As I say, I'm just new to all this myself, you know. As I say, I just use the DJI portable stuff, the very small micro stuff. I'm not too sure whether you've used anything other than drone DJI products, but you also use the Neo, the Nano, and the Osmo footages for you know, formats as well, which is a little bit better than the drone sequences as well. So I'm not too really sure on what it is you're going to be doing, Brent. But there's going to be people on here who could give you a world of information on photography and things like that. You know, there are a lot of clever people on here, mate, you know, as you know. So anyway, thanks, Brent, for coming back to me, and it's been a pleasure. And thanks for the QSO. This is Mike 7 Fox November Romeo going clear of GBT-PT, and thank you very much, UpNet, for the use. 7-3, everybody, have a safe and pleasant day.
2: I know, you put some out here, and there's a wealth of information if the right people are listening. So you always get what you want somewhere on the line. But I'm just lining myself up and getting the right gear first. I've done the drone. The drone is boring now, I'll be honest with you. Too many people complaining about, oh, that's my airspace. No, it's not mine. It's not your airspace at all. So you can crib and moan as much as you like, and cops are turning up all the time. But you can't fight. Yeah, you can. Because of all the auditors. But anyway, that's another thing for another day. Right, catch you later. Have a good day. 7-3-20-BDS. Thanks for using the system, and we'll catch you later.
0: Roger Brent, 7-3. We'll catch up another day, mate. Yeah. Interesting subject about audits and drones, mate. Yeah. Try and stay away from them, mate. Try and stay away from them. Don't go near the factories.

properties and just do events, mate. That's what I do, I just do events. Sometimes I'll take it out with me on my wheel, on my e-wheel. I'd ride an e-wheel, an electric unicycle, one-wheel electric unicycle. I used to go out on that, and it's an absolute blast, mate. It's absolutely fantastic piece of kit to be able to ride, you know. I think Peter, the RPGs, was quite impressed with the one I turned up to the camp on. So anyway, Brent, we'll catch up again one day about that topic, and I'll say 732, and this is Mike 7 Fox November Romeo, going clear, not coming back, even if called. 732, everybody, got to get on with me, Dave.

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0: G6IET. Good morning, Tony.
1: G6IET, 7MNW. Yes, good morning, Steve. Hope you're keeping well. And so it sounds like you're on with a bit of a project this morning with your soldering. Back to you.
0: G6IET returning. Yeah, fit and well, Tony. Thank you. I hope the same for you. Oh, you've had a busy week, probably. No, not really a major project. No, not really. I'm just doing something because I'm lazy. All the sockets and everything I have here are on the multipin all together. So if I lose supply on that multipin collector, then I lose it for everything. So I'm just isolating everything. So if something does go down, I only lose one part of it, hopefully. And that's basically all I'm doing. It's just something to make it a bit simpler for myself and pass some time doing something constructive. What have you been up to this week anyway, Tony? It looks like you've been busy. I see you weren't connected till last night, till last Saturday. Back to you from G6IET.
1: G6IET, 7MNW, returning. Yeah, no, just been on with a few things, as I said, because I've got the house. Somebody came to view on Tuesday, so obviously I was sorting things out for that. I'm still waiting to hear back the feedback from the person who came, so we'll see what happens with that. But no, I've just been on with bits and pieces. It's surprising just how the time goes over, really. And, you know, I said, just doing other sort of projects as well. And but there we are. So but I do tend to sort of you know, obviously the if I'm out sometimes, you know, I listen in other ways, you know, and of course I listen to sort of the HF stuff and the 2 meters and things like that as well. So but there we go. Anyway, have you heard any news about your microphone that you sent away? Back to you.
0: G6IET returning. Zilch. No. Zero. No reply from them. I didn't think so. I don't think it's... probably not priority. Because it's a warranty and things like that. But it's a pity they don't give you feedback. At least say, like, it is broken and we're going to do this. Because it's a warranty and things like that. But it's a pity they don't give you feedback. At least say, like, it is broken and we're going to do this.

0: I've also been switching off as well, because, you know, as more digital comes on Hubnet, the less I listen to it, because as soon as it becomes digital, I can't do with it, and I switch it off, and then I forget to switch it back on again, which is a real pity. I mean, I really do like the function of what we're doing, but as soon as that digital comes on, it's like my hackers go up. I just don't like it. The sound is awful, so I switch it off. So I haven't been doing much on Hubnet at all. But as I said, I've been listening, but then forget to switch it back on again. Back to you, G6IET.
1: G6IET, M7MNW returning. As I say, sometimes that's the thing, I suppose. It depends on how things are coming through into the system as well for listening, isn't it? Sometimes it can be a little bit of an issue sometimes. But anyway, have you done anything else with your HF side of things? Because I know last time I spoke to you, I think you were you getting a different wire up or something like that? Back to you.
0: G6IET returning. I was thinking of raising one side. That's what the idea. It slopes down as the ground slopes down. But after looking at, you know, using the drone to go up there to see what the lie of the land is, it's much easier to do it with the drone, because you can go up and see what the lie of the land is from above or from the side at an angle. And I don't think it's going to change much at all. It's just the location I am. It's not that good. And also, I'm toying with the idea of dropping HF altogether. I've got an expensive, reasonably expensive radio. It's a 991A. It's a nice radio. I don't know whether to relieve myself of it and pass it on to somebody that could use it more than I do. I'm not really using it, and I don't know. I'll just have to think about it. If somebody made me a decent offer, I'd probably put it in the box and give it away. Not give it away, but send it. But we'll see about that. But I put the high power Yaesu VHF radio back on, so that's back up and running, and I'll keep that on, because that's really good for local stuff. Even though I don't talk to many around here, because, you know, as you know, there's more sheep than people. Back to you, G6IET.
1: G6IET, M7MNW returning. I think as you say, it's just sort of good to sort of really find out how what the lay of the land is, isn't it? Especially with HF. I mean, I find with mine, I've not as yet had a contact on it. I suppose the only way I could possibly do it, which might improve things, would be to go mobile with it. But obviously from the house side of things, especially with selling the house, I can't put things up, and, you know, I'm a bit restricted that way. Now, whether things change later on, that is always a possibility. So I've still got the option there to look at it later. But I must admit, I think at the moment, because the way my back is, because I've had quite a few problems that way, carting things into the car and climbing up things, getting aerials up and doing things, just at the moment, just doesn't appeal to me. So I've just sort of left things where they are for the moment. But, you know, at the end of the day, it's a mobile setup anyway, so it's, at least it's not too bad to take it out. And also for the future, as I say, you know, if I can get somewhere where I could put something up, you know, like a long wire or whatever, and try it that way. But you know, at the end of the day, it's like everything, isn't it? There's different aspects to the hobby, and we all like different things, and that's what it comes down to, isn't it? Back to you.
0: G6IET. No, I totally agree with you. Totally agree. I enjoy, as soon as I get my solder iron, I'm out. I'm happy. You know, I've got a project. I just love that side of it. But locally, there's not much activity, to say the least. I mean, you and I are around here, but the rest of them are in little groups, and you know, there's not much interaction.

0: between them. I'm to blame for that too, but there isn't much interaction, so there's not much going on around here at all. And the radio ham around here is not that active at all. So you've got to reevaluate what you're doing, haven't you, really, basically. I'm not down about it, don't get me wrong, not at all. I've had a lot of enjoyment over the past few years with it. But I'm really looking at what I'm doing to have this money sat here. I mean, I've got power supplies here for the cheapest. I've got some hell of a good power supplies here, which are doing nothing, and they need to be donated, plus radios. I've got six in the garage. I've got two repeaters, which are not being used, and things like that. So it's a bit silly to have all this sat around, and I could put it maybe to better use in another sphere, as you might say. Back to you, G6IET.
1: G6IET, M7MNW returning. I say sometimes I think it's like, I find myself, some things you think, oh, well, I'm not really achieving something by doing this particular thing, or it hasn't got the appeal that it had, then move on to something else, and then you sort of feel a bit better because you're doing something a bit different. But then it's surprising how you can then come back around again to the thing that wasn't quite as appealing at one time, but then all of a sudden you've learned something new to try. And I suppose the more bits and pieces that you've got in some ways, you've always got those options, haven't you? That's another side to it. Because it's otherwise, it's how they could be sort of utilised somewhere else, unless you knew somebody that can do, you use a particular thing, you know, where they are. Our biggest issue is obviously, as you know yourself, is that our location, because all the hills and things are where we are, it really does restrict a lot of stuff that you can do. From my location, I'm always better going off sort of in the heading in the direction of the south. That way, I tend to get out a lot better because of where I am and where the hills are in front of me. But anything behind is really not great with all the rocks and the hills and things like that. And the other day I was listening to IR. And there's definitely, I'll have to have a word with Chris, because there's definitely something not right with the repeater. Because I went to the top of the hill, and even there it was a bit patchy, and there's no way it should be. Well, I'm at the top of that hill, and I'm literally looking right towards Richmond. You know, it definitely shouldn't be working that way. So there's something not right. I'll have a word with Chris anyway about it and let him know. Back to you.
0: G6IET returning. Last things first. The IR repeater, if the repeater's serviced and looked after as good as the website, then it won't work. Because last time I looked at that website, which is what's supposed to be telling you what the repeater's all about, last time it was updated, it was 2016. It says that it's connected to the internet, and it's not, and so forth. So that's one thing probably is not used. That's one thing. And the other thing is that for the past 2 years, that repeater has not worked properly. Sometime it works, and on some other time it doesn't work at all.
2: As I said, I
0: go down to Richmond every week, at least twice. And I'm so close to that repeater. Basically, I sit top of it from here, really. It's that close. But you can't even open it sometime. And then when it does, it doesn't open correctly, if you know what I mean. It there's something off on that repeater completely. And sometimes the sound that you get from it, when there is something coming from it, is actually awful. So it's just not functioning properly. But it doesn't matter any rate when you think about it, Tony, because there's nobody using it, and there's nobody around here that interested in radio, I don't think. Back to you.
1: G6 56, IEM7MNW returning. The group at the radio group that meets for the Richmond area, they were using it on Wednesday evening for a bit. I think what they're trying to do is to try and get it used. Monthly what they do is they're trying to have like a bit of a net on the first, I think it's the first Wednesday of the month. It's just something they've just recently started. But I thought when I heard that they were going to sort of do it, I thought I'll try and listen out, because, as you say, it does really vary. I mean, at home, I mean, at one time I could easily open into it. I mean, yeah, it wasn't the best of connections and stuff, but I could actually get into it and I could actually talk to people through it, not greatly, but I could do it. But now I can hardly hear it at all, and I can hardly even connect into it, you know. So there's something, as you say, there's something not quite right with it. But I'm going to send a message to the repeater keeper anyway, because obviously I know him just up the road from me, and just to let him know the situation. Because I said the other evening I sort of walked, just as a matter of interest, I just walked up because I was out for a bit of a walk, just to see how it would come through at the top of the hill, which, I mean, it should be absolutely booming through there. And it was very, very patchy. You know, sometimes it was okay, and then sometimes it wasn't. It was a bit like that. But no, I will pass it on to him anyway, because obviously he needs to know if there's an issue with that. And it's a shame that it isn't used a lot more, I must admit, you know. But as I say, maybe just things need to be a bit, you know, tweaked up and updated as well to sort of assist with that. Back to you.
0: G680 returning. It's a conversation go on for a long time, but I'm not. What happens in the rest of the country is not what happens around here. And personal opinion, nets don't help. Nets don't help. In my opinion, don't help repeaters at all. It helps it for a specific length of time, 10 minutes, half an hour, whatever time the net is operating from during. And if you've got 20 people on there talking on a net, then the guy has to sit at the other end of the phone, the microphone, and wait for 20 minutes before he can say hello. It's not for me, and it's not for a lot of other people, obviously, because that's why repeaters are dying. But anyway, change the subject. Let's get something a bit better, maybe. There's not much I can do about that. I tried to assist. As you know, I offered a new website for free and things like that, and not really any interest. So I don't communicate with many around here, and that's one of the reasons why I'm looking what I've got. I'm in the wrong location, really. I should be down south where they've got a much bigger density of hams who are really interested in what they're doing and communicate. And that's another thing, isn't it? What else we got here? I don't think there's a lot here. I've done so little on radio, I haven't thought about it. Well, I put a cooler on my HF, a VHF. I put an extra cooler on my high power VHF radio, put an extra cooler on that, and that seems to be working very nicely. And it's got a decent antenna up, so I can get quite a distance on it, to say the least. You know, I can push 100 watts out of it, so I can get a decent distance. Let's see if I can get some over the Pennines. Back to you.
1: G6IT, M7MNW returning. Last time we spoke as well, I think you were doing something to do with your aerial, I think, or your equipment to do with getting into HG, and I think you said you tweaked something, and that seemed to have improved things. So I think there was that. And then the other thing I was going to mention to you is, have you been out with your drone recently? Back to you.
0: G G680 returning. Yeah, I'm on the HG now.

0: I've got it in front of me here. That is crystal clear now. I'm on a much better antenna, and I'm getting right into that York area with the VHF. It's not a problem. So I've got a bigger scope now. So maybe I can find some other like-minded hams down there using HG, and I can do it simplex, I'm pretty sure. So that's nice. Drone-wise, I had it up the other day. I'm thinking of doing a page for the trust I work, well, not work, but the trust I'm involved with, and doing a video for that. But it just depends. I'd like to do it before the greenery starts to fall off that main tree in the centre there, because that's a focal point. So I've got to get quick and get it up and do some good videos while the sky's blue as well, because it's always nice to do your videos while you've got a blue sky with some nice cumulus climbers clouds up there. Cumulus climbers, what am I doing? I can't even say it now. The drone's been up, and HG is certainly within reach with very, very clear audio. Back to you.
1: Yeah, Mike, 7, 9 November Whiskey, there was somebody came in via GB3PM. Yes, if you'd like to come back here, you are a bit scratchy, but if you'd like to come back with your call sign, we'll see if we can make the connection back to you.

0: Mike 7, Mike November Whiskey. Nothing heard from the station that just came through. Yes, where were we? Yes, so you drone, Steve. Yeah, I suppose the good thing about it is, I suppose you could get bits and pieces of footage, and then at least you've got them there, you know, to sort of use them even in the future if you need to. I suppose as long as you don't get any continuity problems with the shots, because obviously if you've got one that you've taken a bit ago, then you sort of like get another shot somewhere else, and then obviously if it doesn't quite sort of fit. But I suppose that's a good thing about photography and video work. You can sort of splice things around and you know, sort of put it together that way, which is really quite handy, because as you say, it's getting the right weather conditions as well, isn't it, that you want for cloud and things like that. But it's all interesting stuff, though, and with the software side as well, of course, the things you can do with that, it's pretty good. Back to you.
1: G680 returning. Sorry about that. I had HG on and we decided we're going to give it Morse code sound there. The drone side of it is really interesting, because I've got now, if I can launch in roughly, and I'm saying this roughly in this from the same location and get it roughly in the same place, AI is extremely helpful in that I got one shot that I really liked, one scene I really liked, and it allowed me to remove the grey sky and put the blue sky in. I got from roughly the same location a few days earlier, and you really can't tell. It's amazing, and I've been playing with that, and I totally forgot that I have been playing around with AI music this week extremely heavily. And come up with some completely different tracks, different to what I normally like, which is trance and so forth. That is my particular type of music normally, but I've changed a little bit, to say the least, and started mixing some other type of music, which I'm really enjoying. So I've done that this week as well. I don't know whether the music's going to go to my videos, but who cares? It's only for my enjoyment. Back to you.

0: G6IT, M7MNW returning with a good pause. If anybody's waiting to use the system or waiting to come in, please let us know. It's amazing what you can do with this AI, with that, the music side, and like you were saying about the video work as well. That's quite an interesting use of it. But I think it's good what you can do with, photography-wise, like a sort of... in the past, I think I sent that one of the lightning strike, and basically, you know, obviously took the video of it, and then what I then did was I then sort of spliced all the separate frames down, as I mentioned, and then basically just slowed them all down, so it just gradually, the actual lightning strike gradually sort of formed, so rather than just one flash and you hardly see what's going on, you can sort of see a breakdown of how it all formed and how it all ended and things like that. So, and that's just basic stuff as well, isn't it? But I mean, the technology now, as you say, with AI and everything as well, it's really, really good what you can do. And once you start getting engrossed in it, the hours just pass by very quickly, don't they? Back to you.
1: G6IET, I know it. Yeah. I was talk about time. I was playing the other day, yesterday, day before, I can't remember. But I was playing tunes. And in the space of about 3 hours, you know, you've got a complete set done. You can't do that if you're using conventional software to build the music up. It's impossible to do it in such a short time. But AI does allow that and does give you that speed of putting it together. It's really good. I play with some tunes that had it back of my mind for quite a long time, and it's amazing how you can make them into different genres. So one becomes a trance tune, the next one becomes a dark gothic type music, and another one's it's amazing what you can do with the same tune. And basically, all you're doing is changing the pitch, telling the AI to change the pitch or whatever you want, and it comes back within seconds. Have you tried using Suno or any of those programs? Back to you.
0: G6IET, M7MNW returning. No, I think you did mention these to me. I think, was it Suno, I think you mentioned? I've probably got this down somewhere. I've never actually tried them yet, but I maybe need to have a bit of a play around, because, as I say, we've been on with different things. At the moment, I'm sort of practicing different things on the piano that I'm doing at the moment as well. So I'm trying to get a bit more into that. But my main issue at the moment tends to be my hands now. The joints in my hands and my fingers seem to have got a lot stiffer. And on one of my fingers, it's almost like what the kind of it's called, is it trigger finger, where your finger doesn't quite, you know, get a jump, you know, go back where you want it to go to and things like that. So there's a few issues there, but I think hopefully the playing should also help my hands as well. The more I sort of stretch my fingers and things, it should help, I think. I'll look at that. So you mentioned one was Suno, I think. Then you did tell me that there was another one as well. I'll have to have a proper look at them. Back to you.
1: G6IET. Yeah, it's not something to quickly do, though. That's the thing. That's why I only give you that. Say, look at one and see if you can decipher what it's on about and what you're trying to do, because I do it in stages. It's a bit daunting when you first start doing it, and it doesn't make sense, some of it. Some of the terms it uses are a bit odd. If you're used to music in the old way as we are, it's a bit funny, a bit odd, it takes some dedication at first, but once you've spent a few hours with it and made a few tunes, then you start to get, I've got hooked on it. But some of them you pay for the software, so that I didn't bother with those at all. That didn't bother at all. But the ones you pay for, the really ones that can, all singing and all dancing is not the right word for it. They're good. And as for the finger problem, I've got one as well. I've got it's the index finger of my right hand, which is my plectrum or strumming hand or picking hand, not the fret side. And I've got a problem with that finger at the moment, so can't really play the guitar very well at all. Exercise from the guitar used to help it, but now it's just not working at all. So is that the same problem as you have with the index finger? Back to you.
0: G6IET, M7MNW with a good pause in case anybody else is waiting to use the system. It's not quite the index one. It's basically where it's my right hand, same as yourself. So you've got your smaller sort of finger, and then obviously the one after that, because your index one is the middle one, isn't it? Back to you.
1: G6IET. Yeah, I have it in two fingers actually. I've got it in my index finger and the forefinger, the two there, which is the ones I used to do the picking, really strong picking with. My little finger's fine. Thumb's okay. It's those two fingers, really. Yeah, you're quite correct. Back to you.
0: Yeah, G6IET, M7MNW. Yeah, it's the forefinger than it is with mine. Yeah, that's what it is. It's strange because it just suddenly seems to have just sort of started without any sort of reason for it, and I say it just literally sort of gets very sort of like stiff and it like clicks. Yeah, sorry, I de-keyed. M7MNW returning. It's just the forefinger, and it literally just sort of like has a sort of clickiness to it, really. When I've been doing certain things, it seems to sort of free it up a bit more, but it just tend to be more of an issue more than it isn't. Back to you.
1: G6IET returning. Yeah, excuse me. They call it old age. Excuse me. But sorry about that. But it's a problem. But those two, I don't really pick the strings like I used to at all. But every now and then you want to do a quick, a quick manoeuvre, as a better word for it, with the fingers, and it just won't do it. It won't move fast enough. So I can't do it really like I used to, but it's only for enjoyment anyway. But it's a show that things are changing physically, isn't it? But if that's the worst thing that happen, then bring it on. What else would I say? Oh yeah, let's gardening wise, we haven't gone gardening yet. My grass has started to explode again. We've had a lot of very heavy dew evenings, a lot of dew in the evening. I mean, it looks like it's rained, but it hasn't. And that's started the grass to grow like mad. But the problem is, so it has the moss, and the moss is coming with it as well. So I don't know whether you're the same, the other side of the A1. Back to you.
0: G6IET, M7MNW returning. No, it's still pretty brown is the grass, and on, certainly on the morning we don't seem to sort of get anything like you say about having the dew on the grass. It seems to be sort of quite dry still, but I know, as you say, the difference between here and where you are, it's surprising just how the weather and the climate's completely different. But no, it's in some ways, at least we haven't had to cut the grass for a long time. At least there is that. Although we have got a big hedge at the front, which I've just cut recently, that seems to grow no matter what happens with the weather. I sometimes wonder if there's like an underground stream where that is. Back to you.

0: G680. Sorry about that. My little button came off my activator here. What it is here is we haven't got a lot of we're not that high when you think about it really, but we are high compared to the ground around us. So that means seems a bit odd, doesn't it? But it's so flat, as you know, from going to looking north, that we're very exposed, and the clouds come over from the Pennines right over, and when it comes west from the Pennines over, as it brings the wet evenings, and the cloud is so low that it gets wet through. The grass is perfectly green. I mean, it's really, really green, and yet some of the areas, not so far away, maybe half a mile, that sort of distance, and it's as brown could be. No water whatsoever. It's really odd. And my plants have grown, my flowers are all growing. It's amazing. It's like a little oasis in summer. But in winter, we've got the opposite, as you know. Freezing cold, wind's blowing like mad, and you can't move anywhere. Hence why I'm looking around at the moment to change the tyres on my car, ready for winter, and the snow, which maybe we'll get with this confounded weather change that people say we're having, if you believe it. Back to you.
1: G6IT, I'm 7, Amanda, will you returning with a good pause to say if anybody is working to use the system, please get a let us know. As you say, you never know what's going to happen with it. We just do seem to get these extremes of weather now, don't we? It's like with the heat we've had, obviously, for quite some time. I mean, we haven't been quite as bad as it has been down south. I mean, they've had a really bad time with it down there. And but I think with us having that sea breeze and things, it's just sort of helped to keep it a bit cooler. And but you just don't know what's going to happen next. It's like the rain, you know, we have that with all that heavy rain for a long time, and you know, and I just hope we don't get too much snow, because it's horrendous when we get snow here. Well, like it will be for you, of course, where you are, you know. So but we shall see what happens. Anyway, Steve, I'm going to probably have to make this my final, because I need to go and do a little job, and so I'll pass it back to yourself.
0: G680 returning, no problem. I hope this node is working all right. This is that new one I threw together the other weekend, so I hope it's coming through okay. Maybe it's a bit, I'm trying to get one that's a bit more stable than the other one, but we'll see. Not a problem. We've always got HG, and that seems to be quite active at the moment. I'm seeing it, somebody's keying up there. But yeah, thanks for the chat, much appreciated for coming back to my call there, or did I come back to yours? Doesn't matter, does it? But we contacted again. Hope it can be more than weekly. But we'll see. As the weather changes, maybe our interest change as well. But I'm usually listening. And if it's not, you can blame the digitals. But anyway, G6IT, off and clear with Mike 7, the Mike November Whiskey. And thank you for the Hubnet team for providing a fabulous service.
1: G6IT, M7, NW with the final. Yes, good to speak to you, Steve, and I say I'm sure we shall speak again at some point, but I probably will use HG quite a bit more as well, because I think it's good to use all the, you know, obviously use that as much as we can. But yes, in the meantime, thank you to the Hubnet team for the use of the system. This is Mike 7, Mike November Whiskey, now going clear.

0: G0 CDX testing. G0 Charlie Delta X-ray.
1: Yeah, it's working, Paul. G4ZW8.
0: Yeah, okay, Rob. Good morning. Trust you well. You at home or you in the office, mate?
1: I've actually gone to my mum and dad's house to work today. Hang on. I think I must have knocked a setting somewhere. I think the audio's a bit high. I'll have to change the audio in a minute. Give me a second, I just need to press some buttons.
0: Yeah, okay, Rob, you do sound a bit hot.

0: I'm not sure what I've changed. I must have knocked a setting somewhere.
1: Yeah, it's not. Are you on digital or analog, mate? You sound slightly digital. If it's digital, it's really good for digital. If it's analog, it's not very good, Dave.

0: Yeah, I'm on analog, but I'm over deviating. I'm not sure why, Paul.
1: Yeah, okay. Well, that last over was a lot better, so all's well that ends well. So how comes your mum and dad's? Did you want some free Wi-Fi? Or have you got a job to do over there for them, go ahead?

0: Hang on, I'm still fiddling with buttons here, so it might be a bit slow to reply to you. Does that sound normal?
1: Yeah, that sounds pretty good there, Rob. Just leave it like that. It sounds more analog than digital anyway. Yeah, no, it sounds all right, mate. Go ahead.
0: Yeah, I don't know if my my computer went funny, but basically the audio is being sent to a handheld in my house that's transmitting into the repeater, and I just noticed the volume had been was knocked up about 25 dB, so that might explain why it's a bit loud. I'm not sure how that happened. I might have, I don't know, sometimes these things happen with software. I don't know if something gets rebooted or something goes funny. No, I just come to see my parents. Well, the kids are at home, so they can be a bit noisy, especially when they're in the garden. They're running around screaming. You know what kids are like. So I'm not seeing my parents this weekend because we're going to see Shona's dad tomorrow, and then Sunday I think we're just doing something as a family. So I thought I'll come down, I'll see them. You know, I'm at work, but I can see them like on my lunch and afterwards, and I'll sort of see them in the day anyway, if you know what I mean. Because like right now I'm at work, but I'm talking. You know what I mean? So, no, it's just something to do, really. It's only an hour's drive from me, so it's the same sort of drive as it is to the office. I've not done it before, actually, believe it or not, but that's quite nice. And my mum's looking after me, getting cups of tea, just bought me some chicken nuggets. So I'm getting well looked after, Paul. Anyway, what's going on your side?
1: Yeah, okay, Rob, bless your mum. I wish I had my mum to bring me some chicken nuggets. My mum passed about 15 years ago. No, probably longer than that, about 20 years ago. I lost her 6 weeks after me and Denise got married. So you're lucky to still have your mum, and, you know, I hope that continues for you, mate, and your dad. It's nice to spend some time with your mum, isn't it? This weekend, we've not really got too much planned. I've got the new car in for a full service, which is being done as we speak. And then tomorrow, we've got a mate coming over who's also got a convertible, and we're going to clean up the headlights. They're a little bit cloudy, so I bought one of these kits, which, you know, you clean the headlights up with an electric drill and the sandpaper and all that, and get them back to where they were when they were new. Then other than that, not a lot else going on. We're going to go out in the car with my mate after we'd sorted out the headlights, and go for a little spin over in the Pennines. Tomorrow's going to be the warmest day of the weekend. It's going to be about 24 up here, so it'd be a nice day to get out in, you know, with the open, with the convertible, mate. So yeah, looking forward to that. Other than that, I'm just at the moment playing a bit of radio, wasting a bit of time until the car's ready to go and pick up. Back to you, Rob. G0 CDX, okay?
0: Yeah, okay, Paul. Yeah, well, that's why I kind of make the effort to come see my parents and that, because, like you're saying, they're not going to be around forever, are they? It's, and it's difficult as well when you're busy doing stuff, you know, like work and

0: kids and all that, sometimes, like, don't see them for a week, or 2 weeks, or whatever. So I try and make sure I see them, like, every 2 weeks, at least. Yeah, the other day when we were talking on the way to, when I was driving home, well, yesterday I think it was, you mentioned something about cruise control on your car. Is it broken, or did you want it installed? I don't know how that works. What was the comment you made on the cruise control? Back to you, Paul.
1: Yeah, okay, Rob. Well, because the car's nearly 20 years old, although it drives like a, you know, maybe a 4 or 5 year old car, it still drives really nice. It's done just on 100,000. It doesn't have cruise control, so I've been looking to find somewhere to get it fitted. I found a place down in Derbyshire that did it at a reasonable price. Well, I say reasonable, it was about 450 quid all in fitted, which is, I suppose, it's a reasonable price, but a bit too far to go. It wasn't Derbyshire, it was Dukeshire, so down that way anyway, 200 miles away, so I'm still looking for somewhere to get it done, but I've emailed a couple of places up here, and hopefully, a bloke yesterday I spoke to, he said, I'll get back to you with the price on Monday, so I'm waiting to see what he comes back with. But as long as it's in that ballpark, I'll probably get it done there, Rob. But other than that, it doesn't really need anything else doing. What I like about the car, it's all analogue. A bit like amateur radio. I like analogue. It's got analogue clocks and dials, and speedo and all that. It's not digital, mate. Back to you, G0 CDX.
0: Yeah, it's funny. I've kind of got used to the digital one in the middle now. It's, you've got the big speedo in the middle. And the other day, the fuel light come on, and where it normally shows you the speed, it just said, like, you know, caution, low fuel or something. And you can clear the message. You just press, like, cancel or back or something. But you've got backup analog dials either side of it. And it's so funny, like, looking at it, and then, I just realised that I'm so used to the other one reading it out, and when I had to look at the needle and that, it's almost like, how does this work again? Oh, yeah. Because the numbers aren't all over the place, are they? It's like, is it every alternate? Is it 10, 30, 50, something? I don't know, whatever it is. But, yeah, I was looking at it thinking, oh, yeah, that's the speed I'm doing. It's funny, isn't it, what you get used to. But yeah, I would have thought retrofitting cruise control would be difficult. Obviously, it's not, because £450 sounds reasonable to me. I know nothing about this, but it does sound reasonable. Right, I'm just quickly, I'm on the Hubnet audio spectrum. I'm just in the deck key for a second. I just want to hear if there's any buzzings. I've been having some weird issues with some buzzing on the repeater. Just 1 second. Oh yeah, it's there, but it's really low. All right, back to you, Paul.
1: Yeah, okay, Rob G0 CDX returning. Well, basically, what they do is they replace the stalk that you got for your... Well, the original stalk that's in there that doesn't have a cruise control button on it, and then they... put a new stalk on that's got more functions on it, and then they have to reprogram the ECU, then you're sort of good to go. And sometimes they have to fit something from the stalk to a wiring loom to the ECU for it to work. So, but they know what they're doing, these garages. They're quite good. It's the type of garages that you take a car to when you want it, souped up a little bit, remapped, and them sort of people do all that. you know, we'd do the remapping or what's the other thing? They're putting, upgraded stereo systems in, that sort of stuff. They're the sort of people that do it, not normal everyday garages there, Rob. Go ahead.
0: Yeah, my mate's on the final call. I've just had an email drop in. I need to deal with this one sharpish. Yeah, I know what you mean. They're proper, like, whatever they're called. I don't even know what they're called, actually. But, yeah, I know what you mean, the places that kit stuff out. I bet you, by the letter of the law, that will count as a modified vehicle, you know, for your insurance. Because I read somewhere that, you know, like, if you get a dash cam... and you just plug it into your SIG lighter, that's fine. If you actually wire the dash cam into the fuse board, that counts as a modification, you know, because it's permanent. Same as putting, if you like, wire in a radio. Crazy, isn't it? I mean, I think, realistically, nothing would happen if you didn't declare it and then you had to claim. They'd probably just charge you what you would have been charged had they known about it. You know what I mean? You wouldn't get in trouble. They'd just get, like, they'll just knock £20 off the payout. But yeah, it's funny how all these things work. Anyway, back to you for any comments on that, and then I'll clear G4ZW.
1: Yeah, okay, Rob G0CDX returning. Yeah, I get what you're saying, and you're probably right. Those, you know, little mods that you have done on your car can, you know, invalidate your insurance. So we'd probably, if I did get it done, probably next year, I'd declare when they go, when you're filling out the form, it says, has the car had any modifications or alterations, blah, blah, blah. I'd probably include that in the claim, mate, or in the, in the insurance form that you had to fill out. Anyway, 7-3, Rob, good to hear you. Enjoy the weekend and catch up with you soon, mate. And enjoy that those chicken nuggets your mum sorted you out with. 73G0CDX.
0: Yeah, cheers, Paul. Have a good weekend. 73G4ZWH.

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G6KRJ. Listening through Gateway, yeah.

0: the Mic 7 station, the portable Mic 7 station. Please go ahead, G1TDK in Harrogate, North Yorkshire, Adrian.
1: Yeah, good morning. Call station, my call sign is Mike 7, Mike 5 Shot Uniform. Mike 7, Mike 5 Shot Uniform. Currently in Tamworth on the A5 going towards Cannock. Over.
0: Crooking. On your name is?
1: Yeah, my name's Justin. First name's Justin. Back to you.
0: Oh, nice one. So that makes you mobile rather than portable, I take it. You're driving, are you? Over.
1: Yeah, sorry, yeah. Mobile, not portable. Yeah, I do apologise for the incorrect use. Yeah, just on my way to Radio World, actually. I've got to go and take an antenna back to them. That unfortunately, for some reason, it's the Diamond 50X. And I was using it, working perfectly fine, and then the SWR shot up for some reason, and thinking it was down to me, that it was the coax maybe or something. Changed the coax a number of times, took it to the radio club, and yeah, just found out that it's actually the whip inside that had actually came disconnected from the feed point. So yeah, I've just taken it to Radio World. Back to you.
0: Oh, Roger. Roger that, Justin. Oh, fair dinkum. Oh, well, that's a shame. Well, it just goes to show how important it is to have your SWR monitored at all times. You never know when anything can happen. And, of course, that's the thing that can blow your radio up. So I'm sorry to hear that you've had problems with it, but glad you've been able to find the problem and you've not had any more problem, if you know what I mean. But I didn't know Radio World had an emporium. Whereabouts is that, over?
1: Yeah, it's in Warsall, right next to Cannock. So, yeah, I'm not too far away from it, really. I'm about a 30-minute drive. Yes, I agree with SWR. Luckily, on my Yaesu FT85D, you get a warning sign that flashes up when your SWR is too high. So yeah, just on the way there. But yeah, it's a lovely shop. I've been there several times now. And I'll probably buy some more things when I'm there. Back to you.
0: Yeah, Roger, Justin. Oh, excuse my coughing. Oh, fabulous. Oh, well, it's nice to know. They've got a nice shop there. We think there's only two or three people that you can get radio equipment from, but I know they work there, they exist. But I thought there were more just on the interwebs. But that'd be nice. When I was first licensed, Justin, I lived in Derby, and there used to be an emporium called Lowe's Electronics, and they used to have a store in Matlock in Derbyshire, and it was absolutely gorgeous. It was a really nice modern building and very, very open, and it was all surrounded by glass, and you could see out a lovely vista, and it was like being in heaven, playing around with all the radios as you walked around. So we used to like to have a little pilgrimage up there now and again. But we don't really get to go to any emporiums in Harrogate, North Yorkshire, but of course the odd rally. But well, I hope you get that sorted. And like you say, it just means that you'll spend money on petrol and money on your card as well, HI.
1: Yeah, Roger that. Yeah, unfortunately, I'm quite lucky, like I say. I've only just come into the hobby. I think I passed my licence back in March, so I'm very new to the hobby. And yeah, every time I go to Radio World, or every time I go on the internet, I'm always buying something. But it's an enjoyable hobby, I have to admit. And but yeah, it's quite enjoyable. I'm up to the on YouTube, DX Commander. I'm off to the DX Commander Festival on the 15th of this month. Then I think I may be going on the 16th. There's a rugby rally as well, festival as well. There's one in rugby going on. And then I believe there's one in September in Telford. Is it Telford? There's one in Telford and one in Newark. I think it's in Newark. But I'm going to them rallies as well. And so, I'll be taking the some cash with me so I can spend some more money on things. But yeah, really enjoying the hobby. How long have you been a radio amateur for yourself? Back to you.
0: M7MFU G1TDK returning. Oh, I don't know, about 30-odd years, I suppose. yeah, as a G1, I was licensed quite a few years ago. But, yeah, it's something we're all still doing, just in we. That's part of the hobby. You get into one thing and you get into another thing. It's it never stops, that bit. But that sounds good. Yeah, the DS Commander thing would be interesting. That would be really good fun. You'll enjoy that one. Go down to his QTH and see his aerial array and everything that's got to do with everything. That'll be fun. But I don't really want to do any portable HF that much. I keep on saying I'm going to do some POTA, but I've not got out and done any yet. But I've just got a vertical antenna that I can use through POTA. But I must get out and do some. Seem to be too busy. But yeah, the Hamfest was the one that I went to last year over down in Lincoln. I mean, they say it's one of the biggest of the year, but I think Liverpool is maybe Blackpool are maybe bigger, but it's a nice one, the Hamfest in Lincoln. And but I won't be able to make it this year. I think it's September. I'll be away, so that's a shame. I'd have liked to have gone, but. Oh, well, you should have some fun, and it is a good hobby, and there's certainly plenty to keep you busy with there, Justin. So, nice one. I'm just having my lunch, so nice to talk to you, and hopefully I'll catch you further down from G1TDK.
1: Thanks very much. Yeah, thank you. I've spoke to some fantastic people. I do a lot of HF portable. I've been doing it quite a lot actually, and I've just been working with a wire, 7.1 meter wire, NFED, and.

0: just currently actually starting to use a dipole as well. But yeah, I quite enjoy it. But yeah, shame that you're not going to the next Hamfest. But I'll and if I do speak to you once, after I've been, I'll let you know what it's all what it was like. So I'm going to say 73s to you, and enjoy your lunch and the rest of your day, and have a lovely weekend. Yeah, 73s. Back to you.
1: Yeah, thank you, Justin. Yeah, likewise. All the best to you as well. Nice talking to you. I was hoping that this year's Hamfest, I went to it last year, didn't go before, but I was hoping this year to camp out for a couple of days so I could just, you know, chill out a bit and just sort of walk around and actually feel as if I could stand at a stall and have time to talk to people rather than rush around as I normally do. But seeming I won't be there at all, there's no point to that. But if I was, I was going to camp and do a couple of days of it. Thought it would be nice. Well, you take care. Keep on enjoying the hobby. And, yeah, pleasure talking to you, Justin. And have a nice time at Radio World. And hopefully I'll catch you further down. M7MFU Mobile. G1TDK. Listening then clear. All the best to you, my friend.

0: This is M9NJL, Mike 9, November, Juliet Lima, listening to for any calls.
1: I think that was an M9 a gentleman, call sign. Your volume is very low on your modulation. You need to a bit more on the modulation, please, G1TDK.
0: G1TDK, this is Mike 9, November, Juliet Lima. Is that any better from Mike 9, November, Juliet Lima?
1: That's a lot better, mate. Yeah, you're a bit closer to the microphone, maybe. Yeah, how you doing? Hello, mate. I'm just eating my lunch, but nice to hear you on. Adrian in North Yorkshire, G1TDK. Hope you're having a good day.
0: Yeah, G1TDK, this is Mike 9, November, Juliet Lima. Yes, her name here is Neil, November Echo, India Lima. And I'm using and in Western Supermare. Western Supermare.
1: Hey, Roger, Neil. Yeah, good stuff. Are you mobile or are you at home?
0: Yeah, Roger, I'm at home. And using a Samsung Galaxy phone with an app called QSO1. QSO1. And just using this until I can get my node there. So, yes, it's just a stopgap there. But anyway, I don't want to hold you with your lunch. So I'll say 73. Nice to catch you. Hope to catch you again, and you take care. G1TDK, Mike 9, November, Juliet Lima, passing it back, and sing the best 7-3.
1: To that then, Neil. Yeah, I wonder what node you're going to get over. Yeah, Neil, if you're still there, I wonder what node you're going to get. Over.

0: Welcome. Very good.
1: His phone is phone contact. Hello, mate. Adrian, Northampton. I used to live in Northampton. G1TDK, you're right.

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1: Okay, thank you very much. 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
1: The modulation is very low, my friend. Your volume is, and modulation is very low.
0: Okay, I'll try to set it up. I'm busy trying to set it up, but it keeps on dropping on me. So I'll set it up. Thanks.

0: Papa Charlie Lima. Mike 8, Papa Charlie Lima. Listening and standing by for any station, over.
1: Mike 7, India. Mike 7, India Papa Kilo.
0: Mike 7, India Papa Kilo. This is Mike 8, Papa Charlie Lima. Good afternoon to you. The name is Sense Gary, Golf Alpha, Romeo, Romeo, Yankee. QTH is Bridlington, Bridlington on the East Yorkshire coast. A good strong signal, over.
1: Mike 7, India Papa Kilo here. I'm situated in Chichester. In the East Sussex area, and talking through Echolink, I was just wondering how my Echolink was getting through.
0: This is Mike 8, Papa Charlie Lima, coming back to you. Yeah, you're good, strong signal into Bridlington this afternoon through the Echolink system, over.
1: Yeah, no, thanks a lot for that, because I've been having a few issues this morning. I was on to ZX stations in South Africa, and my Echolink kept on over-modulating and everything, so I didn't know what was going on, so I've reinstalled everything and just was checking how it was coming through. So I'm very happy that it seems to be working properly. I didn't catch your call sign properly. Can you give me your call sign again? And by the way, my name is Harold.
0: Yeah, certainly no problem with the call sign. Yeah, my call sign is Mike 8, Papa Charlie Lima. I say again, Mike 8, Papa Charlie Lima. Over.
1: Okay, it's Mike 8, Papa Charlie X-ray. Am I correct?
0: A negative. My call sign is Mike 8, Papa Charlie Lima. Papa Charlie Lima. I'll copy over.
1: Okay, sorry, it was me writing down because I'm busy doing too many things at once. So it's Mike 8, Papa Charlie Lima. That's right. And if you're wondering, my name is Harold, and I am talking for my QTH.
0: Good afternoon to you, Harold. Yeah, the name is Ens Gary. I don't know if you copied it or not. Golf Alpha, Romeo, Romeo, Yankee. I can tell that you've got a South African accent. So your audio must be working quite good. Over.
1: I'm actually going straight through the Echolink via my computer, as my radio is, I haven't got a node attached to my radio yet, so I was just wondering how it was all working. So it seems to be working fine, and I'm now happy because I can start utilizing my radio and my Echolink properly.
0: Many thanks for that. Yeah, no problem at all. Yeah, it's working well. Anyway, my station manager just called. I've got to go and pick her up. She just finished shopping. So nice to meet up with you, Harold, and we'll talk again some other time. This is Mike 8, Papa Charlie Lima, wishing you 73s. Take care, my friend. Over.
1: And thanks for the conversation.
0: Many thanks indeed for responding to my call. Much appreciated. And thank you to the repeater keepers.

0: This is my 6th November, Victor Oscar. Give me a quick radio report, please. Just tell me if I'm getting out.
1: Yes, you're getting out from M0SSK.
0: Yeah, roger to that. Is there any background humming or buzzing noises at all?
1: Yes, there is. A bit of both from M0SSK.
0: Yeah, right. That hasn't changed at all. I've had a few things that have changed, but I haven't been able to find out what will cure the buzz. I'm not receiving it, but a lot of other people are. But it's only when I transmit. Other people, because it's on the gateway here, but other people calling into through the gateway, they don't cause the buzz, but I do. It's weird, but okay, thanks very much indeed for your help. Very much appreciated.
1: What I had to do is, I've got a Motorola radio attached to the Raspberry Pi, and I had to link a small wire from the body of the radio to the negative of the power supply. I don't know if that was the correct way to do it. No, I didn't. I did it on the Raspberry Pi Earth, like on the negative side. I attached that to the body of the radio, so and all my hum and buzz disappeared. But so I don't know if I've got any hum or buzz, but you're definitely getting in, but I think you're going to have to listen to yourself on another radio with some headphones and have a little touch and a poke of everything from M0SSK here in Malden, Essex.
0: Yeah, roger to that. I've played with other bits and pieces. It's one of those things. I've had it like it for a long time, and I'm about to find out what the problem is. I've got two gateways here. Go to the same antenna for a duplexer. This one is transmitting out on 2 meters. And the other one is transmitted on 77s, and it goes through fusion, that one. Both of them go all over the world, so it's quite a good system, but it's just this buzz. It's bugging me. I can't hear it, so it's not bothering me really, but it bothers one or two other people, and I want to try and cure it, but never mind. I'll get there in the end. Thanks a lot. Catch you later. 7-3, you take care of yourself and your family. Don't do anything I wouldn't do. Bye for now.

0: That's okay. I'll try my best to be that good boy that my nan and grand had always said I was, and their little soldier. Have a great day. Bye-bye. Enjoy the hobby.
1: Yeah, Roger. It's Bob, Dudley, West Midlands here.

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0: Yeah, M0 Sierra, Sierra Kilo from Mike Zero, Whiskey, November, Tango. Yeah, the name is Neil. I don't know if you know or not, mate, but if you look on the Parrot, if you go on Orbnet and go on to the Parrot part, you can actually play back your audio on there. But your audio sounds really good to me, mate, anyway. From M0 WNT.
1: Thank you, Neil. My name is Christian. I picked up this node, or rather I was given it, because the previous owner passed away and the little group of people weren't going to use it. In 2004, I completely reinstalled it with my, don't say swear words, poor Raspberry Pi skills. So we've dug it out. It's attached to a dummy load here. So I'm usually at home in Basildon, but I'm at my friend's house in Morden in the county of Essex, and I'm really pleased that the system's working. I think I just need to make it a little tidier, choose a better frequency, and then move an antenna around. But thank you very much for the comment that the audio is quite good. So that buzz that was there before has disappeared. Hi, back to you, Neil.
0: Yeah, no problem there, my friend. Anyway, I just thought I'd just pop in just to let you know there, mate. But like I say, you can go on to, if you go on to HubNet website and you go on to the Parrot bit, you can actually play your audio back. You can use like a little graph there as well and bits and bobs. It's really helpful to use as well. It's like for your audio transmissions and that. Yeah, I'll leave it to you, mate. Anyway, I've got little bits and bobs to do. It's nice to have a quick QSO with you there, mate. M0 WNT, 73 is there, mate.
1: Thanks a lot, Neil. And I'm not quite used to using the microphone. I just fall over myself. So I'm going to go back to FDA. I hope that's not a swear word on here. So 73 is, and I hope you enjoy the rest of your day. Bye-bye.

0: Yeah, G0 station. Yeah, you're 5 and 9, mate. I won't hold it because I'm quite busy doing a little bits and bobs from M0 WNT.
1: Many thanks, M0 WNT. Golf Zero Hotel Quebec, November Mobile in the Greater Manchester area, returning there. Many thanks for that. So at least I know it's working the old setup. But 73, I'll let you guys, you say you're quite busy. This is Golf Zero Hotel Quebec, November Mobile, now going clear. Thank you.

0: got the Mic 7, that was it, the G4 TGB.
1: Diesel version, let me just turn this thing off. This is the diesel version.
2: Okay. It's
1: 2009. Till May next year.
2: Right.
1: Runs perfect and everything.
2: Is that the one in Birmingham?
1: No, this is the one in Everton.
2: Oh, that's the one in Birmingham.
1: Yeah, we're looking at that one, but that one's £490 era.
2: Oh, okay.
1: It's 2 years younger, so... I'm going to have a look at it.
2: Okay, I'll take
1: you
2: care of it.
1: But if I do, I need to put the money on it. I need to buy it there and there, so... Can you put some money in the bank? Or can you not do it today?
2: Well, I'm not too
1: late. Oh, I'm going to put 1,500.
2: Right, is that
1: how much it is? No, it's a bit less than that, but I wanted to... Sorry, I have to pay some extra for the insurance.
2: Right, okay.
1: How much have I got?
3: Talking to the cell there. MSF to US.
1: Right. Just put two in.
4: United Bravo. EI3HGB. / Echo Alpha 6, calling him by.
1: When I get it, am I alright to come up?
2: Not this weekend, I've got people staying.
1: Well, I won't be this weekend, it'll be next week probably. Because on the 16th, I'm busy on the 16th, I'm doing with a club, I'm at Link doing a thing with a club. I think it's like 30 quid a year tax. It's less than my tax anyway. And I think it's cheaper than insurance. So hopefully everything will be alright. Because I'm still not insured from the Astra, you see. I'm still insured, so I've not cancelled it. So I don't have to pay a big deposit. You know what I mean?
2: Right.
1: And
2: it would be, if we just set the whole lot for the car, then it's
1: done,
2: isn't it?
1: Do you want to do that?
2: It's up to you, you know, I'm
1: sorry,
2: keep minding me. Well,
1: y'all
2: keep asking for the money, I don't even mind, but I keep asking for the money.
1: Thank you,
2: Will it affect you in any way?
1: So I'm going to wait till midweek, and if I've not got it by Wednesday, I'm going to have to fucking go down and say, listen, I've put it online, I've done what you've asked me to, where I've not had a confirmation of fuck all. You know, it could say you might have to wait between 3 to 5 weeks. Well, it's been fucking 4 weeks, no, at least 4 weeks, and I've not heard no reply or nothing.

0: anything less longer than 30 in summer. I don't know, I understand that, Carl. I mean, are you still getting your pay for land, aren't you? Yeah, I'm getting my pay, but that's what I'm living off now, but I've got to fuck all. If I get change, I put it in a box, or I've always got like a tenneria or five of there, and you know, that kind of stuff.
1: Yeah.
0: You know, so I've always got, I've never

0: M9KRE. Are you monitoring? M7TUS. Yeah, I've got you on, yeah. You're pretty quiet and a bit scratchy, but I can hear you. No problem. Back to you.
1: Okay, it's probably because I'm in the dip. Never mind. At least I got you this time. I'll give you a shout if you want. Well, when the vet's been. So I'll give you some at least for now, and 9 carry.
0: Okay, yeah, no problem. 73's for now. I'll catch you on your way back. We're clear.

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0: Sorry, I didn't quite get the call sign. If you could go again, please, over.
1: Call sign is M7TUS. Back to you.
0: Report.
1: 5 and 9, and my name's Ken, and I'm in Bradford, West Yorkshire.

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0: Yeah, the station. Sorry, I didn't get the call sign. The name is Dave, and I'm in Mansfield. Over.
1: 4 Golf Tango. Sorry, Tango Golf Bravo Golf Zero Alpha Sierra Echo. Yes, good afternoon, Dave. The name is Rod, and I'm located in Christchurch on the south coast. Back to you. G4TGB, G0ASE.
0: Okay, there. Good afternoon, Roger. Nice link signal. I think this microphone's still playing up a little bit here with the PTT switch, but lovely clear audio. No trouble at all there, and I presume it's even sunnier and warmer down there in Christchurch. Over.
1: I'd not been outside yet, but it's still a bit cool, quite breezy down here, so I quite like that, because a red hot 30 plus is not for me. I don't like it at all. But I've not been outside yet. I've got a breeze, because it's bringing blowing. I've got a blackout curtain up in the bedroom where I'm operating from with the computer, and it's blowing the curtain up and over the top of me, occasionally up over the top of me, computer screen. We're just keeping the temperature cool, because we get a nice sea breeze down here. Back to you there, Dave, from G0ASE.
0: Okay there, Roger. Okay, some years when I came down to Bournemouth there, and the old Christchurch, I bet it's not there now. We used to go just to the east of Bournemouth and that. And we used to take the lad flying kites at Christchurch. In fact, I think we slayed at Christchurch on one time, and it was a slope into the hotel where we went there, but really enjoyed it. Yeah, we got a bit of a breeze, but not as bad as it were yesterday. But it's getting warm. I've been out this morning, had my coffee in the local restaurant there, and I thought I'd have half an hour on the radio, but same as say, it keeps playing up a little bit there. The gateway is still in my room at the side with a load of other radios and also a load of computers as well, over.
1: I've just brought the weather forecast up on my on the mobile on the phone. It says it's 21 degrees at the moment, and the maximum temperature it's showing is 22. That suits me, and oh dear, what's it saying with the wind? No, it's not showing it on there. Oh, almost the same as yesterday. It's not too bad. It's a degree warmer. It was 22 yesterday. Let me see what it's saying. Wind direction. It's not saying wind direction. It probably is somewhere, but we're probably a little bit warmer than you are at the moment. Actually, up there in Mansfield, we're in a sort of an orangey colour. I think your Mansfield's probably in the yellowy bit at the top, so you're probably a little bit cooler than we are. From G0ASE.
0: All copied there, G4TGB returning. Yeah, okay. It's funny enough, I've just made weather forecast here, and it's 21 degrees here, so but I think I'm in the shade. I think it's coming from the west a little bit here, so it's not too bad. It's better than it has been, but we've got another heat wave coming, I think, this week, haven't we? But I like to hide away from it. Now I'm getting a bit older, I don't look towards the sunshine that much, but it's certainly enjoyable there. I should be at the East Coast. That's where I've got a lodge over at the East Coast there, in Caithness. And I've got private business at the moment over here, and I had to keep doing bits, so we keep busy at the old age. Cheers, over to you.
1: I'm Jesus.

0: I know Skegness. I spent quite a few years in Lincolnshire in the Air Force back in the 70s and 80s, or back in the 70s actually. And we used to go to Skegness there quite regularly. I've actually got a photograph of my daughter, who was about 6 weeks old, being held by a womble, which was filmed on the seafront. Picture was taken on the seafront at Skegness a good few years ago. And we used to go down quite often, a nice trip down to Skegness, get out of Lincoln, and little drive down, it's not too far. And my wife at the time was from Boston, so it wasn't too far away anyway, from G0ASD.
1: Okay, there, G0AAC, G40GB. Yeah, you'd be surprised now. Skegness hasn't altered much, but the surrounding countries, that's still flat and very dry at the moment, so it's not too bad. I've been going over there since the 60s anyhow, myself. In fact, I used to go before I was there in 1952-53, when we had the floods that came over the sea bank at Chapel St. Leonard's. We was in a tent then with my parents, because I'm not that old. But that's round about nearly 70-odd years ago, that is. But most of the airfields have closed down over there now. We've got the American at, is it Collingham or whatever it is, I've forgot. Because Finningley's closed and all that sort of thing. But it's still nice and flat. And it's a weekend holiday place now. People only go at the weekends, more or less. Or they live there in the caravans over the summer. T4TGB, back she comes to you, Roger.
0: G4GGB, G0ASA, yes, okay, Dave. Let me just switch back. So I've got a couple of things on the computer screen. I've got this one, I've got my digital DMR screen up on it as well. That's a couple of radio sites. And I'm actually watching a YouTube video about a board, which I'm going to get. Built by a guy in America. It's just do it with interface. So I've got an 857 here, and this you can plug in the back, and it outputs the 8-pin or 6-pin socket on the back of the radio out to USB, and you can set it up for all the digital modes. I'm using an 857 at the moment with the power wound down as low as I can get it on UHF. Into my hotspot on the thing here, but this probably going to work better. It means I'll be able to use the repeaters probably, which I can't get into from the house at the moment. But Bournemouth, Christchurch. I haven't been down to the town centre for ages, and I must admit, if I do go down now, I hop on the bus. I don't take the car because it don't cost me anything on the bus anymore because I've got bus pass. I stroke a book in. You're a little bit older than I am. I was born in 1953, so you must be a few years old. I'm 73 last month, so or a month before. And my mum was 90 on Wednesday. G0ASE.
1: Okay, Roger. G0ASE, G4TGB. Yeah, it's I'm coming up to 81. Coming up to 81 very shortly there, but I try to keep active. That's the main thing. I struggle a little walking a little bit because I smashed both my knees on a motorbike when I was 17, and they've started giving me that feeling again. I've had them looked after and scraped and all sorts, but it's still a bit painful, but I'm on my own now. Been on my own for just over 6 years. Wife passed away, and it was just one of those things. It comes to everybody, don't it? That's the
0: only thing, but I'm enjoying it. I've got all the digital modes. I've got D-Star, C4FM, I've got everything now, and I enjoy it, that's the main thing, and keep my mind occupied. The radios, I've got about five that do digital, the five, the ASU 10 and the ICOMs. I like my ICOMs, but I don't mind, I can use any other, but I've got HF, that's the 7300, and that goes into the X-Beam. I did have a 1 kilowatt, but I've dropped down to 100 watts now. I'm happy with where I'm going, so, but I've just set this gateway up, and got the authorization 2 days ago, is it, or 3 days ago, and the contact was into Brazil, so it wasn't too bad. That's in a Motorola, and then I've got the Yaesu FTM 6000, which I'm using to talk back to you, over. Mine took telling me the time's 2 o'clock. I've had it for a while now on this. I've also say I've got a hotspot for the DMR as well. I've got a couple of handhelds that run that. That's quite good. All over the world, although I don't use the American site. I'm on CQ UK on the TGIF network rather than the one that the Americans seem to have taken over, which isn't surprising, they take over a lot of them. But no, TGIF, it comes through from all over the place, and I don't use it that much at the moment. I'm busy playing with, I have been playing with FT8, but the 6200 decided to break. It's in for repair, they've found out what's wrong with it, and I'm just going to wait for a board to come from China for them to repair it properly. G4TGB, G0ASE. Okay, there, Roger, all copied, no trouble at all there, mate. Yeah, it's, when I started with D-Star, of course, you get with the others, and I said DMR would be the last that I did, and it is, I've got two handhelds. And, of course, they both go into an hotspot as well, but the MMDXM, is it DVM, isn't it? I'm not a lover of DMR. It's same with FT8. I've tried them, don't get me wrong, but I've also tried FT8. I don't like it. Somebody came up showing me it. And it was playing in the microphone, and I think it was just squealing. And I always said it's like watching paint dry. But it put me off a little bit, but I've never gone on it since. But there'll be a time, you know, never. Because round here, people will say, Dave will never go on to digital. I proved them all wrong. I'm the most one of the ones. The lot of them over.
2: I'm G0ASE. Well, I had a 15-year break from amateur radio, and when I, of course, all this digital stuff and stuff, I've been back on a couple of years. All this digital stuff is all new to me, so I sort of went into it a bit quick. But I worked it out. I've got two radios, both with non-standard software on them. I've got a Retrovis and a Bayfang with the different software on it. That works very well. And I programmed one and then just copied the code plug over to the other radio. So that's fine. Still waiting for something to come out on Linux so I can use their thing. But I tend not to stick with that. I use for programming the radios and handhelds, I use whatever it's called, can't remember the name now. It's gone from me. It'll come back in a minute.
0: curve. That's it.

0: I use Chirp to program most of my handhelds. It's a lot easier. And I've also got a program on the phone that does some of the data bow things, using a mobile phone and Bluetooth. So that's not too bad either. But yeah, no, I would say Mum was 90 Wednesday. She came out of hospital on Tuesday. She's been in and out about the fifth or sixth time this year. She's got COPD in the right lung, and she keeps getting aspirational pneumonia in it, so she ends up in and out of hospital. She just picks up these inflections. I was there last time she got one. She was fine at 5 o'clock. At 9 o'clock, she couldn't move. We had to call an ambulance. G4TGB, G0ASC.
1: Okay, Roger, nothing looking forward to it, is it? Folks used to say when we was around about 55, 60, oh, wait till you get older, there's no to it. But my wife, I retired, well, I sold a garage, and I retired, and she had a stroke 6 months after me retiring, so I'd never go retiring. She had a stroke, and I looked after her for 15 years. So I've had the last 21 years more or less gone from me. But I'll take it. It's very nice. Only trouble, I live in a big four-bedroomed house over here, and I don't know what I'm going to do yet. I've got a son, and he stopped talking to me when I buried his mother, and it's got to that bad. The other week, he don't talk, we text. And I says, I wish I'd have buried you at the same time as I buried your mum. I know it's a bad thing to say, but I've been to the solicitors and all sorts, and he got topside me the other week, but we're trying to sort things out. Anyhow, I'm going to go and get some lunch. I've not had nothing to eat since this morning at breakfast. I get up very early in the morning, that's the only trouble. But I'm diabetic as well, so I've got to be careful there, Roger. Anyhow, you never know, we might see you in Bournemouth, because I'm ready for a holiday. I went down to the Netherlands last year in November, went over on the ferry and enjoyed the short weekend. So you take care, mate, look after yourself and enjoy life. Every day is a good day when we wake up, isn't it? G4TGB.
0: G4TGB, G0AC. Yeah, now you find it when you wake up, at least you're still alive, as it goes. I'm just going to go and grab my coffee. I didn't make one just now. And then I came in here to do something, and it's probably gone cold, so Logan might have a... I'd make a fresh one, or it might just go in the microwave to warm it up. Anyway, 73, it's nice to chat, and we'll catch up with you again. 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
1: 73, Roger, it's been a pleasure chatting to you, and remembering those places near Christchurch there. Take care, mate, and I'm flying the kite over there again. The Red Arrow, that's what we had as a kite. 73, take care.

0: Victor Kilo 6, Roger Oscar, VK 6RO. 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
1: Victor Kilo 6, this is Golf 0, Sierra Tango Kilo. Copy.
0: Yeah, g'day, G0 Sugar Tango Kilo. Yeah, VK6RO in Perth, your name is Graham. It's about 9:15 in the evening here. I thought I'd drop in and see what was going up and happening up in the UK, up in your part of the world. Can you hear me okay? Coming through okay? G0STK, VK6RO.
1: VK6RO, G0STK, name is Alan, and my QTH is Harrogate, North Yorkshire, and what time is it? 2:15, it's in the afternoon here. Got quite good sunshine, around about 22 degrees, but I'm walking at the moment over to the allotment to see what's going on. And I'm working through my gateway, which is MV7IHA. So, around to you. I've forgotten your name again. just coming back with your name. I think it's an old age thing. From G0STK.
0: Okay, Alan, I've got Harrogate. And you're going by...

0: Zombie0IHA, I think. Name is Graham. I've got this grey hair on my head, and I'm a ham, grey ham. And you must be on daylight saving, because the real time in the UK is, what is it, about 13:16 GMT. So you must be on daylight saving at the moment. Yeah, current temperature in Perth, 14.7, I got to 19.7, freezing cold outside. I've been just coming into the tea, I was in the lounge room and I had air conditioning on trying to keep warm. But I thought I'd come into the shack and see what was going on. How did you go with the very warm weather or hot weather you had recently up there in the UK? Did it happen? Did you get any of that hot weather up near your place, Alan? G0STK, VK6RO.
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0: I've got that one, Graham.
1: Yep, very good. Yeah, the weather, it's not been as hot as down south, but we're still at over 30 degrees up here, and I've got an allotment with vegetables that are trying to grow. Trying the best to grow, but it's been very dry. No matter how much you spend watering them, the ground just seems to gobble it up, and the plants don't get anything. So, yeah, it's been very, very dry. Not good for farmers and things like that, but, yeah, we are on the summertime here. So, yeah, it would be 13, 18, something like that. But, yeah, there we are, yeah. Yeah, Perth, I always thought was... you always think of Australia being a warm country, but sure enough, they get some different weathers. I've got some relations in... can't think of the place. It'll come to me before long. But Coffs Harbour, yeah. I've got some relations in Coffs Harbour. And she's always saying it's, you know, the weather's nice, but they've had some bad storms, some bad hailstones over the last couple of years or so. Back to you, Graham, from G0STK.
0: VK6RO. Yeah, I've been to Coffs Harbour. Would have been 19... Gee, you got me now. Back in the 70s, could have been... Anywhere in the 70s, from about 74 to 79, somewhere in there. We stayed there overnight, and to me it was tropical. Everything was green and semi-tropical, not like Perth, where Perth's weather is actually Mediterranean. We're the same sort of weather as the Mediterranean, but maybe a little bit different. You know, a few weeks ago... Two or three weeks ago, I went outside and there was a car. We got a car parked out the front and there was lumps of ice on it. So it must have got down to below zero over in the morning, early morning. Now, the ice didn't last very long, but this lumps of ice were about a quarter of an inch diameter and about nearly an eighth of an inch thick, and where the water had turned into ice. It does happen, but not very often. That's the only time in the last year I've seen that. The problem is here, I remember you get 15 or 16 degrees maximum daytime, but the wind comes in off the desert in the middle of Australia's sort of desert area, and it's a freezing cold wind, makes it worse. Oh, there was something else. I think you said you had an allotment. Didn't they give people allotments? What were they called back in the 30s and 40s? They'd give people who lived in big cities an allotment to grow veggies. Is that the sort of thing you're talking about? Or is it some... Probably not. Anyway, is that the sort of thing you're talking about, Alan? G0STK, VK6RO.
1: VK6RO, G0STK. Yeah, that's exactly the thing, Graham.

0: They're getting swallowed up now by housing complexes, but there's still quite a few about. And where I live, there's quite a big one, and it's both sides of the main road, so at the moment it's quite good. They have tried to buy it up for building, but that's got turned down. So, yeah, it's just a allotted part of ground where you can grow what you like within reason, you know what I mean? But what I've used it for, because I'm in a position where I'm tucked up in the top corner, so I've put a mast up, you know, a telescopic mast, and I've got an inverted L end fed, and I've got also a 277 which stuck in the hedge back, so I can come up here and use a bit of radio, because my home QTH is just a single bedroom flat, and I'm sort of the second story. Well, there's only two stories, but I'm the second one up, so there's no land around. All the land is communal, so it's filled with wheelie bins and all that sort of stuff, washing lines, and there's nowhere to put an antenna up. But saying that, I did sneak one up out of the bedroom window around the gutter in, and it works okay. It's not brilliant, but I do get around a bit on it. And I like to use CW, but the bands just lately have not been too brilliant, so hence the fact I've come onto this this network. Yeah, okay, back to you, Graham. G0STK.
1: Yeah, I had to wait. I'm on my own all-star node here. I had to wait for my identification. It's real weird. You're sitting here and I can hear my... sometimes not even in the shack, and I can hear my call sign in CW coming out of the shack, and I'm trying to work that out when I first heard it. Yeah, I'm looking at a map of Harrogate. Is it Harrogate or Harrogate? One of those two. I'm looking at the Stray is an open area. There's a few open areas in there. Killing Hall, Moore Country Club. Some of these names are Woodlands, Starbeck, and all those places. I used to do about 80% CW, but the trouble is everybody's wandered down to FT8. But while I've got you, I'll put it on, put my rig on to 7 megs and see if there's anything in the bottom end. So I'm listening on the bottom end of 7 megs now, and all I've got is Indonesian pirates. So there you go, 7.003. They're on AM or sideband, and in the evening, the bottom end of 7 megahertz here is a total disaster with pirates coming out of Asia. No CW at all, but if you want to work a pirate on lower sideband or upper sideband, they're there. Oh, there's some CW. Thailand, Echo 27. So Echo 27, pretty weak. Yeah, Echo 27. Echo 27KL. So there is one signal on the bottom end amongst all the Indonesian pirates. And that's it. Nothing else. G0STK, BK60.
0: Well, first of all, Harrogate is a posh way of saying it. But if you're down to earth like me, we call it Harrogate. But, yeah, it's a bit of a posh town with a lot of nice eating places, expensive places, big hotels. They do a lot of functions. They've got these hotels that do a lot of conferences and things like that. And then on the Stray side of it, they often have events, you know, like food festivals and beer festivals and not any music things, I don't think. I don't think they allow that. But, yeah, we get quite a lot of events on there. So if you saw Starbeck, that is where I am. If you look at Stabekk, you'll probably see the railway line go through Stabekk. I'm right next to the railway line. That's my QTH. And it's a bit low down as well. You rise up into Harrogate and signals get better up there. But I have to suffer it a bit lower down. Yes, I could hear that, only just. I couldn't quite make out what it was saying. I got the CL or something, but of course she was talking as well, and it was very quiet. But I've never heard of getting pirates down at bottom end. I don't know whether we'd be able to hear it, but I'll have a listen around there. I'll just go on and see, because I've got an FT710, so I can see on the waterfall if there's any signals. So I'll just sort of hover around there a bit, see if there's anything, put a call out, and then turn it off. That's how it goes, and then come on to Freestyle. We're on Hubnet at the moment, I think. Yeah, that's it's good. Yeah, well, back around to you, Graham. G0STK.
1: Yeah, I'm looking at the railway line. Hang on. Yeah, I think there's a Yankee Bravo Zero there as well on 7 Mix. But normally there's millions of pirates on the bottom end of 7 Mix, and they chant. It's like a religious cult. They're all chanting sometimes. And the other thing we have down here, if you go to 10 megahertz, 10.000, the WWV frequency, the pirates up in Asia, Indonesia, Philippines, Malaysia, use 10.000 as their CB calling channel, and they whistle and call on there. And over the years, it's been real horrific. I'm looking at Fern House, Spa Lane, Christopher Nixon Optician. I'm looking at the railway line. So the only time I would call it Harrogate, probably because I've heard it mentioned on TV, Harrogate. So there you go. Well, I'm in Perth City here, and Perth is, we have a population of about 2.8 million. And next Tuesday there's a census, Australian-wide census, so we'll know whether the state of Western Australia is about 3 million and 2.8 in Perth. There is somebody else there, pretty weak. So back over to you. I'm looking at Forest Way and Spa Lane and all them places, Forest Gardens, G0STK, VK6RO.
0: Yeah, well, on Forest Avenue is where the allotments is, and just across from there, where you look down Spa Lane, to go right down to the bottom of Spa Lane, it might say swimming baths, because they've been there for a lot of years, and I'm just next to there. So you can see how far it is from where I live to Forest Avenue. That's where the allotment is. So I'm only a stone's throw. It's less than 5 minutes walk across the road. But yeah, it's good. Yeah, that's not good, is that? I wonder if I have a look around at some times and see if I can hear any of that. I probably won't be able to hear them, but is it not police, the band, then? Don't do anything with it nowadays. They used to be quite keen at one time. So I don't know people just get away with it. Seem to get away with it, don't they? We're not too bad with that sort of thing over in this neck of the woods. 2 meters is fairly quiet, and like you say, a lot of people are on to FT8. Oh, I worked all over the world today while I was having a bath. I don't really get the gist of that, but okay, I suppose. There's a lot of people that do the digital stuff. It's a good way of testing out their equipment, I suppose. But yeah, it's not really for me. And I've not really been into the internet side of it, but because the bands have been very poor, I got an all-star node, and I worked that for quite a bit, and I still have that running. But then I've gone and

0: bit further on, I've got my own gateway up now, and that just came live, officially live yesterday. So I'll be working that for a bit and see how it goes on while I'm out mobile. From G0SCK.
1: Here I can see Forest. Oh, Ev goes in the Forest Way. Yeah, anyway, that's interesting. I don't know anything much about gateways. I've got my own node. And I think you said you had a 710. I think that's the one with the speaker you can attach to the side. My main rig is an ICOM 7300. I'm just listening to 10.000 megs. Oh, I've got a full-size quarter wave width. I can't hear them pirates. What you might have to do, you'd have to work out when you've got propagation on 7 megs to Asia, Indonesia, Thailand, especially Indonesia. So that'd have to probably be a darkness path, and that's when you'd have to listen there. But of course, here as soon as the sun goes down, or even late afternoon, the Indonesians come in, even the genuine hams, and there's millions of them. So at least we know that there is propagation somewhere, even on really bad days. Anyway, my voice is cracking up. It's about 9:35 here, and I'm no longer 26 years old there, Alan. I like getting my head down at 10 o'clock, so I better stop talking and get a drink and shut the shack down. I'll just final check. No, there's nothing on 10 megs. But also, sometimes when you've got a propagation on 10.000, have a listen there. Anyway, thanks for the chat. We'll catch you later. G0SDK, BK6RO.
0: BK6RO, G0STK. Yeah, okay, Graham. Well, you do that and get settled, and hopefully I'll speak to you again. Yeah, the gateway is just, it's a radio that's connected to a Pi, usually a Pi 4. Or Pi 3, and you just transmit in the radio, and that brings it similar to a node, except for you're using your external aerial, and you have more area coverage, so you can go out with your handle like I am doing now, and work into it. So that's good. Thanks for the chat, Graham. And, I'll have a listen around at different times of day. I've had some problems sleeping just lately because I've not been that well. So I've been up at certain stupid hours trying to get medication and stuff like that. If that continues, I might just put the radio on and have a listen around and see if I can see if there's any propagation and so forth. Nice talking to you, Graham. I hope you take care. I'm not 26 either. I've got 70 fork turns on the coil, but still pretty active at this point. So hopefully it'll keep going that way. Cheers for now. 73 G0STK, VK6RO from G0STK. Over.
1: Actually, I'm 80 this month in about less than 2 weeks. My father was in New Guinea when the Second World War ended. He was a medic, and he was in New Guinea, and he came back in November, and I was born 9 months to the day that he walked out of the army. So he worked that out. You've got to keep going. Yes, you just keep going, and what was the word my doctor said? You've got to keep functioning. As long as you can keep functioning, you're pretty right. Anyway, thanks for that. There was another thing. I forget. Next time I'll think about it. We'll catch you later. My voice is cracking up. See you later. G0STK, BK6RO, I'll disconnect.

0: Mike 7, India Puppy Killer, Mike 7, India Puppy Killer.
1: PK6, RO. Thanks for the chat, Graham. And you don't sound 80. See you later. Good day now, 73. Come into Mike 7 station.
0: Mike 7, India Papa Kilo. Mike 7, India Papa Kilo.
1: Mike 7, India Papa Kilo. Which you're calling for somebody specific or putting a general call? This is Golf Zero, Sierra Tango Kilo. Over.

0: 7 off the Alpha Golf, testing out to the hotel, no Rango, Montana, Montana, Delta.
1: Mike 7 Oscar Golf, Oscar Alpha Golf. Mike 7 Oscar Golf. I have got Adam, very fine to the back of the box.
0: Yeah, thanks, as received. Pretty much the same here, very, very faint audio, but just back on Hotel November.
1: Yeah, I believe you know to us tonight, and it's rather odd when we're using the Hotel at the hospital.
0: Yeah, didn't quite catch that. I'm going to change frequency across to lift the mic if you want to follow across and we'll continue on.
1: Okay.

0: G0STK, Golf 0, Sierra Tango, Kilo listening. M0, how do you are listening?
1: Hey, up, Roy, how are you doing? You're all quiet at the moment. How are you doing? G0STK.
0: I probably haven't waited long enough there between things there. I just clicked on here and just see how you're doing. Back to you.
1: Yeah, I'm getting better. I've been poorly this last week. I don't know if I've got a virus or something over there, but I got a cold, but a really bad chest infection. I'm just coming round a bit now, but other than that, yeah. Nice to hear you on, Roy. Lots of catch up and have a pint sometime. She's our STK.
0: Zero, how are you turning? That sounds an absolutely fantastic idea. Yeah, yeah, I'm always game for a pint. Sometimes you just cope with me and that. And yeah, and a proper catch up and what have you to do. Yeah, definitely have to do that. Where am I? I mean, probably in comms on Saturday. You've got to start back though, don't you? Back to you.
1: Just listening to the ident there. Yeah, well, I go to both. I went into the comms club about a week ago, because we've just had a week away. And one night, and they had Wainwright's bitter on. It was £2.70. I thought, oh, that's right price. I'll try some of that. And you know, it was brilliant. I'm going to have to go and have and see if I've got any more of that. It was lovely. And we went up in Lake District, and there was a pub there, and it had Wainwright's in there, about three times the price. But it was good. I must admit, it was good. But yeah, proper catch up, right? Got to. Few things to tell you. G0STK.
0: Zeradi, why? Wainwright's, yeah. Yeah. What have I had lately? Bloody Arousis thing or something. Oh, SPI, that was. That's quite nice and all. I can do that one. So, yeah. And I keep having a chat with Woody and that on the other frequency, but I'm just all over the place. I've just set one or two frequencies in here and then just check this radio on scan, and anyhow, this come up. Back to you.
1: Okay, well, you must have set it up at some time. I think you did, didn't you, last time we spoke on here. I think you set it up, but it's now official. It'll get onto repeater book eventually when they update everything. So keep listening around, because I've just worked into Perth, Australia. Just had a nice chat with this guy called Graham. I think it was about 9 o'clock over there. But I'm just sat up with Lockman, you know, talking to him. It's a lot better than calling CQ on 500 and getting nothing back, you know. So that's why I've gone down this route a little bit. But I don't think Woody's too happy. She's a rest take care.
0: Yeah, M0, I'm sorry. I didn't get any of that. It was just all super crackly. I can hear it's you, but I can't hear what you say. Back to you.
1: Yeah. From G0STK, there is some sort of interference at the moment. Don't know where that's come from. When you first come on, it was clear, and then this interference started up. It's quite a loud crackling, like deep frying noise, isn't it, over?
0: Yeah, got you. Yeah, it does. Yeah, it sounds a bit shushy and what have you. Is my audio like that, back to you?
1: Yeah, Roger, Roy Rogers. Yeah, Roger, right. It's sometimes it's quiet And I think the last over was okay, but the one before that was quite noisy as well. I could tell what you're saying because your audio is quite strong. So hopefully it will disappear. I don't know where it's coming from, actually. It sometimes it just comes on from somewhere or other. You know what, like, you know what it's like, don't you, over?
0: Is there RDY? Yeah, it, just when you were talking then, it was like you were distant, like on a handheld dead well distance, and all of a sudden you come in line with everything, and your last sentence was full bore and great. Back to you.
1: Yeah, well, that was okay, everything. The noise is there, but it's low. But, yeah, copy you okay, Roy. I don't have any problem, but, yeah, that's just terrible background noise has come from somewhere or other. But, anyway, we get around these things, don't we? So so I hope you're doing all right, anyway, and keeping going. Yeah. But when do you normally go? You're normally going on the Saturday, don't you? So I might make a sked with you.
0: Yes, I'm usually in on Saturday, you know, Saturday tea time. I know our Tracy's, she might be away that Saturday, yeah, tomorrow, innit? Yeah, she might be away tomorrow, but yeah, I can go in there. I think David often goes in there as well, so we can go in there. We can talk a right load of rubbish then, can't we? Back to you.

0: Yeah, from GZSTK. Yeah, we could do that. I'll, what time is it? You're usually going about 5 o'clock or something, don't you? I'll make an arrangement, and I'm not doing out Saturday, so I'll come and have a tea time pint with you, over.
1: I usually set off just after 5 or somewhere like that, and usually in be 5:30 or often a bit before. So yeah, that sounds like a very good idea. So that is a date, and that is Saturday tomorrow. It'll be between 5. Well, I would imagine it'll be between 5:15 and 5:30. I'll be in. I'll text David, see if it as well. But if not, who cares? Back to you.
0: Okay, right, yeah, we'll do that. I'll head off from here about 5:10. Takes me about 10 minutes, so I should be about just after 5:15, something like that. And what they're messing about with out here? You can't get in, you can't get out. What's going on? Is it gas or something? I don't know. It's a right pain trying to get out from your end to go towards like Lidl. And at the end of our street, there's traffic lights as well. End of whatever it is, lane, bar lane or whatever it is. They've got traffic lights on then. It lets about 2 cars through, and everything comes to a standstill then. And then crossing lights shut. It's just, the other day I was following them down the hill.

0: and the crossing lights shut while they were queuing to get up, you know, over. And there were two cars sat on the railway line. And the barriers started to close, and then the car started shunting it out of the way. It was a good laugh, you know, what mentality of people to, you know, just stop inside the yellow box. But there we are. Okay, Roy, thanks for calling in. Please use the gateway. You'll have some good contacts. At the moment, we're on Hubnet, but it's normally on Freestar. If you look up all this information, I'll send you. Well, you know what the frequencies and the CTC SS is. So yeah, just keep having a go with it and see what you can do. 73 for now, Roy. See you tomorrow. GZSTK.
1: Yeah, this is M0RDY. That's Mike Zero Romeo Delta Yankee. Yep, yeah, good QSO there with Alan there. Yep, so yeah, we'll see you tomorrow tea time, and we'll have a pint. So yeah, I'll clear the frequency, and I'm just looking at the clock. Although it's all right, but I think Erin Dawes will want a cup of tea. So this is M0RDY, and I'm leaving the frequency, 73.
0: Right, 73. This is Golf Zero, Sierra Tango Kilo, listening.

Yeah, Mike 7 Yankee Zulu Oscar in reply. Yeah, sorry, you're very quiet as well. I'm quite a distance from the repeater actually, so I just wondered maybe I'm struggling.

7, Yankee Juliet Oscar in the sky. Thank you for coming back to me. I didn't catch your call sign, but I'm quite far from the repeater, so maybe I'm struggling. But give me...

0: GD5MUB. I'm just on the Baofeng, Paul. Low battery. I wonder if I'm making it in.
1: Yeah, okay, Mark. Yeah, you're making it in. I'm not sure if you've got the microphone too close to your mouth or it's set up and it's over-modulating. But you sound a bit like this sort of little bit muffled. Go ahead.
0: Yeah, thanks for that, mate. I was trying to talk it up a little bit because I know these things are notoriously insensitive on the mic and there's no way of adjusting the gain. Hopefully that's a bit better now, Paul. Over.
1: Hey, Roger, Mark, that's 100% now, mate. How's your day been? Mine's not been so good. I had all the car done. Pixie Harmony informed me that I've got a puncture, so I've been trying to get that sorted this afternoon. They're all bloody closed. You know, half day Friday on the in County Durham, go ahead.
0: Well, if you didn't know it had a puncture, it can't be that desperate, Paul. Just stick a tyre inflator or a pump or something, stick it in your car and carry on for the weekend, mate. Get it done on Monday.
1: Yeah, actually, a couple of days ago, Denise said, "Is it? I think it's an owl in that front tyre." And anyway, I didn't really sort of take much notice of it. But the bloke who'd done all the repairs... it's had a full service. He said it's a really nice car. It's, you know, he's looked underneath of it, no rust. He said, solid motor, mate. He said, you bought a bargain there. I said, you don't know how much it cost me. But apart from the puncher, the car's, it's in really nice nick now and ready for the rest of the summer. No more money to be thrown at it. I even got that...

0: just sorted out that, what they call it, air vent. I took the old one out, put a new one in, so that's good. And we just fitted up the camera, so, you know, a forward-facing camera, for just in case we have an accident, although it didn't do me a lot of good last time. So you at home, or you were out and about, Mark? Back to you, G0CDX.
1: I think the battery on this thing's going to go any minute now, Paul. Yeah, we just arrived back home. We've just been to feed the horses on the way in. We've been out for a couple of hours this afternoon down at a local agricultural show. And we've just been feeding the ponies. And while Nicky was doing that, I thought I'd get this, get the Baofeng out of the glove box where it lives, my spare one. Forgot I had it in there, to be honest. Battery is on one bar and it's blinking at me, mate. So as we've just pulled up, I'll say 7-3 for now. I'll catch you a little bit later on there, Paul. G0CDX, GD5MUP.
0: Okay, Mark. Well, I take it indoors and charge it, mate. I've been on that. I've been in and out of the house all day. You know, taking the car. We took the van down to Bishop Auckland to. I was going to put some fuel in it, but the fuel station was full up, and the fuel prices have gone even sillier. I don't know what they're like on the Isle of Man, but they're gone silly at the moment, sort of around 180 for a gallon of supermarket fuel, diesel. So pretty expensive. All right, mate, I'll let you get on your way, and maybe catch up with you a bit later. 7-3 for now, and 88 to Nick. Get that handle charged. G0CDX.
1: Yeah, will do, Paul. I think prices are around about the same, really, as they are with you, to be fair. No difference. The only difference is that our prices are going to start creeping up as we get on towards the Manx GP. It's not quite as bad as for TT, but they will go creeping up. 7-3 for now, mate. Cheers. GD5MUP.
0: Yeah, they call that rip-off UK. Unbelievable. Yeah, 7-3's Mark, G0CDX.

Street, Mike, Alpha Yankee, taking access. Mike 3, Mike, Alpha Yankee, taking access.

0: Yeah, sorry about that, Simon. Was that my end or your end, I wonder?
1: Yeah, I'm not sure. I've had to do a bit of reconfiguration on but yeah, let me know if I'm dropping out. I've had some new deco mesh system equipment. A couple of days trying to sort them out, so I'm actually on the Neo.
0: Yeah, I'm only getting about 10% of you, Simon. Only getting about 10%. You're dropping out left, right, and center. Over.
1: Yeah, all I got was left, right, and center of that. Over. I'm just

0: M0SCS on IHH. Yeah, sorry, did you say that you were going to go to HF, over?
1: Yes, that's affirmative. I was thinking of flicking it on to 40. It seems fairly busy, but we can probably find a slot. Yeah, what I was saying is I'm only getting about 10% of what you're saying, Simon. You're dropping out left, right, and centre. Are you coming in via another way now, and is it solid?
0: Yeah, the last one, I'm on my Simplex Gateway now, IHH, and your last over, I've got everything of it. Yeah, the other one is a Neo node, which I've not used for a while, so I don't know what the problem is. It's, I'll have to look into that. I'm not sure if it's my end or your end or whatever, but 40 metres, there's plenty of activity on there, but what I'm hearing is all like European stations at the moment, Mark, over.
1: Yeah, really solid copy from you that time, Simon, no problem whatsoever. I think it must be the Neo node, your side. That's a little bit squiffy. I was having a quick QSO with Paul on this same connection. I'm coming in via my private gateway, which sits on a duplexer on the back of MB7IOM. I thought I'd get some reuse out of the antenna, so I'm running a private gateway there, which doesn't tie up the public gateway and makes use of the same hardware, effectively. And that previous over with Paul was solid, is what I'm getting at. So, unfortunately, it sounds like your Neo is he's taken the blue pill, or is it the red one? I'm never sure. Completely random fact. Guy that played Neo, I can't think of his name now. He's over here on the Isle of Man filming for a TT film that's coming out next year. How about that?
0: M0S, yes, yeah, very good. I can't think of his name either now. It'll come to me in a second. Okay, good stuff. Sounds as though the Neo node may need a reboot or something. But yeah, what I had all these. I've got three different nodes. I've got the RPG node, I've got the Neo node, which was intended for the car but never quite made it yet, and MB7IHH, and they were all plugged into my router. What I've done is I've now got a mesh system, and I've redesignated my router as a modem, so one of these boxes is now effectively the master router and stuff is plugged into there. There's obviously a bit of an issue. I'm not sure how I go about resolving that, why it's dropping out, but I'd have to try the RPG node as well, because they're all actually plugged into an extender, because I don't have enough sockets for network connections, Ethernet connections on the back of this new router box, so I've got an

0: contender for it. Whether that's causing the problem or not, I don't know. But yeah, 40 metres is certainly a live mark, so we can have a go. But I think it's pretty much all European stuff at the moment, over.
1: Just looking at the waterfall, I can see a little bit of a clear slot, 7.185. 186, that and below, a couple of KCs below it seems clear, so that might be a contender. But yeah, I feel your pain with the mesh system, to be fair. The last place we lived in was a big old Victorian house, and loads of internal walls, inconvenient walls and stuff, and trying to get loads of small rooms as well, trying to get the Wi-Fi to cover all parts of the house was just an enduring nightmare. We tried all sorts of things, extenders, network over power, you know, things you plug into the main sockets and stuff, and just a never-ending battle. The place we're in now is fairly modern. In fact, each room has got at least one panel with four Cat 5 Ethernet sockets in the wall. Most rooms have got them in opposite corners, and also at the high level for the TVs and stuff. But something that I've noticed, it's really frustrating, but a couple of these seem to have degraded or decayed or whatever and become disconnected between the panel in the rooms and the patch panel in the central, what I call the server room. It's a cupboard. In my mind, it's a server room. But they've become disconnected. Some of these wall sockets have got no connections working, and some are down to their last one when you put a network tester on. And it's frustrating because it's all drywalled. It's all built in. You can't service it. And, yeah, I wish they'd put fiber in. Anyway, I'll put it back to you. How does 7.185 look, Simon? Over.
0: Zero SCS. Yeah, I'm looking at it now. It looks clear, so we can give it a whirl there. But yeah, I mean, these are much newer devices. So I had something called a Deco M5 for about 5 or 6 years, and I noticed that the speed on them, the download speed, was getting worse and worse. I've got a gigabit connection here via Virgin, and I was on Wi-Fi. I was getting less than 100 a lot of the time. So I decided there was time for an upgrade. So I bought some new ones, which will actually they do perform way, way better. But yeah, I seem to have got a specific issue with some of these nodes, and I've had to look up the IP addresses so I can get pull up the details on the computer for reconfiguration on them. But I'll have to do some swapping around of leads. But yeah, let's give 7.185 a go, Mark, and see how we get on. M0SCS.
1: Yeah, sounds good to me, mate. I have just checked that the frequency's clear, not heard anything, so I'll give you a shout on 7.185. M0SCS, GD5MUP, 7.3 for now, mate.
0: Yeah, cheers, Mark. I'll give you a shout. M0SCS, also clear.

0: M0SCS, GD5MUP.
1: M0SCS, yeah, nothing at all. So obviously the band is not good for inter-G at the moment, Mark, over.
0: Yeah, I'd say so. It's fairly rubbish. Like I say, there's a few Continentals up and down there. I did hear you, and I did come back. I kicked it up to 200 watts as well, which I normally don't bother with. But, yeah, very, very weak. I'll give you about a 4x2, I think, being conservative. Only knew it was you calling me because I recognised your call sign and the shape of your voice, to be fair. But, yeah, it's a bit rubbish. I'm actually going to just quickly fire up. I'm going to fire up FT8 and see what kind of countries are bringing in the strongest SNR on 40. I'd be interested. I didn't think we're going to get like medium to long skip quite so early. I thought we'd have what is it now? Well, 5 o'clock. Yeah, maybe. Although I'd give it another hour there. I don't know if that mirrors your experience there, Simon. Over.
2: FT8 is not proper radio. G5 SCR said that.
1: M0SCS with the FT8 hater. I think it's good in the evenings, but it's a bit hit and miss. I did have a conversation with, a few conversations about midday-ish. And they were fine into G, but yeah, probably later on in the evening, sort of past 7 o'clock, might be a bit better. But it sort of seems to vary from day to day, Mark. But I'm gonna boot up the micro node and I'm gonna flick over to that and see if it actually drops out at all. I'll be curious because they're all plugged into the same Ethernet extender, all three devices. They should all behave pretty similarly, but we'll give it a go in a second. M0SCS.
0: Yeah, no worries. I mean, if they're all on the same extender, Simon, then, yeah, it might just be a case of it wants a reboot. I know that's a really lame kind of thing to say. That's a Microsoft solution, HI. But yeah, sometimes there might just be a little process in the background there that's got stuck in a loop for some reason. Maybe a log file is full and it hasn't rotated properly or blah, blah, blah, blah, blah. And it's hogging a bit of bandwidth and it's becoming stuttery and dropping out. Doesn't have to be a network thing, does it? Usually in these cases, you can spend forever and a day debugging it. And the result is the same as if you just saved yourself 3 hours and turned it off and on again. It's a bit defeatist, but there you go. Just looking at what's coming in on FT8, Belgium is really strong at minus 5 dB, European Russia minus 2 dB, further afield Croatia minus 20, Asiatic Russia minus 25. You know, for Sweden right in the middle at minus 19. Yeah, it's interesting. It's not real radio, Stuart. I know that. Never said it was. But it's interesting because you can quickly see what sort of skip it is. Most importantly, I'm not seeing any UK stations. That's telling me the world. Telling me my filter's on, actually. No, I'm kidding. But, yeah, it's good. It's good for some things, mate. Anyway, I'll put it round to the sheriff. Wonder how your Friday evening is shipping up, Stuart. And have you got any plans for the weekend? G5SCR, I believe. GD5MUP with a group.
2: G5SCR returning. Yes. My comment is normally it's not real radio, but it is communication. I thought I just took it in if Mr. OMK's knocking around. And plans. No, I don't make plans because things go tits up fuzzy wuzzy. So I don't bother with plans. Only thing I'm going to do is just kick back and relax, to be honest there, Mark, and see what the weekend brings. Hoping we're going to have some decent... weather there. Back to you from G5 SCR.

0: Yeah, okay, Stuart, I'll just pick it up there while Simon's rebooting his router. Just make sure I've got it. Hang on. It is communication. You're absolutely right. You know, I'm a big fan of Whisper, which is sort of communication, but it's one-way communication, isn't it? It's spitting out tiny, tiny signals into the atmosphere and then look in a central database to see who's picked them up where and how strong you were. It's all very good fun, but it's not, you know, it's not actually two-way communication, even if it's a handshake, it's only one way. But this this FT8 and FT4, it is quite useful for seeing where you can get to. And tellingly, I'm seeing all kinds of things scrolling up and down the screen here, and I'm not seeing any UK stations at all on 40. Doesn't mean that the propagation isn't there. You know, there could be nobody playing FT8 or 40 metres in the UK. It's entirely possible, isn't it? But anyway, it's not there right now. I'm getting loads of things. Netherlands, I think, is the closest. If my geography serves well, yeah, Netherlands and Belgium, there you go, it's the closest. So, Asiatic Russia being the furthest. So, yeah, Skip's definitely lengthening, and we're going to get the Americas and the Antipodeans raising their heads later on. Anyway, yeah, so 40 metres, no good for Inter-G. There's nothing else. I think, I don't know if 10 and 12 are even running. I'd give Simon a shout on that. But let's see if he's got his Micronode rebooted there. M0SES, GD5, MUP.
1: M0SES, yeah, I'm doing it at the moment, but I'm now on the RPG node. So hopefully that is working okay. There was no problem with either of your overs at all, no dropouts and afternoon, Stuart. Yeah, I'm just, I'll reboot the other one. I need to log back in and reconnect it. But they both use the same node number. So I probably only have one connected at a time. And I'll have to disconnect this one and connect the other one before I use it. But yeah, I just wonder how you're hearing me. And 60 metres, I did hear a UK station on 60. It wasn't particularly strong. That was about half an hour ago. And I think 80 is pretty much dead this time of year, or this time of day anyway. So, yeah, Mark, do you have 60 metres at all, over?
0: No, negative. I think 80 does actually pick up for me around about this sort of time of day. I think if I was to flick on there now, I bet I would see some little twinkle in the waterfall, and I'd hear something. It doesn't take long before the first signal start creeping in. But no 60, I'm afraid. And how have you got to on the same node number? Is it on the premise that you're not going to run them simultaneously? Because I think there's going to be a bit of a lag in terms of DNS for things to sort themselves out if you turn one off and the other one on. I would certainly expect a 15 or 20 minute delay. And you can just extend the node number. I mean, okay, you'd have to reconfigure some stuff, but it's not too onerous. I've been through it once and, you know, still around. Anyway, I'll put it back to you for a quick answer on those there, Simon, and then chuck it round to Stuart from GD5MUP.
1: M0SCS. Well, I didn't bother. I could do, but I didn't bother on the basis that the Neo node, because of its compact size, was intended to be used in the car. So consequently, I would not be using the micro node, which I'm on now. So yeah, it wasn't going to be a case that I was going to be using the same two simultaneously, or that they would even be on at the same time. And yeah, I'll have to test it. I'll have to boot down the micro node that I'm on at the moment and give it another whirl a bit later on. But yeah, not to worry, it's no biggie. But just interested to know if there's any dropouts on this one. Yeah, 60 metres. I've just got the NFED 80, and that will tune up on my external tuner on 60 metres. It's not great, but

0: it does work. I've had plenty of contacts on it, so it seems to work quite well on free DV as well. There's quite a few people that go on in the afternoons on free DV on 60. Anyway, round to you, Stuart. Have I got your call sign right, G5? Is it Sierra Charlie Romeo? Is that correct? M0SCS.
1: Yes, Simon, that is correct. That is correct there, my friend. Oh, let me just turn that one down. Because I've got a 4-meter gateway as well. And it's connected to Freestart. We'll cover two bases. But yeah, I think it would be better if you did extend your known number. But having said that, though, what is it just to say switch off one node and run other one? But run it in your car, yeah, why not? Super, I've done it in lorry. So anyway, I'm going to tie ribbons from my end, so I'll let you two carry on. So on that note, best 73s from G5SCR, operator would be Stuart in the land of Robin Hood. 73 Super, I'm out of here.
2: I think I heard my name there, let me just make sure I got it. Just a really important question before you go, Stuart. Have you ever tried oyster stout? Over.
1: Yes, I have, my friend. I've tried the oyster stout. Back to you.
2: Oh, happy days. I heard they actually call it that because they put bits of crushed shell in there. Not entirely sure why for, but it's an interesting proposition for a recipe. Anyway, to be continued, I'll catch you later there, Stuart. All the best to Carol. G5SCR, GD5MUP. Simon, round to you.
0: M0SCS, yeah, cheers, Stuart. And I wonder if you've changed your call sign. I don't recognise it, but I recognise the voice. And, yeah, with that, 73s. And, Mark, how are you getting on with your new radio? I'm trying to think what it is. It's not the 7610, is it? It's something else. I know what it is, but I can't remember the model number of it. But how are you getting on with it? You've had it for about a few months now, I think. A GD5MUP, M0SCS.
2: Yeah, loving it, Simon, loving it. 7760. It doesn't kind of fall off the tongue in the same way as 7300 or 7610. 7760, it's sublime, it's brilliant. If you've, you know, operated any ICOM radio at all, you could get this thing out of the box, plug it in and start using it, and you would never in your life have to open the manual. It's just, it's superb. Very, very intuitive, very good. Great for remote. I find myself using it remotely, even if I'm in the house, but, you know, in the kitchen cooking dinner, I'll get the iPad out, put the iPad on the windowsill and, you know, remote into the radio and have a bit of a listen that way. Occasionally when we're traveling, I'll get, you know, the laptop out or the iPad or the phone or something and just have a little bit of a, you know, 5-minute HF fix. So it's really good for that. But it is, it's just so much better than me is what I'm trying to say. I feel like the guy has got no idea and all the gear, Simon, over.
0: Zero SCS, yeah, brilliant. Well, you can always learn, can't you? I was having a look today, and I saw an article about the new Zygu. There's a new Zygu coming out called a G7250. I'm just looking at it now. It's not available yet, but Martin Engines have got it up to reserving one, and it's a 100-watt SDR architecture with a separate head unit and base unit, and be interesting to see how much that goes for. It's got a 7-inch screen, so it's, you know, decent size. But yeah, I mean, after the, was it the G90? It's been a massive success. I reckon a lot of people might go for that because, well, I can't see the price being any more than, well, any more than, say, a 7300. I reckon it'd be, well, probably around the, I don't know, the 710 mark price-wise. I don't know, but it looks interesting, Mark. I don't wonder if you've seen anything of that, M0SCS.
2: Yeah, that one did pop up on my radar, actually. Watching with interest, as they say. The I think the approach they've taken of a separate back end to a front end is a, I think it's a reasonably sensible one. I certainly like the approach that ICOM have taken with the one that I've got. I've got a fairly nondescript office desk here for my home office, and I've just got the front end sitting on my front desk, and the RF deck is actually across the other side of the room. It's on the windowsill, because that's where the cable goes to the outside, the feed line, the coax, and that does all the RF kind of stuff. And I think it's a little bit more happy to kick in the fans than the 7300 was. Not that they're loud, they're all variable speed, obviously, but they do come on just at a low speed, even if I'm doing just a bit of... that three-letter operating mode that won't be named at 20 watts. I can hear the fans in the background on the windowsill, but I think it's a great being able to split these two things and just have them linked via gigabit Ethernet. I'm glad that Zygu have taken that approach as well. I don't think it's going to be long before we see Yaesu getting on there as well. I think they're just sort of hedging their bets, maybe. Maybe they've got something in development or out already. I'm not that well informed, to be fair. But Zygu has got a really, really keen following, and I think for the price point, they're absolutely excellent. So I don't think they would adopt a split hardware architecture unless they were sure they were going to absolutely nail it there. So I can't wait to hear people using them. Simon, back to you.
0: M0SCS. What I can't figure out is whether you can use the head unit on its own, like QRP, and then plug in, well, similar to the Yaesu. I mean, they've got the, what is it called? The FX, no, F1 something, FT, I don't know, whatever model it is. But yeah, there's a 100-watt version, or you can have it as a, like the head unit only. So maybe they're going along the same line as that. So yeah, it'd be interesting to see how much it is, though. But good stuff. So I take it, no comment from you, that on my RGP node, that no dropouts on this one, Mark, M0SCS.
2: With GD5MUP returning. Nope, audio is absolutely fantastic. Really, yeah, can't fault it, mate. Absolutely fine. One thing I forgot to pick up on is your comment about 60 meters there. You say you're using an end-fed halfway for 80 meters, because that's exactly what my HF antenna is, and I didn't think mine would tune up for 60. So just remind me, please, Simon, what's the operating conditions? What's the radio and the external tuner there? Over.
0: M0SCS, nothing particularly special, just the DX10. I've got a matte Y200 ATU and the NFED 80. And in fact, I've got an NFED 40 and an NFED 80, and they will both tune up on this tuner, which I think is capable of doing a 10-to-1 SWR tune. So yeah, it does tune up. It's not entirely happy. It sort of seems to come unlocked sometimes, the tune does, and I'll have to retune it, but it will work, and I've had plenty of QSOs on it, so yeah, if you've got a decent external tuner, you probably can tune it, Mark. So, yeah, that's what I've been doing. To be fair, I don't use it much.

0: had a little play on 3DV on 6D, and I had a few other contacts. But yeah, it's just completely underutilized band, really. It's dead most of the time, so it's quite difficult to actually have a QSO on there. But on 3DV, there's quite a few stations, UK stations, that get together in the afternoon. And the one nice thing about 3DV is you get the 3DV reporter, whereby you can see who's on and what frequency they're on. So you can go and call them if they're not actively talking, if they're just sitting there monitoring a specific frequency mark, M0SCS.
1: Good God. SWR of 10 to 1 and it'll tune it. That's amazing. That'll tune a rusty nail in a door frame. Really good stuff, mate. No, that just goes to show the advantages of having an external tuner. My first HF radio, my first, what I'm going to say, proper radio, was the ICOM 705, not that long after I got my intermediate, I think I bought that. There was a special deal going on at the time where you can get the ICOM matching tuner. I think it's the AH705, whatever the one that is that goes with the 705, and it's quite a substantial size. I mean, it's probably about half the size of the 705, which is, I think, how they kept the radio so portable, because it hasn't got a tuner built in. But the tuner was quite capable. I don't know what sort of ratios it will go to, but at the time, my first antenna was a random length end-fed wire, just hanging out the window sort of thing, and the 705 with external tuner would tune it on any band. It was really happy doing it. When I upgraded that to a 7300 with the internal ATU, nope, wouldn't have it. I thought, oh, great, I have to go and get a decent antenna now, which is probably something I should have done anyway. But, yeah, all good. For this 7760, I'm using a thing called SDR Control. It's a piece of software by Marcus Roshkosh, and it only runs on Mac, well, and you know, iPad and so on and so forth. But that's got all the other stuff on it, like, you know, FT8, FT4, Whisper, all the rotator controls, blah, blah, blah. I wouldn't be surprised if they roll out a version for 3DV at some point, or if there's some sort of, you know, legal copyright or whatever issues notwithstanding. But that would be a really good way to dip a toe into it, because I don't think there's that much about in terms of 3DV for the Mac from GD5MUP.
2: 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G0CDX.
0: Afternoon to you, Paul. Trust you well. So I just, while you were talking, Mark, just out of curiosity, I just had a quick look at the SWR on 60 meters on my MFED 80 without the ATU on, and it's just over 3 to 1, so not drastic, but yeah, I think the match tuner allegedly will tune anything up to about 10 to 1, but whether it does or not, I don't know, because I've never had an antenna that badly out of tune for a band. And it's, I did a bit of research. It's actually the length of the antennas. It's about 5/8 wave length on 60, the ATN fed. And I know Paul's going to have a comment, because he couldn't get his external ATU to work on it, but it was quite old. I think that's right. Is it Paul? Round to you, G0CDX, M0SCS in the...
2: Yeah, okay, Simon, very good afternoon, and good afternoon again to Mark. Yeah, I did manage to get it working, actually. I managed to make a couple of QSOs on the 60 metres, Simon. I don't know if it, I think it was either yesterday or the day before. But it's a good afternoon band to be playing with, and this seems to be activity, most afternoons from what I've seen so far. I've never been on 60 metres before a couple of days ago, so it was a good little tiff of yours, Simon, so I'd go on there. What I did, I tried it on with the built-in ATU and not using the external ATU, and the SWR was very high. I switched it over to the external ATU,

0: mean, but I don't have a switch for 60 metres on that external. It's a manuator unit. It does bend separately rather than, you know, like an automatic or ATU, no matter where you are, you know, from 0 to, you know, 144 megs, it'll just tune in automatically. But with the ATU I've got, it's manual. But I did manage, I put it on 40 metres and tuned it with that, and I managed to get the SWR around about 1.6 on the internal ATU, on the internal SWR meter and the external ATU. The power was showing a little bit more than what it should be because the SWR was out a little bit, but not badly, about 1.6, and it worked all right. Round to you, Mark. I don't know if you understood all that. I've got ATU 230 Kenwood. That's an old bit of kit, but it's a lovely bit of kit, and it does what it says on the tin. Round to you, Mark. G0 CDX in the group.
1: G0 CDX, GD5 MUP. Yeah, I'm getting some activity here on 60 metres, but no, that's a bit too high. She won't tune. She will not take it, Captain. No chance at all, I'm afraid. The tuner is unhappy straight away. So, yeah, I'm not going to get this one going, unfortunately. Not with the built-in ATU. But it was interesting. There's a little bit of activity on there and some clean signals as well. So, something to play with in the future, I think, which is a shame because, like you say, it's probably a nice afternoon band to go playing with. 80 hasn't really opened yet. 40 is turning to long skip, so I guess this would be our best chance as a little bit of inter-G, I think. Is that what your experience is, Simon, of 60?
2: M0 SCS. Yeah, it's certainly open. I'm listening to a station now. He's on about 537-150-ish, I think. I'm not listening to it right this second, but he's quite strong to me. He's at least an S8, so there's definitely propagation there where there isn't on 80. And when I've been speaking to God, what's his name? I've spoken for a while actually. G5 station over in we regularly spoke on 80, but as the years gone on and it's got stayed lighter later, we just lost that ability to communicate on 80, so we did have a few chats on 60, so it's definitely better propagation on 60 this time of day than on 80, without a doubt. So there we go. Paul, I think, my SWR, I can get it down to about 1.2 on the external tuner, but that's about as good as it's going to get. But it's absolutely fine anyway, so no problem. So G0 CDX, M0 SCS in the group.
3: Okay.
0: Yeah, okay, I think it was Mark's turn to take, or maybe I got that wrong. No, actually, it was me. I think it's a bit weird. Using the external ATU, I can get the SWR down almost 1-to-1 on my M-fed, my 80-meter antenna that goes around the garden fence. But when I check the SWR on the radio, it's quite high. So I have to sort of find a balance between the two, and it's about 1.6. A bit awkward to explain what I mean, but I would have to show you. It works. I think, Mark, if you can get something going on 60 metres, His band is, Simon said, is usable in the afternoons. I've only just sort of discovered it myself. But a good band. I don't know what it's like on sidebands. Because the other thing about 3DV, which I've noticed, I don't know if you back me up on this, Simon, is that it seems to work better than ordinary sidebands. Like the other day, me and Simon was on 40 3DV, and we could hear each other reasonably well. Whereas on sidebands, there was nobody on there. So I think it does cut through a little better on 3DV. Give me your feelings on that, Simon, and around to you, Mark, G0CDX, in the group.
1: I'm just listening to the same guys on 5.3715 as well, about 5 and 8 with me, and even 5 and 9 now. But yeah, no noise floor to speak of, which is really nice to see. Unlike 80, but yeah, I just tried it on, my tuner won't tune up at all, so I tried it without the tuner at 5 watts, and the SWR was fluttering around about 1.2, so I thought, oh great, let's try that at 10 watts, and then it immediately shot up to about 3, so that's going to be a no-go for me, I think, on this one, but interesting to play around anyway, although to be fair, if my antenna is so badly out of tune for that band, all I would be doing by getting an external tuner is making it acceptable to the radio. I wouldn't be, you know, inducing magical resonance on the antenna in any way. It'd still be a bit of, you know, bit of wet fish flapping in the sky. Anyway, I'll put it around to you, Simon. I'm going to listen one more, guys. My homecoming glass of beer has strangely evaporated. Not sure how that happened, so I'm going to go and get another one and go and put the stove on in the kitchen. So I'll be reporting in the galley for duties pretty soon, but I'll listen one more. M0SCS, GD5, MUP.
2: GD5, MUP, M0SCS group. Yeah, that's a bit early, but... fair play. Actually, I haven't got any cider, my favourite tipple. I'll have to go out and get some shortly. Yeah, I've got a shopping expedition imminently, so I'm not going to stick around much longer. Yeah, I was referring to Nick at M5IDX, who I regularly spoke to on 80 until relatively recently because of just lack of propagation. But we have tried 60, and 60 is less noisy and works good. So, yeah, if you can get your... I can get a 60-metre antenna, maybe a dipole. You've got loads of land, haven't you, Mark? So I imagine that you can probably stick one up for 60 metres and give it a whirl. But, yeah, Paul is right about 3DV. It will decode a very low-level signal better than SSB. So when it's when SSB is unworkable, you may be able to have a contact 3DV, so in that regard it's pretty good. Sometimes a bit hit and miss. Signals aren't, you know, they do fluctuate with the state of the band, but otherwise it's pretty solid. So good stuff. Well, nice to talk to you guys. I'm going to disappear as well, and I'll catch up with you later. Round to you, Paul. G0CDX, M0SCS in the group.

Yeah, okay, Simon, good to hear you, mate, and you as well, Mark, and yeah, good time to sign, actually. Denise just bought me dinner out, or our dinner out, and had a bit of a nightmare with the car today, the new car. Took it for a service, he quoted me one price, and then he rang me up, and it was another 100 quid more, because he'd done a few bits and pieces that I'd never authorised. So I had a little bit of a go at him. I said, well, you know, I don't mind you doing extra things, but, you know, I didn't authorise it. You know, you should have rang me. And he apologised, and that was the end of it. And he's also told me I've got a slow puncher on the offside front. So another little job to get sorted. Another 20 quid down to Swanee. Anyway, have a good evening and weekend, guys, and... great to hear you. Round to you.

0: for any finals, and catch up with you soon. I might be around later for a little bit of HF later on, sort of towards around 10, 11. GD5MUP, G0CDX in the group, 73 Simon, 73 Mark.
1: Yeah, cheers guys. Nice to catch up with you on Hubnet there, and nice to have a little bit of a tinker on HF as well. I might be around a little bit later on. Got quite a long day tomorrow, unfortunately, so it's going to be an early night because I need my beauty sleep. But if I'm around, I'll give you a tickle on here. Maybe we can have 20 minutes off HF. That'd be nice, actually, on a Friday night. Yeah, cheers. With that, thanks for the use of Hubnet, guys. And GD5MUP is off and clear. I'll leave it with you, Simon.
2: Yeah, 7-3s, both of you, and we'll catch up again soon. I might be on a little later. Not too sure how the evening's panning out yet. But, yeah, lovely to hear you. Bad news about your carpool, but hopefully, you know, no more surprises coming your way. 7-3s, M0SCS.
0: Yeah, well, he did say the car's in really good nick, he said it's been well looked after, so I was quite pleased with what you said. And as for the cider, I love a bit of drop of cider. I don't know if you've ever had it, but if you ever see it in a supermarket or anywhere, Stella Artois, they usually do a lager, don't they? But I think it's French cider. Lovely, mate. 7-3s for now, G0 CDX now, QRT.
2: Zero SCF with one more. Yeah, I'm a big Aspel fan, actually. I love that stuff. Very drinkable. And don't seem to give me a too bad a hangover. I had a cider in some pub a few weeks back called, I've got to say this carefully, Pheasant Plucker. And that was like it was really weird. It was very flat cider, sort of a weird orange colour, and I had one pint of it, and yeah, no more than that. Anyway, cheers all. M0SCS, definitely clear.
0: Yeah, don't come back, but I've had that pheasant plucker. I've had that. It's really nice. Well, it's not as good as the Stella Artois. Don't come back, 7-3.

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1: M0WNT, G6NDP. Yeah, evening, Neil. My phone is on charge because it went flat. But what was the PIN number you were referring to? I didn't quite get that. And I haven't looked at my phone yet because it's gone on charge. Back to you, G6NDP.
0: Yeah, M0WNT return. Yeah, it's a PIN number to your bank card. Nah, I'm only messing about, mate. Nah, it's just a PIN on the GPIO on the Raspberry Pi. So if you just follow that button back and just tell me which PIN it is, then I can alter the script, mate. And then all you do is just copy-paste it straight into the script and it should all work there then, mate. M0WNT.
1: G6NDP returning. 9541 2873. That's the number. You had to write that down quickly, didn't you? There's no point in looking at my bank account. I haven't got anything. Yeah, okay, I'm with you now. Off the top of my head, I think it's 7 and 11, but let me check. Because that's common throughout on the GPIO pins on all mine, the shutdown. I think it's 7 and 11, but I'd have to double check in my drawings. I was a bit confused because I thought you were referring to the node number, which I gave you. But it's all sorted now. And I had trouble typing those messages, but I'm all right now. I can see at long last. I think they damaged my eyes. But yeah, I won't get the result for 4 weeks, they reckon. But I had trouble typing that message out. Right, I'll put it back to you. I'm waffling. G6ZDP.
0: Yeah, M0WNT returning. Yeah, no problem there, mate. Yeah, yeah. If you give, because 7 and 11, I think number 11's ground, isn't it? I think and 7. Yeah, I think 11's ground. I'm not quite sure, but if you just tell me exact numbers of that PIN number, and I can alter the script. What I'll do, I'll email it to you, and then you just copy paste it into your shutdown script. Then just reboot your node, and it all should work then, mate. And it saves you keep messing about just to create another script and putting it on boot, because you've already got that there anyway. You have, so, yeah, so all you do is just take the code out of your shutdown script, and then the code what I give you, you just put that into the shutdown script, and then reboot your node, and then it should be all working then, mate. It should. M0WNT.
1: G6NDP return. Yeah, oh yeah, I fully understand what you're saying. I'll have to go in. You'll have to tell me what location it's in to adjust it, because I can't remember. It's peculiar, weird fault though, isn't it? I don't understand it. It works all right, tethered to the phone and at home, and it's not connected to the router. But when I'm out, I just can't get in. It gives out the IP address whilst on mobile. And then when I do the DTMF in numbers, it just won't go in. If I do the same setup at home, it logs straight in. I've not noticed it before, but for some unknown reason, it's starting to do it. But not to worry. That's why I thought if I go for the push button idea, then that will overcome it. Right, matey, I hope you're all right. I hope Sarah's okay and the doggies are all right. Back to you, G6ZDP.
0: Yeah, M0WNT returning. Yeah, you ain't getting a noise from the power supply in the car area, because that'll probably might cause a few issues. I don't know if you looked into that, Kev. Because if you're not getting it at home and you're getting it in the car, well, I'm just thinking it's probably a power supply issue, it could be. But that's just my guess anyway. But I don't know what you think there, mate, anyway. M0WNT.
1: G650P returning. Excuse me. Well, it's running on two different power supplies. If I want to, it can do the 12-volt car battery, and then it goes through the drop-down. Or it can go to the buck converter. What I've done is I've done a switch on the back, so center is off, down is buck converter. What I've done is I've done a switch on the back, so center is off, down is buck

0: just don't understand it. Weird old problem back here.
1: Game zero, WNT returning. You know, that's anything I could have thought of, mate, going swear, but if you've checked all that, then it's probably not that. But yeah, I can get that, like I say, once you give me that email with them, well, message me them PIN numbers of a mate, then I'll see if I can dig that script out, because it's on the other node, it is, because I don't think I backed it up, but it won't take me long to take it off there. And then you just use WinSCP, find your file, and then just like copy paste it into there. But I'll have to have a look on the computer, because I haven't been on Envoy for a long while, and I can't remember where all the directories are, so I'll have to just figure it out, get it in my head. It'll soon come back to me, mate, anyway. Won't start messing about with it. It will. So, yeah, then you should be all good to go there then, mate. M0WNT.
0: Thank you, mate. Returning. God blimmin' try and throw it again. I just found it a little bit frustrating, because when I was on the way to the hospital, I thought, well, I'll take that node with me and give it a try. And all the way on way to the hospital, I kept trying and trying and trying. In the end, I gave up. But when I came out of the hospital, I couldn't see, obviously, because of what they'd done to the eyes. Because I had the HAT node with me as well, but I couldn't see properly, so hence I didn't bother with the HAT node. I could have set it all up, just pushed the button, locked in, and then used the Quashang radio, etc., etc. Something else I was going to mention. No, it's gone out of my head. Yeah, I'll sort the numbers out, but I think it's 7-11. I'm not 100% sure. I know 11 is ground, if I remember rightly, but it's the other one. I think it's 7. But I'll double-check, and then I'll email it to you, or message WhatsApp it to you. Whether I do it tonight or not, I don't know, because I'm a little bit tired at the moment. Back you, G6ZDP.
1: Yeah, M0WNT return. Yeah, no problem, mate. Yeah, if you just WhatsApp it over to me, like I said, I'll get it all sorted out for you then, mate. I will. Yeah, I've been quite busy with that little project. I've been on the top of the rope for the last hour. I have just scanning the frequencies and that up there. It works pretty well, I'll be honest with you. So I've just got to, I'm waiting for some little more bits to come off AliExpress, because I'm changing a few things over. I've probably changed it over about 5 times now. I've got like mounds of solder sticking on the power supply bits where I've been messing about, taking wires off, putting wires on. And but it's getting there, mate, anyway. I'm quite happy with it, how it's working. It is, so. Yeah, I'll let you crack on then, Kev. I'm going to go and get some tea, mate. I did hear you call earlier on, but I was halfway doing things or what, so I thought, oh, once I stopped, I'll just give you a quick shout, mate. Like I said, I did hear you, but like I said, I was just busy, so. Okay, mate, and I'll catch you further down there, Kev. From M0WNT.
0: D6ZDP, returning from Arnold. Yeah, okay, mate, my throat's starting to go, so I'm going to get a drink again. Yeah, thanks for doing that. But as I said, I'll get the number over to you on numbers, two numbers, and then we'll go from there. But no hurry, matey, no hurry at all. All right, take it easy, and thanks for answering my message earlier on, or say this message. But don't worry about not coming straight back, I quite understand. And, oh, yeah, on the your project. Yeah, well, I knew you'd get there in the end as well. And did you use the 741s in the end? I wonder. But answer that next time. All right, matey. 7388 to Sarah. Give the doggies a kiss from Kinder, and I'll catch you later. G6ZDP. Back to standby. Thanks for the use of UpNet.
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0: When I get a bit of time, mate, I'll write down everything what I did with it, and then I'll send you a photo as well. But it does look a bit messy because it's still on prototype at the minute. But it's all getting there anyway. Yep, send to freeze, mate. You take care. M0WNT.
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Okay. I'm standing by for any call sign.

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1: Yeah, afternoon, Mark, or evening, I'm not sure which. How's it going there? I'm just approaching the M25, heading up the A1. Traffic is currently being kind to me, but we'll see how it goes. Anyway, what's going on your side?
0: Oh, that's interesting. I know that part of the world fairly well. Wonder where you've been. Not much going on here. We had the pleasure of slacking off early this afternoon, visiting the agricultural show, one of two shows that we hold every year on the island, this one being the Royal Manx, and it was lovely, really nice. Caught up with dozens of people that we know and had a little look at all the baby cows and the piglets and all the tractors and, you know, as you do. Yeah. Good fun, mate. A nice day in the sunshine. Not too warm, I'm guessing about 18, 19 degrees, something like that. Had a burger for lunch, which was good. And I'm just about to finish steaming my vegetables in the kitchen. So I wonder where you've been, Robert. I heard Stu on earlier on, by the way, very briefly. I think he's probably got his nose bag on. G4ZWH, GD5MUP.
1: Yeah, okay, yeah, Mark. Yeah, I went to my parents' house today to work from there. I heard you talking to Stuart earlier briefly. I think I was cooking spag bol for everyone, which is quite nice. But yeah, I'm just on the way home now. My parents live in Boreham Wood, my hometown where I grew up. It's not too far, it's about an hour's drive normally. But yeah, just passing under the M25 as we speak. Your audio still sounds different. I used the word different. I don't know if you've changed anything recently in your setup. But it almost sounds like you might be overdriving something. I don't know, it's weird, it's hard to explain. But it just sounds different to how it used to. And yeah, what have you got lined up on the island then coming up? What fixtures are there? There's normally something going on over there. Are you busy with anything? When was the shooting? Is that tomorrow, or is that been and gone? Now that's you.
0: Got you there. Apologies if I was overdriving it there. I was holding the radio a little bit close to me. In front of me is the Baofeng UV5R Mini, which I've brought in from the glove box of the car, where it basically lives as a radio of last resort. And I'm using the ID52. The 5R Mini is notoriously deaf, so you have to really bring it up to your cake hole and give it the full level 11. Maybe I was channeling some of that into the ID52, who knows, but all noted on Boreham Wood. Yeah, cracking place. I got some good friends around in the area there. I didn't realise you were from there. For some reason I had more sort of Suffolky in my head. I'm not sure where that came from. I hope traffic isn't too painful, by the way. I know that part of the world is not the number one place to be on a Friday afternoon. So I wonder how long it's going to take you to get home. On my side,

Shooting is on Sunday, as usual. We've got 100 sport trap. I'm going to help set that up so that it doesn't fall to just, you know, the same two people every time. I'm going to help with that tomorrow afternoon. And in terms of what's coming up on the island, we've got the Manx GP, the Isle of Man GP, what used to be called the Classic TT. And then a couple of years ago, they changed it. I'm not sure if the Classic TT is back, but that's happening soon. And meanwhile, we've got loads of filming going on still. We've got Keanu Reeves, Brad Pitt, and some other people that I can't remember over here at the minute, and lots of stunt people doing filming for a new film that's going to hit your screens next year, Robert. Back to you before I time out. GD5MUP.

0: Yeah, okay, yeah, Mark. Yeah, well, what he's just saying, I've got about 50 minutes to go, so 39 miles to go, so, yeah, I should be home probably about 7:30. Going to stop for some cheeky refreshments, I think, as it's Friday. I've not had my medical kit bag for a while. I think I'm getting it back tomorrow. So I've had a couple of weeks off. There's no call-outs, so that's been interesting. Yeah, Roger, on the filming, do you know what it is that's being filmed, or is that all hush-hush until it's done, I wonder? And do they have to bring extras over? Are there enough extras on the island when they're needed? Yeah, I wonder what the... I'm just testing something this side. I wonder if you've heard any breakups in my audio or any packets that got lost on the way. So I'm actually just testing a slightly different system. I'm always keen to know how they work. Yeah, Boreham Wood, I lived there until I was about 23, maybe, something like that. Well, I might be a bit later, actually. At some point, I moved to Hatfield because it was cheaper. And then from Hatfield up, basically every time I've moved north, Mark. Back to you.
1: Well, I think you want to keep going, mate. At this rate, you're going to end up with us soon. brilliant. Following in the footsteps of CDX, he's blazed a trail. No, it's good, mate. Really good. To be fair, you're no dropouts at all. I know you're mobile because I'm getting a little bit of the background noise, but your connectivity is rightfully probably the envy of many mobile or even fixed stations, doing really, really well. So, yeah, credits to you, mate. Very good. Last year they started filming a documentary about the Isle of Man TT, and this year, during TT, they started filming a feature film. I think it's done under the Netflix production studio. Showing my age, I can't believe there is such a thing. But anyway, it's Netflix are involved. It's actually Brad Pitt's own production company that's doing it. And they've got Neo from The Matrix involved, and also someone's daughter, Bono's daughter, bless, who very helpfully, I'm told, appeared on Breakfast TV the other day, informing all people how dangerous the Isle of Man TT is, and that people get killed every year. Yeah, thanks for that. Probably not the thing on the front of my mind, but, you know, there you go, 100 years of racing, summarised by a millennial. Sorry, quick pip, stand by. It's actually funny, Robert, a lot of the filming that's going on, I mean, literally as I speak, a mile from the house, a lot of the filming that's going on is very easily done by stunt people because they're all in full race gear with, you know, helmets on and stuff. The actual actors, and it's a love story, predictably. I'm not going to like spoil it for you, but it is a love story, ultimately. The female rider, I think it is Bono's daughter. I can't think of her name, bless her, but whatever. Can't actually ride a bike. And in order to film scenes of her pulling away from the start-stop line down in Douglas on Glencutry Road, they had to rig the bike with like an invisible trolley on one half of the bike, and they had to get a guy with a piece of rope to start pulling her away off the start-stop line. The rope's going to get, you know, CGI'd out later, and it's just, oh, come on, really? It's very amusing, and no doubt they're going to get all the course out of sequence. It's going to be all back to front, arse about face, and they've already filmed loads of static shots of them on the Isle of Man TT, but they've been filmed in Ireland. So, yeah, I want to see it next year when it comes out. I think April or May it's slated. I want to see it, but at the same time, I am just really apprehensive of, you know, what fiction Hollywood is going to make of it. Not that they ever dwell from the truth there, Robert. Back to you from GD5MUP.

0: WHEI interesting. But it's funny, isn't it, when you look at all these stunts, because you do sometimes think, like, you know, I would have thought it would be easier to just get a stunt double to do that pull away, just get the back of their head or something. But you do look at some of these things and think, is that CGI, is it AI? You can't tell anymore, can you, the way the films are. I noticed that they do still, the AI, like, I don't know if you've looked at the adverts on YouTube and that or anything now, but like most of them are AI. And you sometimes you can tell, sometimes I don't think you can. Well, I can't anyway. It's very difficult. But the connection thing that I'm testing is a different connection at both ends, actually. But it seems to hold up okay. The latency is a bit lower on this one, a couple of seconds quicker, which is good. But we'll see. Right, back to you, G4ZWA.
1: I'm going to make it a quick final, Robert, if you don't mind. I've just been testing my vegetables while you've been talking, and they're just at the stage where they're just firm enough, but not too firm, so I don't want to push them too much further because they're just, like, you know, rubbery and mushy and melty, so I'm going to bow out here. But on the stuntman front, I've actually got a friend of mine who's in that business, and I'm reliably informed that all the stuntmen have got to have two specialities to get in the game, or at least two things that they're really good in. And my friend Will, he's good at motorbikes and horses. Those are his two things. So he gets called into a lot of period dramas, you know, Napoleonic, blah, blah, blah, pulling the cannons, riding the ponies, that sort of thing. That's his background. Socially, that's how I know him as well. And the occasional motorbike thing. I think he's more comfortable on horses, though, which is odd because I hate horses. you know, you put two motorbikes in a garage, they don't bite each other, do they? Anyway, whole different topic of madness awaits. I'll say 7-3, Robert, put it back to you for a final, and safe journey for the rest of the trip. Maybe give me a shout later on when you've got your supplies. G4ZWH GD5MUP with vegetables.
0: Yeah, okay, Mark. Yeah, I'm much like you, actually. I like vegetables on the harder side. Is it al dente, they call it? I don't know. But, yeah, like things like broccoli, if it gets to that stage where it's, like, mushy and falling to pieces, it's not very nice. I prefer it on the slightly raw side. I just managed to load up. It isn't a hands-free dock before anyone moans, but I just managed to load up the monitor thing, and you're in the red, like, almost all of the time. So there's still something that needs tweaking there, Mark. I don't know if the listen-back feature records the VU, but you might want to have a little gander to that when you've got a second. Perfectly understandable, but just rattling the speaker a bit. Anyway, enjoy the veg, 7-3, G4ZWH. Now, stuck in traffic, 15 miles an hour, 7-3.
2: Only a good horse is on the plate, Horseburger. G5, SCR said that.
1: 3 down to 2 on the mic gain. Hopefully it's better. If not, I really apologise. If I sound like rubbish, don't

0: hesitate to tell me, because that's very important. 7-3 for now, GED5MUP.
1: Yeah, that seems an improvement, Mark. I can't look at the meter, so I don't know, but just by ear, it sounded better. Anyway, 7-3, hello to you, Stuart. I was calling you earlier. Mark speculated you may have had your nose bag on. Round to you, Stuart.
2: I regarded ain't a vitamin G. But like I say, with Mark and the horses, they reckon horse is better than cow on the play by ale. Yeah, so anyway, Bobbert, did you enjoy your chicken nuggets at Mother's house, back to you?
1: I've had a horse burger before. It's a long time ago, and we went to France, and we went up to like a burger wagon, and we ordered a burger, and we was eating it, and then someone decided they could speak French all of a sudden. They said, doesn't that word mean horse? Yeah, probably. Anyway, we've all been eating it for years, haven't we, in the Findus food, whatever it's called. But yeah, chicken nuggets were good, Stuart. They were Costco's finest. My parents buy basically everything from Costco. But they're really nice. Big fat chicken nuggets. And then I cooked the dinner. We did spag bowls, Stuart. But the Guinness sounds good. I'm going to go pick up some refreshments on the way back. I'm going to dip in somewhere. The missus has requested Desperados, of all things. So I'm off to find some Desperados, Stuart. Back to you.
2: Desperados. What's that then, Robert? I've never come across that one. What is that? Food or drink, Matthew?

0: It's beer that used to have tequila in it, but they've muted it now. It's got something else in it. It's not quite as good, but it's 6%, I guess. It's just a beer that she likes. But they normally, it's like one of those ones where they come in like a box of three bottles in a box. Back to you, Stuart.
1: All right. So, why don't you get that and then get a bottle of tequila to just chop it up to her taste? That, you know what I mean, to make, put a smile on her face, bad you?
0: Righty, I can't remember the last time I had tequila. Don't have any in the house, but no thanks. I think I'll just get the one off the shelf. You're making me think, maybe I should get myself some Guinness. I've had a Guinness for a while, Stuart. Vitamin G. I've got 28 miles to go.
1: It's alright, but how are you going to chill it right down? Because it's got to be ice cold, mate. It's got to be ice cold. How are you going to do that with vitamin G, bad you?
0: I guess just find somewhere that sells it already in the fridge, no? And then you can just crack it open. How do you store yours? You must have a dedicated fridge just for the Guinness, I would have thought.
1: G5 SCR returning. Yes, I've got a designated beer fridge. A designated beer fridge. And yeah, Cal can put odd bits and bobs in it, but primarily it's a beer fridge. That's you.
0: Does your good lady have a drink with you? I don't know if I've ever heard you mention her having a little snifter. Did she drink gin, or did I just imagine that?

0: No, she drinks can't remember what it's called, but it's like a Perrier wine. She likes wine. She used to like White Lightning and that sort of stuff till she had a stroke. That was like 13 years ago. And she's on to this like Perrier wine. Bite box. She used to like Guinness. But when she was pregnant with seconding, she didn't like it after that, but you.
1: Yeah, fair enough. Well, as long as there's something that she likes now. I, changing the subject quickly, it's 26 degrees here at the moment, and I'm absolutely melting. I think the aircon stopped working. I'm like the leather seats. I'm not a good mix when the aircon's not working. Kind of roasting. I mean, I have the windows open. It's just too noisy when you're on the radio, Stuart. So I might clear in a minute so I can... actually, can you hear this? This is the windows open. It's 70 miles an hour.
0: Oh, sounds a bad. You're definitely coming through. Can't hear any road noise and whatnot. I am garden portable. Just sat here watching the world go by there, Robert. And there is no breeze whatsoever, but it's reasonable, Matthew.
1: Yeah, I went past the wind turbine earlier, you know, that the wind farm, and that wasn't moving. But yeah, okay, but I'll just turn the radio up then, because it's got 70 mile an hour winds coming through, which is actually quite nice. Yeah, let's get the aircon looked at. I don't know, in the old days, one of my old cars, I had an old Fiesta, and that aircon, I don't think I ever had it looked at. The whole time I had it, it just worked. So this car seems to, like, stop working every year. Probably
0: employed to get you to
1: spend more money on the gas
0: test, Stuart. How about for you? G5 SCR returning. What you need, you want it testing. See if there's any leaks in your pipes and whatnot. You want it testing. That's the best thing. Because I tell you something now, without aircon, I wouldn't entertain a car without aircon. What works or a lorry, about you?
1: Yeah, I wouldn't know where to start with testing it. YouTube, I guess. But yeah, I'll probably just take it down the garage. It's not been recharged for, was it last year where the summer was not really a summer? So it's probably not been done since until the year before that. So it's probably just getting done to it. But yeah, just, I had one before where I had the car at least like 5 or 6 years. It never got topped up. I don't know what's going on behind me, but I've had about 5 or 6 Ninars go past. I guess something going on somewhere. We've had a few fires around here recently, so hopefully it's not another one going up. So back to you.
0: Yeah, Roger on that. We've had quite a few fires in corn and in cornfields and whatnot. But yeah, just take it to a garage and get them to check it out. Because what's the point of putting gas in it if you've got a leak somewhere? Or if the compressor is not working? So you're better off getting it checked out there, Robert, aren't you?
1: Just had a police car go past, absolutely gunning it. So I'm thinking probably not a fire. That looked more like a code zero to me. Yeah, I'll have to find somewhere that can actually have a look at it. I mean, I've just cranked it up to full power. You know, like I put it on 16 degrees, all dials to the right, and all the fins are facing my face now. And actually, it's cooler. It's definitely not a 25 degree wind wind in my face, but it's definitely not cold either. It's probably like slightly chilled. Oh, I got some Ninos coming up behind me now, Stuart. Back to you.
0: Yeah, Roger on that. What you need, what I normally do is put my wrist up to the vent, and if it's coming through ice cold, it's working. If it's cold with a warm tinge, it's not working there, Robert Badger.

0: Yeah, definitely not working. I mean, like, you know, when it's nicely done, you get literally like icy cold blast in your face. It's not that. It's chilled. It's colder than the air outside, but it's not working. You got any plans for the weekend, Stuart? I've booked off next Wednesday. We're going to go to the outdoor swimming pool in Peterborough, taking the kiddies. That should be a nice day out. And tomorrow we're going to see Shane's dad over in, we're going to meet halfway, sort of near Bedford. Other than that, I don't think I've got much on at the weekend. So back to you, Stuart.
1: Yeah, Rosie, I've got no plans as such, but the local show, the actual show's on the Sutton Law, which is at back of me. It started today up till Sunday. Might have a walk round, I don't know, just see how I feel. But other than that, I'm just going to have a chilled out one, mate. A chilled out one, back to you.

0: Yeah, okay, yeah, Stuart. I've been on here quite a while, so as is customary, anyone waiting to put a call through on the Hubnet, please go ahead. Probably sick of listening to my voice.
1: Nobody's called in. But yeah, that's what we're going to do this weekend, so. But anyway, if you want to say 7-3s, Robert, you can say 7-3s. So somebody else can use Ubinet. So he's left with you, my mate, back to you.
0: Well, if we leave gaps in that, I think it's all good. I was going to ask you, Stuart, last time we spoke, I think you mentioned taking your 4-meter handheld out. See how your gateway is performing. I wonder if you've done that test and how far away you've gotten base to handheld on the 4 meters there, Stuart.
1: If truth's known, I've done no testing whatsoever, to be honest. Done no testing. And I should have done. But I'm waiting till I get a mobile with a proper mag mount on car, to be honest. Well, it's got a bit of unfinished pump, back to you.
0: Well, next time you take out Mr. Bean in his brick, can you not just take your 4-meter handy with you and just see how far it goes? I'd be curious to know, because I've got this 6-meter gateway. And I've built a very, you know, crude halfway dipole for it. And I've just had the Quancheng arrive today. So I'm going to see how far it goes. Probably not very far, but yeah, I just wondered if you've done any testing there, Stuart.
1: No, I am, because it's the 4-meter antenna with, well, that's from Moonraker. It's up high, so I haven't been bothered, to be honest. But I ought to do it. I've just stuck it up and hope for the best, and I've had a word with a few locals. Yeah, and Ubnet people. It's on Freestar. It's on Freestar. Because what's the point of having it on Ubnet?

0: Yeah, I just had a heavy pulling out. I just had to do some manoeuvre there. Yeah, well, I'd be curious to know, if you do get a chance with your handy, how far it goes. Have you had anyone use it from a base station or from a mobile yet, I wonder? The annoying thing is, I've got to wait for this, I'm waiting for the Raspberry Pi to arrive still, because I can't work out how to have two sound fobs on the one Raspberry Pi. I think it's possible, but it looks like such a headache. I can't be bothered. I'm just going to wait for the Pi to arrive still. It's not the key there, but yeah, if you have any knowledge of how far it goes, let me know, please.
1: Yeah, all knowledge. But you want a word with Mark? M9. Legend, LEG. Formerly known as VOV. I know he did a node with two radios. He'll probably tell you how to do it. With two Raspberry Pi and two nodes. I'll probably tell you how to do it because I know he did it, but you.

0: think the battery's run out on my Bluetooth PTT. That's why I suddenly de-keyed on the last one. I've just gone to press the Bluetooth button again, and no worky. But yeah, okay, I'll. Well, they're going to be sorted in different places anyway, so it needs to be a separate part anyway. But you know, when you're just too impatient to get something up and running, maybe that's just me. I thought it's easy. I'd do it the other way. Right, PTT button broken, and roundabouts approaching, so back to you, Stuart.
1: Yeah, no problems there, Robert. I'll leave it with you, my mate, but have a look where we, former VOV legend, as he's there, so he's done one Raspberry Pi 2 now, so have a word with him what you need to do. So on that note, mate, best 73s, drive safely from G5 SCR.

Yeah, okay, enjoy the vitamin G. I've not heard Mark on for ages. I know he pops up now and then. Sometimes when I'm at work, I hear him pop on and then... But I've not heard him for a while. I just dropped the key again. Anyway, catch you later, 7-3, G4ZWH, mobile.

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0: before I put it in the car. It's on a dummy load at the minute. So yeah, thanks for coming back anyway to my call. We're located down in West Sussex from G0UQI.
1: Okay, I'm sorry I missed your name. I'm miles away then and don't know what was happening. Yeah, the name's Dave. The call sign is Golf 4, 10 green bottles, Tango Golf Bravo. I'm known around here for that 10 green bottles a lot all over for years now, so it's quite good. Yeah, a bit of a buzz in the background. I did turn the volume up a little bit to what I normally have it, but I could certainly copy you, no trouble at all. It was pleasant sound, that was the main thing. It's you're getting through quite well. Using my own gateway up here in Mansfield, and you're coming through quite well. Over.
0: Hey Dave, well, comments. You probably got my name mixed up with my location. A lot of people do. My name's Preston, like the town in Lancashire, Preston. And we're located down on the south coast. And the other comment is that I always get a lot of buzz and crackle and fizz and pop in the shack. Well, I'm in here because there's so much electrical equipment around me. And especially, it's not going to an antenna, it's just going to a dummy load. So, yeah, I expect a little bit of interference. But the main thing is the audio level. I'm sure once it's in the car, away from all the electrics, it'll be fine. But just at the minute, it's right close to everything. Computers, power supplies, HF radios, monitors, you name it, it's in the shack. So I'm not surprised it's getting a little bit of a buzz. But anyway, if the audio's all right, it's good to have it a little bit low, because if you have it too high in the car, of course, you start to pick up background noise, road noise. So it's probably just about right for a mobile. From G0UQI.
1: Okay, Preston, sorry about that. Some years since I've been to Preston. 1961, I think it was. So that's some years ago. I was working in Morecambe at that time, or Aysham, at Bontins, when I went into Preston there. So it's a long, long time ago, mate. But yeah, it's quite nice. Yeah, on the dummy load, yeah. Well, I use those on the D-Star and the C4 FM. Saves having too many antennas about, don't it? But this one on to, well, it's on to an aerial. It's a white stick. Don't ask me what number it is, because I can never remember after all these years. But same as say, it's a nice, good audio. It's strong enough, and it doesn't pick the background up with those backseat drivers. That's the main thing, isn't it? So no need to worry about that. I don't think you'll have any trouble anybody copying you with an antenna on it, Preston. Same as say, I've run in the Motorola at this end into the hotspot, and I'm using the STM 6000 at the moment to talk back on. So it's quite good, but a strong signal. That's the main thing, over.
0: G0UQY. Okay, Dave, well, you know, it's good, strong, clear audio, no problems at all there. And, yeah, it's a little bit confusing with my name. We live actually near Brighton, well, not too far, kind of in between Brighton and Worthing, about 5 or 6 miles from the coast. So that's our location down in West Sussex. Yeah, I was wanting to program this radio. I thought, oh, I'll sit in the shack and I'll fill it up with repeaters and bung it in the car. You know, I must have at least 10 to 12 different programming cables for different radios. And you know, I need another one for this radio. It's unbelievable. Every radio I get now, I don't know why it is, it's got a different programming cable. You think they make them universal. I've even got one of those universal ones with about eight different connections on. And none of those work. So I'm a little bit miffed, really. So I'll either have to buy one near to...

0: one from China or something. I don't mind waiting for it. I only really need this link in the car. I'm actually using my own link as well, Dave, MB7IOU down in West Sussex. So. Okie dokie, well, I won't hold it with you anymore. It gets quite busy on here this time of night, it's just Hubnet, so we better let somebody else have a go. And thank you once again for coming back to my call. Back to you from G0UQY.
1: This is Golf 4, Tango Golf Bravo. Yeah, it's quite nice, the signal, yeah. But it's been warmer today than up here, but it's been 22, 23 up here, so it's rather warm. I did turn the MB7 down. I was offered one and says, what do you want to do? I says, put it down as my own. So mine isn't an MB7. It's just a G4 TGB, even on the ETCC thing and on RSGB. So you won't find it under an MB. I earned this in 1970-something, so I like to stick to it. That's the thing, Preston. But you'll certainly be welcome on the bands with that audio. Nothing wrong with it at all. And it's been rather busy. We've got the Isle of Man TTs. They must be starting this week or something. You take care, Preston, and yeah, nice to catch you again there. Well, for first time. And we'll see you further down. I want to get my dinner a bit later on. I've got a nice sirloin. No, yeah, what have I got today? Ribeye. I've got a ribeye steak to get through, so I'll enjoy that. You take care, Preston, and thanks for the chat there. G4 TGB over in Mansfield, Nottinghamshire.
0: G0UQY. Okay, Dave, well, thank you once again for coming back to my call, and you're in Mansfield, are you? Ah, Mr. Nigel Clough territory. You've Mansfield. And just bought one of our players, I think. Good little player. But there you go. Football season starts tomorrow as well as a TT. Well, not the league, but Carabao Cup. That kicks off tomorrow. So I'll be looking forward to that. 7-3, Dave. Take care. From G0UQY.
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1: Mate, no wrong with my mic. It's holding it close to my. That's my trouble, isn't it?
2: Ah, you're too loud, though, mate. You're too loud.
1: Let folks bother me nowadays. I've done something that folks said I wouldn't do.
3: H.I.
1: It's been a good challenge. The only thing I regretted, I ordered the by 4, and what did they send me? Because you miss a 3 at the end. They sent me a number 3. But they still charge you plenty of money. And yeah, you take care, mate. Might see you this week. I were a bit poorly last.
3: Yeah, but 10 green bottles. Who's made it yet? Who's made it yet? And what frequency and this, that, and other? So I could tap into it.
1: One,
3: that's
1: just getting
3: his hat
1: in CW.
3: You are, Dave. You broke up then. Who's made you that gateway then? Worry, Steve? Or Ian?

0: That's your last question.
1: Yeah, 10 green bottles. Who's made your gateway then? And what frequency are you on so I could use it in, from Mansfield? Was it Steve or Ian or was it Dave? Back to you.
0: I've had no help, Stu. The only thing I've had, I was told to go on, what's it, All-Star, at the very beginning. I was told to get a Pi 4, which I ended up with a Pi 3. I've done everything myself, and the frequency, the CTC, is all on the ETCC website. Over.
1: Roger, Dave, Roger, G5, SCRS, I just wanted to know if someone's helped you out with it, but it's working fine, Dave. But how are you going to go? I'm going to check it when you go to East Coast, back to you.
0: I don't know, to be honest, Stu. I don't know whether I'm going back or not. I've got a lot on at the moment, so... I'm not committing myself. I'd like to get back there, but that's no trouble at all. But same as I said, they've told me if I want to go on to an MB7, I can apply for it and go on that. But Steve told me as I can have my own call sign, no trouble at all. They all acknowledged us as it were okay. And I asked for the frequency. I gave them a couple of frequencies, and they... This is right, 050, so I took that one. I knew I were away from you a little bit, and more away from Dave there, over.
1: G5, SCR returning. That's the beauty now, because you can have it private, your private call sign, or you can do an MB job. So, yeah, because I've noticed it's got your call sign, Mansfield, on the dashboard, so. Can't fault it, Dave, as long as you use it. As long as you use it there, Dave, back to you.
0: I'm using it. I've got a few friends that they knew. Well, they found me. There's only one I don't want him to find from down on South Coast there, so I'm keeping away from him, Sue, but yeah, that's be okay. I had a go on it. It failed first day because I realised as when Dave came back, he says, I'm calling you, and he says, there's no time response, and when it come to, I'd set everything up, the admin, the passport word, and all that sort. And I turned the power off, and of course I've got to re-log in again. So that was the mistake there, silly mistake. But I went back next morning, gave a call out, and what did I get? A Papa Yankee, and couldn't remember where he was till we sat down and realised, over.
1: So loud. Dave, I want to love you and leave you. So I'll catch you later. I might see you Monday from G5 SCR.
0: Take care, Stu. I was really poorly last Monday. I had an attack at about 4:30. So I couldn't even drive there. So I just sat down and stopped here. And it took me about 8 hours altogether to get over it. So that was the thing. Benny, you take care, mate. Hope you have fun nights next week. G4, TGB clear.
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CQ, CQ. This is Mike 7, Victor Hotel Mike. Mike 7, Victor Hotel Mike. Looking for a quick contact.

0: CQ, CQ, CQ. This is Mike 7, Victor Hotel Mike. Mike 7, Victor Hotel Mike. Looking for a quick contact for confirmed transmission.
1: Didn't catch the call sign, but you're getting into the network, okay, mate. I was just typing a letter out. G4TGB.
0: Yep, so call sign was Mike 7, Victor Hotel Mike. I'm transmitting on 10 watts from about 8.5 miles from the repeater. Good to hear.
1: Okay, there. I didn't catch the name there. Dave at this end in Mansfield, Nottinghamshire. I know you're M7VH. What was it? VHM? I'm terrible at writing. I should have gone back to school when I was 6. But same as then, name's Dave, and you're getting in very well. Good audio, strong armchair copy, over.
0: Hi Dave, this is Jake. So it's Mike 7 VHM. I remember that as a very happy man. That's my go-to with that. I recently renewed my call sign after 10 years of having a license and not doing anything with it. So I picked something that is memorable. Good to chat to you, Dave.
1: It's okay, Jake. I'm sat here. I'm doing a bit of shopping, to be honest. Window shopping. That's what I should say. Yeah, I'm in Mansfield, Nottinghamshire, and a lovely copy there. No trouble at all. Don't know how you're getting in. I've got my own gateway here at the home location, so doing well. Got the using the transmit onto a FTM at 6000. So it's not been up on long on this. Gateway, started it a few days ago, I think it was the 5th of the month, something like that, and got it all signed off within a day and a half, so not too bad, but been on it many, many years, as you probably understand with the call sign, and I've got VHF, UHF and HF, so I've done quite a bit with it. When I started with valves, that's when I started with it, but I had a big break on it for nearly 20 years, but come back into digital, over.
0: Yeah, hi, sorry, I'm really sorry, I still did not catch your call sign. This is M7VHM. So I did my license 10 years ago, never did anything with it, but recently I looked into... my partner, she is particularly into aeroplanes. She won't admit it, but she's a bit of a plane spotter. So I started looking around at airband scanners and then kind of relearned the hobby after that. And so this is honestly my first transmission since 10 years of getting my call signs, my first contact. So it's lovely to hear you. Apologies if my lingo's a bit off. But yeah, I'm safe. Just transmitting from a cheapo Baofeng radio, UV5RM Plus, to a local repeater that is internet linked. And yeah, it's fantastic to hear.
1: Okay, there, copied now. I have got, I'll not say I have not got one. I've got Baofeng 5, what I bought. Somebody came into a coffee bar once and says, do you want to buy this? I've had two delivered. He says, give it 10 quid and you can have it. So I says, go on. But I think I've spoke to it on probably about two times for about 5 minutes. But I've got all Yaesu and Icom equipment. But I have got some Chinese radios, and they're not bad, some of them. I keep looking at the Quanxing, is it? Something like that, and they tell me it's quite a good one, but I've got enough here. I think I've got about seven handhelds, about four base stations, well, mobile, they are, and the, all the others. Started off with 707 and Kenwood, no, it's a Trio 9000, that was back in the 70s, so been on quite a bit. They're getting a bit slow in the old age, but I'm enjoying it. You've got to enjoy it, mate, and I can take it wherever I am, and it keeps me occupied because I live on my own there, and I'm getting an old man. Well, I am old now. I'm not getting there, so back she comes to you there, Jake, and enjoy the hobby, G4TGB.
0: Yeah, that's all received. I am, and my partner just got home, so I'm going to spend some time with her. It's lovely to hear you. As I say, the cheaper Chinese radios, I must admit, I'm having a lot of luck with them at the moment. And I wish you the best of evening. 7-3, I will catch you sometime soon.
1: I know you might be flying. You take care. Enjoy the hobby, and you buy what you can afford. That's the main thing. And you do what you want to. Don't let anybody put you off. One thing I do hate, I'll just say, I don't like FT8. That is one thing. And I've got DMR, but I don't like it. But I've got two handhelds for it. So, but don't cry down. Not unless you've tried them. 7-3s, catch you later. G4TGB going back into standby.
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Yes, you're making it into the system, QSL.

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0: Los Angeles, California, you've got Mike 8, Romeo Kilo Alpha.
1: Evening. I just switched hotspots here, and I want to make sure I was getting in. Does this sound okay? Clearly, I am getting in because you heard me, but is the audio all right?
0: It's as if you were sat next door to me. Absolutely clear. I'm in Liverpool, UK, and I've just switched the radio on, and I heard you pop up.
1: Ancient family in Liverpool. Never been there, always wanted to. Thank you very much. I really appreciate the quick response, and have a great evening. 73 Whiskey 6 Delta Golf Hotel in Los Angeles.
0: Copy that. Have a nice evening.

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1: That's a good, nice guy. G4TGB.
0: Good evening, Dave. And it's a nice guy. Always no good. I mean, a nice guy. How you doing, Dave? How you feeling today? Hey, I was just looking at my bloods for the last month. I'm 92% in the green on this monitor, so I'm not doing too bad. How are you doing, mate?
1: Not doing bad. We've had a few good nights, so I'm still a bit tired at times, but I think that's an age thing. No, it's not. It's I know where it is. I've been, loving it. I've just had my tea and I'm full. And now it's, I've been reading too much and pottering about too much. I ought to get some work done. That's the thing, Dave. But I'm still studying. It's...

0: bits and bobs trying to learn out about this gateway thing. It's with all these different apps. To be honest, they're all rooms. I think that's what they are. And I think you can go into them. They've got numbers underneath them, but that's never go. But same as say, I've been reading different things and that. So I've been out this morning, enjoyed it. And I'm going out again tomorrow morning. So I'm happy enough as it is over.
1: Yeah, roger, Dave. Well, at least you're not pushing up daisies, are you? Yeah, you got to get out and enjoy it. Don't worry about what's going on. Just get out and enjoy life while you can. Even if it's just down the local Costa Coffee and have a cup of coffee and do whatever, you got to get out. Anyhow, have you? I've been running up and down to the tip today. A bloody trailer load full of wood. Broken fencing. Put that right. Now I've filled it up again now with garden stuff, you know, cutting back the trees and the leaves and all that sort of thing. Anyway, I'll go again on Monday. I've got a little 3x3 trailer. It does all right, actually, Dave. It's got a load is higher than the car. Oh, bloody hell, it's funny. Yeah, anyway, I mean, I'm doing okay, really. We're going. Did I tell you I've got this 2730 is what I'm on, Dave? I'll tell you what, for the price, it's a bloody good little radio. But anyway, I'll tell you what I'm waiting for. I mean, I've got the 9700, brand new in a box, not used. I've got a brand new 7300 Mark II. I just don't use. I'm going to put them up for sale in the next few days. Ridiculous. I don't know why I got them, because I can't use them at my apartment. No, they're too big for the caravan. And Ruth doesn't like the antennas here, so what a waste of bloody time. I put a little diamond 30 up, didn't I? Oh, that's all right. But don't tell her. I switched it today to a diamond X300. Well, it's still 30, but it was just an extra zero on it, over.
0: Rotten beggar. I still, you know. But, yeah, it's, I've been looking at sorting a different antenna out, but I'm happy enough with what I've got, really. Oh, bloody heck, my guts. I've had a bit of trouble with them at the moment when I've had out to eat. It's down in lower guts, and I know it's stomach ache. I'm alright after a bit. But, yeah, it's, I've been looking at the little handset. I tried, I wanted to program the FT3 in for this frequency and put it in. I mean, it's only simplex, but I've got to look at it, and I thought, and I looked at it for 5 minutes. I thought, you've done enough this last few weeks, so I've put it to one side. I keep looking at these Quanshangs. They reckon they're all right, but I don't know. It's just one of them things, isn't it? You keep looking and looking, and I'm quite happy as I am, really. I've got enough handsets, but most of them are on D-Star. I've got a couple that's on... see, the mobile stations, they call them base stations, don't they? But I've got them, so... I'm quite happy at the moment, really. But I've got no money. I'm a pauper. Over to you.
1: G4TGV. G4AG. Hey, I know that feeling. Bloody hell, do I? I'm just looking here at what I've been doing, and I can't. Doesn't look like I've been taking photos today, Dave, to put things up for sale. And guess what? I've sold. Dear. Oh, well, that's not very good, is it? They're not the things I thought they were. But hey-ho, it is what it is. Oh, Christ. Yeah, I haven't. I thought I'd got more photos than this. I thought I'd take more photos than I have, Dave. Oh, well, never mind. All in a day's work, Dave. Isn't it? Oh, Christ. You bug it up as you go on, don't you? Oh, there we go. I got them now. I got a few more. Oh, well, there we go. Yeah, I'm going to sell a few things off, Dave. I mean, it's all brand new and I never use it. And now I've got into this. I mean, I think I said the other day, I poo-pooed bloody All-Star Hubnet just because you can come in on FM and transfer it to digital. Just because you can, why should you? I'm having to eat my words, Dave. I'm enjoying it. And some of the audio is not good, but that's on every system. But some of the audio is bloody good. So, yeah, I've got to eat humble pie, Dave. And you know me, I don't like doing it, especially without custard. G4TGP, G4ARG.
0: And G4TGP. Yeah, it's some things. I've got too much here. HF, no way am I selling hotels. I've got me a 7300, I sold the amplifier, and I'm not selling nothing else. I've got me X-Beam, I've got me Polestar tuner that tunes a bit of string in it, so I'm not bothered. I'm quite happy with them. I like digital. It's I never thought I'd say it. The lads around here, they'll say, they'll never go on digital. They will never go on digital. Well, I blame him at Skegness called Graham. He started all this off. But I keep going on playing FM. But I like this gateway. I keep getting out, not call signs, but there's odd times, Dave. There was someone today, and they were swearing like mad, and they didn't give the call signs out. So the native loving laugh, there's no need for it. And then, of course, the Isle of Man's on this weekend, isn't it? That starts. So that's going to, they're going to be swamping us out. Tony's been on, I think, from Isle of Man, GD. I forgot his call sign. But there's a pal of Graham's. He goes on D-Star and all sorts now, he does. So he's spreading his wings a little bit, but you've got to, ain't you? But I'm quite happy with where I've got now at the moment. Same as if I'm doing this FT3, I should be quite happy. That's the other thing. So I've got all others and I'm quite happy with it. Over to you.
1: Yeah, well, I got a few bob come in, didn't I? So I went and bought ICOM 9700. Never even had the microphone, had the box. Brand new, fully boxed. Got a brand new 7300, never out of the box. Never used. That's the 7300 Mark II. And I've got a LDG 8200 Pro 2 or whatever it is. Never out of the box. Then I've got an SM50, an SM30, PS30 speakers, and Heil Pro 6 IC headset with hand button and foot mic. What the bloody hell. And then on top of that, I've got this JRC radio, is it? Antenna. Little, you know, in a bag and everything, never used, and a bloody £100 tripod that it fits on with all the proper fittings. Why the hell have I done it, Dave? I don't know, because I'm like you. Difficult to say. I've always liked digital, actually, I've got to be honest. But, yeah, I've got nowhere to play with them radios. £2,000 or nearly £2,000 in a bloody radio, you know, that does 70 sems and 2 meters and 23 sems, which I'll never ever go on 23 sems. It's just a lot of money for a waste of time. So I've got my open spots, haven't I? I've got the RPG, G7 RPG node here. Oh, I've even got Carl's node. Could never get that to work properly. Well, I don't know. I don't know enough about it. But I'm enjoying the digital, Dave. Over.

0: for TGB. Yeah, I never thought that I would, but it's so good. And I mean, folks have been saying since I've been doing this, I've had no help with this what's it thing at all. And folks just keep saying about them. I've had somebody ring me, call me on radio today. Oh, who helped you with so-and-so? Who did so-and-so? They don't know me, do they? But the only thing I've had getting this gateway going, Dave, I was told the All-Star and also, what were it? There was some adults. The Pi. Determined to get a Pi 4, and when I said come back as a Pi 3. But I've got this rest on it done. I'm quite happy with it. And I bought a good radio to go with it, a Motorola 340. And I think that's where everything starts. You've got to have a decent. So I put 2 wattage in it, or output. I put 1 watt or 5 watts, just with a button on front. I did put 4 frequencies in, but of course I've got this once, but if I want. I'd like to go on C4 FM with Gateway, but there's not that many knocking about on it, so I'm quite happy. It's asked me doing something else, but I'm okay. Look after number one, that's the main thing, Dave, isn't it? Over.
1: Yeah, it is at our age, Dave. You've got to look after yourself. And, you know, it's your hobby. Yeah, it's my hobby. What you want, you should get, and that's it. I don't have anything at the moment for... I can cross-band, but I don't have anything for C4 FM. I got the new FTM. I got the FTM... Christ, just guess who's popped up on bloody D-Star. Well, it doesn't matter. I think you know who I mean. I'm not going to answer it. I got the FTM 510 ASP, and I played a little bit with C4 FM. But the audio on that radio, the receive audio, was bloody diabolical. Really, I did not like it at all. Anyway, it's gone. I couldn't wait to get rid of it. So I said, that's it. C4 FM out the window. But then again, I keep thinking, should I get a FTM 5 or FT5D? But I'll tell you what I'd like. But they started asking more money than what they were new. That's the FTM 100D. And this one for 130 the other week. But some of them are asking 300 quid. They were 259 when they were new. I don't know what's going on, Dave. The prices have gone bloody ridiculous. And I blame the emporiums. Because what they're doing, they're putting the prices up that much. And the newbies, if I want to put it that way, they don't realise the prices and are paying it. Yeah, so when they want to sell, they want the money back, but it don't work that way. I'll tell you what, these emporiums are really laying the money on. As far as I can see, Dave, yeah, they've got to make money and survive, but getting crazy, over.
0: Hey, you know my saying, don't you, about men who wait for no woman who'll for no, never had to work. Yeah, somebody will try to call through there, but no chance you've got to get through me and thee. If they come in and ask for a break. I heard him in background. I thought, don't you even mention him. I heard his voice, and I thought, I know who that is. Go get gin and tonic. But... he's all right in small doses, as long as it goes somewhere else, Dave. I thought, don't mention frequency, what we on. I'll still be blooming here, because I know some of his friends are already on it. Anyhow, I'm going to shoot off and make a coffee. I've had chicken tonight again. I've got a nice ribeye steak for tomorrow, so I'm going to enjoy that tomorrow. I've got some custard.

0: part tonight, Dave, and I'm going to enjoy in that there. So, you know, Ruth, look after yourselves, and we'll catch you another time there. Same as it's all a switched on, this one, in daytime, nighttime, and a lot. It's never switched off. So, look after yourselves. I'll catch you later. G4TGB, signing with G4ANG, and never to be forgotten.
1: Yeah, Roger, Dave. Hey, bloody ribeye steak. You're living the high life, aren't you? Custard tarts. Bloody hell. You're definitely living the high life. Yeah, I'm on most of the time. It's on this one, Dave. But yeah, as I say, I've had to eat humble pie over it. But hey, yeah, just spoke to some nice people. Anyway, go get what you're doing. Good to hear you. I'll hear you later. Maybe Derek might come on after. One or two of the others, who knows. So you be careful of your bloods with them custard pies. 7-3, and we'll talk later or tomorrow or whenever. And I'm so pleased to hear you. G4TGB, G4ANG. A nice guy. Believe me, I really am. Some say always no good, but never mind. Bye-bye.
0: Yeah, I've slept in the same room as you. There's not many can say that, is it? And I'm still running my 5:10, and no way is that going. That's my little baby, that is. Always on it on straight C4 on FM. So we'll catch you later. G4TGB, just going up and downstairs to lower my sugar. Take care, mate.
1: Love you, Dave. 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Da-di-da.

Mike Zero, Kilo Lima Mike. Listening through on Hubnet. Could anybody out there give me an audio check, please? Mike Zero, Kilo Lima Mike.

0: Yeah, sorry for the slight delay there. I dropped my damn pen on the floor. I think it was 2E0BDS, was it? If I'm correct, I'm not sure. I've been messing about. I've had a problem with my computer and on Echo Link and all this. We've been decorating and I pulled everything out under the my shack's under the stairs downstairs, and I disconnected everything and everything and did the painting and it looks lovely. And I put all the stuff back in. It's on a big table with wheels on it and everything, so I can get it in and out if I need to. I'm a bit of a waffler. But yeah, I unplugged everything and took everything off the table and the bench and all the sort of gear, and came to put it all back together again. Oh, goodness me. It was the right job, and setting it all back up again. I run a few racks and things, you know, and audio things and stuff like that, but I'm coming through on Echo Link anyway, so I just wondered if it sounds okay. It's not over the top or anything like that. Are the P's and Q's all there? So, back to you, sir. Name's Bryn. Call sign Mike Zero, Kilo Lima Mike.
1: Yeah, recognise your dulcet tone there, Bryn. Operator name this side is Bren, Bravo Romeo Echo November. We have spoken them on the East Coast. Yeah, there's nothing of a fault there. There's no problems. That's one of the things about when we're doing stuff and we pull everything out of the back of your computers, you think, oh, great, can't remember. I take photographs of everything now. I used to note it all down in a notebook, but now I just take a photograph. So I'm like, yeah, that goes there, yeah, that goes there, and bangs it all in. I've done it myself loads of times, and then you get a loop back or something like that happens. And with regards to your racking stuff, yeah, I used to do ESSB, which is wideband comms, where I used to do it up on top band and 80, but it really is wide, and a lot of people complained about it. There's quite a few of us that did it, and I had about three. Well, I've got them in the shed. Parts of Behringer equipment, which is all to take out feedback and God knows what else.

in the end, I thought, you know what, I can't be bothered anymore. And everything just goes through the mixer. Instead of going, it's about six pieces of equipment all lined up, having to listen to it and get it, you know, to get it exactly right. I got it to the point where I wanted it, as you have probably. And I've got kids, I'm a foster care, and I've got kids, and they get into my room and they alter all the flaming, the sliders. Oh, great. And it took me about 6 weeks to get me where I was, so I took photographs of all them and all. So when they come in and did it, if they got in, I could put it all back again. But anyway, waffling's fine by me, mate. I'm used to it, so it doesn't deter me at all. So waffle away. Back to you, Brent, 20BDS.

0: Yeah, I think your time, that's a new one on me. I hope I'm getting you. It says it comes up on my screen on the computer, TX time out. So you just sat there waiting for the other person to unkey. Because I know it's on a timer and everything, but yeah. But it comes up at the bottom of the left-hand side of the program, the Echo Link. I use the Echo Link program to communicate with quite a few people. But that's the first time, as I say, we've been decorating, so I've not been on for a couple of days, 2 or 3 days. But today's been a right mission trying to remember where all the cables went. And I said to my wife, I wish I'd have taken photographs before I disassembled the whole shack and pulled it all out and the cables and everything. I felt a bit of a clown, really. I won't do that again. But yeah, basically, does the audio sound okay? And is it? There's not many P's and S's and things like that. If it sounds okay and you think it says it's okay, then I'm good enough with that one. So, the name's Bryn this side anyway. My call sign, I don't think I did mention it. It's Mike Zero, Kilo Lima Mike. My location, I'm just outside the town of Selby, 15 miles south of York. Name's Bryn. Bravo Romeo, Yankee November, Bryn. And I think you said that we'd worked before, but my memory's terrible. That's another problem. So back to you, sir.
1: Yeah, okay, Bryn. Yeah, my name is Brent, Bravo Romeo, Echo November, 2E0BDS, and I'm on the East Coast. Because when you've been talking to Paul, I thought I'll come in just to have a laugh and flummox him, because it'd be Bryn and Brent. And that would be funny. I thought, no, I'll do that to him. But yeah, I know what you mean. I'm sorry for timed out. That's a usual thing for me. I waffle. I'm a waffler as well. So don't apologise for waffling to me. What was I going to say? There's something you mentioned and I was going to refer to it. But anyway, no, I'm listening to your audio, and I'm used to be into ESSB, if you know what I'm talking about, with all the Behringer equipment, and I used to do the silvers and the golds and all the rest of it up on HF, so you got that exactly right. So the S's didn't carry in the gold, didn't carry through, so I've spent hours doing that, Bryn, hours doing that, and in the end, when I did my shack out, I thought, do you know what, I can't be bothered putting that lot back in, I'm just taking it as it is. 2E0BDS, back to you, Bryn.
0: M0KLM returning. Yeah,

0: I mean, I used to have all sorts of things in the shack, you know, to different things, many things, but I've got rid of them over the last sort of, I don't know, maybe 18 months. I haven't sold them, I just gave them away, you know. I said, why do I don't use that anymore. Why am I putting it in my shack, you know? And so I have still got a rack, and it's in the loft, believe it or not. Good working order and everything, but I just took it out every time I switched the radios on and everything, and thought, no, this is no good, this is no good. So I also took quite a bit of my stuff out, and it's in boxes in the loft, you know. But we're all getting older, aren't we? We forget the ins and outs, and where does that cable go to? And I end up connected into something today, and I don't know what the heck it was, but I had a loud screeching noise coming through the shack anyway, and I had to turn it all off, pull everything out, and start again. You know, it's not good, is it? Especially with me. I mean, I'm under the doctor for early signs of Alzheimer's. So long as I get my shack all working and before anything else happens, else I'll probably forget where I live. You've got to laugh about it, haven't you? Oh, dear me. But anyway, thank you ever so much. Anyway, your audio's good as well. It's comfortable listening, no problems at all. So, yeah, I just thought I'd make a call and see who was on and just get any remarks. Oh, did you hear the pussycat then? We're looking after my son's girlfriend's pussycat. They've gone on holiday for there. He's asking for food, but he's not having any because he'll end up looking like just a big ball with legs. He eats far too much. So, but yeah, he does come meowing when he's hungry. But he's had something about 2 hours ago. It's not ready for something to eat again. So, I don't know if you heard the cat in the background anyway. I'm waffling. You take care. And, yeah. What more can I say? Just thank you for the.
1: Timed out, hang on.
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1: Radio check, stand by. Yeah, okay, Bryn. Bryn.
0: And I'll go and see my wife's still
1: I did hear the cat in the background. Your microphone's very sensitive.
0: All day, so
1: and
0: all
1: I'm using the 7100, and I've turned down to zero power and 1% on the mic gain, because the repeater is about 3 foot away from me.
0: If I want to do any messing about again, they can come out.
1: And it's going into it's going into a dummy load. No antenna, just a dummy load. I've got a switch to put throw the antenna in if I want to use it and go on VHF or something, but no, it's never worth it. Or I prefer SSB. But anyway, no problem with waffling for me, man. Absolutely none at all. Yeah, and you feed it too much, it'll end up being bagpuss, if you remember that. Because I certainly do. I'm the same, I waffle. I'm noticing, I'm having a look, and I'm seeing my nose not in the database, so I don't know what's been going on there. I'm having a look at the phasia, but anyway. There are funny things afoot. I mean, there are all sorts of weird things going on, but anyway, not to worry. And my favourite place where I sit is either top band or 80 metres, so if you're ever floating around, look us up. 146 on the top band, and anywhere after 3, do you know, I can't remember now.
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1: Anywhere after that, I'll be floating around on there. Right, I'll say very good afternoon, or a very good evening to you. There is a break station there with, like, a radio report. If you'd like to go over to him, Brim, and get a radio report off him. Oh, a very good evening to you. There is a break station there with, like, a radio report. If you'd like to go over to him, Brim, and get a radio report off him,

0: Good evening. This is Mike 7, Mike Foxtrot Uniform. Mike 7, Mike Foxtrot Uniform. 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
1: Well, I can hear you in my shack, no problems whatsoever. No problems whatsoever. As I say, name's Bryn, I'm in North Yorkshire, 15 miles south of the city of York, and I've just completed fitting all my shack back together, and it seems to be working okay. I can hear everybody, and I hope they can hear me, so, yeah. I was just talking to Bryn there. We like to have these, all these fantastic gizmos in shack, but sometimes we don't even use them, do we? We just need something to talk through, that's all. But there we have it. Anyway, I've been on too long now, so I'm going to get all my gear sorted and tidy up in this room. She might be complaining because I'm putting the over on at this time of night. What is it? Nearly 9 o'clock. Yeah, is it? Yeah, nearly. It's coming up for 9 o'clock, isn't it? Yeah, it is. So I'm going to have to disappear. So, but thank you ever so much for the report there, Bryn. Hope to catch you again. I usually come on EchoLink. I've got 2 meters, got HF, all the gear and everything. But I don't come on as much as I used to do because I'm retired. I go out helping family and friends if they need anything, you know, that's heavy lifting and things like that. So there we go. Anyway, I'm gonna disappear before it goes time out. So thank you ever so much, guys, and take care. M0KLM.
2: Yeah, Mike 7, do you want to take it?

John Brim. Okay, he's coming through to me fine. He was a little hollow on his audio, but you sort of listen for those things, but you're not going to get it perfect on here because so many people are using so many different systems. So what one person, you know it yourself, being on HF, what one person hears, another doesn't. And what you hear, another one doesn't. So it's completely different. But the main fact is that the jobs that the guys have done, the length and breadth of the country to get it working and talking to each other in the first place is wonderful. In my opinion, anyway. I know there's a lot of spreading off Freenet or Freeview or whatever it is, but I've never been on there. And I used to put the repeater on the AlaskaNet at 6 o'clock, but for the last year or so I haven't done it, but I might go back to doing that. Anyway, yeah, okay, no problem. I'm just pondering over changing my call sign. I said I'd never do it. I'll do a kick and screaming, but I've just found one on an M9, which I wouldn't mind, but I'm just looking to see what I've got to do. Call sign change on the repeater, call sign change on QRZ, call sign change on Echo Link, and I'm thinking, is it bloody worth it? I really don't know. 2EZ OBDS.

I'm zero KLM, I'll come back to you. I mean, at the end of the day, it's your call, isn't it? It's your call. I mean, I changed mine when I, when I passed my M3 years ago. They said that I didn't realise you could, well, I don't think you could when I did mine. They gave you a call sign, and then if you wanted to change it, you could. And then I think you had to pay some money as well. And my first call sign was MJ, M6IJU. And I thought, what a terrible call

And that is, anyway, I got, when I went for my second license, I passed that, and I thought I'll get something decent. So I got, what was it now? Now then, what was the corp? Can't recall, I've forgotten what it was now. RCA, that's it. 2E0 RCA, Radio Corporation of America. That's, and I got it. And then when I passed my full, I thought, what shall I get this time? And I went for KLM, as in the airline. And yeah, people seem to remember it anyway. And I've actually worked a chap who was flying over Europe. He was a pilot. And I managed to, there was hundreds of people calling, and I don't know how I managed to get through, you know. It's nothing special in my shack, but I got through, and he sent me some cards and a letter and all sorts of stuff. It was, I was over the moon. And he confirmed it as well when he got home. He was a pilot coming back. I think he said he was coming from Australia or somewhere up into Europe. And he said, I'll have to go off now because we'll be landing shortly, so. And evidently they're allowed to use the aircraft radios. I think he said, if I recall, they're in the wings. It's like this, an aerial in the ring, in the wings, for, if all fails, get on the radio. And it made my day, you know, it made my day, a KLM air pilot, and my call sign's same, so, yeah, we're over the moon. I've even got the postcard in my shack.

0: Yeah, I know. Have I got it?
1: I did leave a gap, and I think I mentioned it, but nobody came back. So you take care anyway. I don't want to hog it any longer. I've got 10 seconds left, so take care. Have a good evening, and I'll listen out for you on UpNet. I do go on HF, and I'm also on...

0: yeah, to reserve EDS returning. Yeah, I got him. He was a worked for the German carrier. Oh, and I got him twice. As he was coming over, because I used plane spotter as well, and he was over the top of me. Because when they stopped using RAF Wainfleet as a bombing range, they, because all the planes used to go up hallway to not fly over the bombing range, obviously. And when they stopped using the bombing range, the plane started coming down further south and flying over the top. So when it's clear, you can, with binoculars, you can see who's on, what the tail end of the plane is, what it says. And it was the Bundesliga, I can't remember, Bundesliga or whatever it was called. I can't remember. But used to fly over quite a bit. But once you've had them once or twice, you know, and let somebody else have a crack, don't you? All right, Bryn, we'll catch you again, mate. It's an absolute pleasure. And don't worry about waffling for me, mate. You can waffle all day long. It's what amateur radio is about, isn't it? I'll catch you later. 2E0BDS, going QRT. Have a good evening, and regards to your family. Thanks for the use of the system.
1: Yeah, take care. Thank you very much for the reports as well. As long as it's working, that's the main thing. So have a good evening, and yeah, I'll listen out for you. I'll listen out for you. I'm usually on in the morning when I've done all my chores. My wife's off at work at the moment because it's a school holiday. She's a dinner lady for an high school in Selby. And yeah, so I'm getting under her feet all the time. Jigger off out, I keep getting. It's not jigger off out, it's something else, but I can't say it on radio. So I go out and see some of my mates and that, you know. Go to work and think. I used to be an I was a lorry driver when I was working. Worked in transport industry all my life from being a kid. I drove my first articulated truck at 8 years old on an industrial estate in a place called Sherburn in Almet. And I got stopped by the police. Can you remember that police car that was in, what's it called now? It's up on the east coast there near Whitby. I've forgotten the name of the program now. It was one of those Anglias painted blue with a bell on top of car. Well, I had an Anglia, and I thought I'm gonna put stripes and lines all over this Anglia car. It was fantastic. Well, it was a van, actually, a van. But yeah. Going back to it though, as I say, I've worked in South Africa for, what, 4.5 years, 5 years, fixing trucks, accident damage and all that kind of stuff, and then I decided to come back home. So, yeah. Anyway, I'll hope to catch you again, Bryn, and thank you ever so much for your time and giving me some reports and everything. I like it to sound clear and nice, no background noise or anything like that. So it'll do for me. I must have done about 50 tests today and everything went wrong. There we go. Always happens to me. Take care, have a good night, and hope to catch you later. Bye for now.
0: Yeah, 7-3, mate, don't worry. No, you're not the only one that things go wrong. Believe me, it happens to us all. Do you know the one thing of amateur radio enthusiasts is the most crazy thing, and we've all got it in, we're all the same as far as this goes, is our strive to get everything absolutely perfect, absolutely spot on, you know, just that little tiny tweak, and then what happens? It goes over the edge and it all goes belly up. And because we've gone too far when we're making setting radios up, when we're making aerials, we cut that. Oh dear me, been there, done it, bought the t-shirts. I'm sure you have yourself, as many others who have listened and listening. But yeah, we have this this strive for perfection. I mean, just a little bit more, just a little bit, poof, the whole lot collapses. And you give up, you go, right, that's it for the day, I've had it. Right, catch you later. 2-0 BDS East Coast, gone clear with you, Brum. Bye-bye for now. Thanks for the use of 7-3.

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1: Yeah, got you there, Mark. Good evening.
0: Very good evening to you, Agent Rob. sorry for calling you again, but I just thought you ought to know the film crew has left this part of the field. There's no one here except me and a bunch of very used-looking sheep, and I'm going home. Anyway, talking of which, how long have you been back at the QTH? G4ZWH, GD5MUP, and the sheep.
1: Yeah, very nice, Mark. How far is it home? I'm guessing it's not very far. Maybe you can let me know. You're on foot, obviously. I can hear you in the wind. What rig are you on as well, I wonder? I don't know what time I got home. I've been home long enough to... I've just finished my first Audi Pilsner. I'm on the Quansheng that's just arrived, charged up. And ready for the 6 metre gateway once I get my Raspberry Pi. I'm just going to de-key and come back to you straight back on the backup set and just see if you can tell any difference. Probably not if we're in the field, but just stand by. This is Radio 1. This is Radio 2 on the backup set. I wonder if there's any discernible difference in the audio level or whatever. Mark, back to you.
0: Yeah, very much so. Radio 1 was a very warm kind of earthy sound to it. Perfectly judged modulation, you know, volume, no clipping. Set 2 was somewhat more harsh. Possibly a tad overdriven. I mean, I'm no judge in these matters, but it was a little bit louder and a little bit harsher. Not as much fidelity or resolution. I really prefer the first version by a country mile. If you ping me an email right now with the timestamp, I'll be able to forward you the recordings if you so wish. I'm only about, let's see, crow flies, mile and a half from the gateway, which has got a stupendously high air mirror on it, and I'm on the ID52. Fully quietening, I hope, despite only 100 milliwatts. God, look at those three sheep. Yeah, so that's me, Rob, probably about 5 minutes from home. I just thought I would report that no further equipment has been noted in the field, and I've not managed to glean any technical details for the technology

0: spoke about yesterday. So we're none the wiser. It's all gone. But the sheep are here. So, hey, swings and roundabouts, Rob. Back to you.
1: Yeah, that was going to be my next question, actually. If you had worked out what was going on there, what the setup was. Yeah, okay, on the audio, that's useful. The overdriven comment is probably the most interesting. I'll have to go have a look, see. There's a few moving parts in that one. The only thing I would say is the audio on that one is very kind of, I don't know, nasally, tinny, I think is probably how it sounds. But the reason for it is all of the noise cancellation. Funnily enough, I was on this one earlier, the Quansheng, and young Henry and Bella were upstairs doing their usual whatever, and I could hear them in the background on the Quansheng. On the other one, on the backup set, you can't even hear them having a tizzy when they're standing right next to me, so I think you probably have to give up something to get the other bit. Remind me what antenna you're using for your gateway. I think you're on 77s at the moment, are you? Because I saw for sale locally a professional XPMR kind of, you know, the four-stack folded dipoles, built like an absolute brick proverbial outhouse. I don't know how much it weighs. It's really heavy. I'm guessing it's like eight kilos or something, you know, to pick up the stack on the mast. But it's just one of those things where I want it, don't know what I'd do with it. It's, you know, it's, I think it was 420 to 480 meg. But just thinking, I want it, but I need to invent a reason to get it, Marco. Back to you.
0: I think my first question in that scenario usually is, how much is the postage? But that's as a consequence of where I live. But yeah, mate, get in. I mean, why would you not, right? I thoroughly predict that if you were to go and get that now, within 3 months, you would find a reason of why your life cannot continue without that thing in it. And you definitely have got to get in there. On my side, the antenna on the gateway, I think it's an X30. Diamond X30. I forget the exact ASL figure, but it's not crazy. 18 meters AGL, sorry, not ASL. 18 meters AGL. I'm guessing 165 ASL, but yeah, don't hold me on that. But yeah, do you know? I think you're probably borderline just old enough to remember when GIF was a format for images in addition to the JPEG that we enjoy now. Well, if I was to put your first over on the previous round as a JPEG, 65K colours, your second one was a GIF, and not a 256 one either. I reckon a 128 GIF, the rare one. It was okay. And not too overdriven, but there just wasn't enough resolution in it, Robert. It was just a little bit, I don't know, pixely, if you can apply that to audio. Anyway, you know what I mean. Right, I'm going to pass it back to you, because I've got to climb over a gate. Over.
2: Chewy Zero, BDS, I can care, Rob, first rather than second, with exactly with what he's just said.
1: Yeah, afternoon or evening, Brent. Yeah, this is the backup set. The beauty of this one is it will work anywhere. I mean, literally anywhere. But like you say, the audio suffers somewhat. It is going through some compression as well. It's a long, boring story, but it's not the full fat. I mean, it's transmitting on FM narrow eventually, but on the route there, it goes through a couple of thingy bobs. Mark, to answer your question though, postage is nil because it'll be picked up. It's one of the club members that's selling it. I might actually drop him a message and just say, still for sale? It's like I say, I picked it up and it was like, you know, like some antennas, you can pick them up, like it was laying on the ground. Well, actually, it was laying on like a, I don't know what you call it, yeah, like a kind of lean-to thing. And normally you can kind of pick them up from one end. This one I couldn't pick it up from one end. I had to go to the middle to pick it up because it was that heavy. But the problem is it's supporting that. I mean, you'd need a scaff tube to hold that up. It was very heavy. But they just look cool. But the problem is I won't be able to get it very high because of the weight. But anyway, that's a later on problem, right? Did I hear correctly your X30 is 18 metres up in the air? You've got it 60 foot up. I think that's 60 foot. I wonder what you've got supporting that. Because you haven't got the lattice tower up there, have you? Anyway, back around to you, Mark, and then you can bring Bren in. Bren, I'm getting confused, because there's a Bren and a Bren on earlier. Yeah, it's Bren, isn't it? Wow, that can fry my news. anyway, around to you, Mark.
0: Yeah, cheers, Rob. Do you know what? I was actually marvelling at the coincidence myself. About 20 minutes, half an hour ago, I was sitting outside the pub, now closed, enjoying a small pint and watching the road not go by and listening to the QSO between Bryn and Bren. And I thought, wow, that's really cool. anyway, it was really cool to me. Rob, yeah, I think it's probably about 18 metres, I think. I've got a 6-metre scaffold pole, which is partially buried, and on top of that is a half a scaffold pole, and then it's got a fiberglass pole stuck in the top of that. So, yeah, it's somewhere between 15 and 20 metres up. The top half of it, though, is ridiculously flexible, and it's not so bad now because we haven't really got much of a breeze. It's just enough breeze, in fact, to keep the midges and the horse flies off me, for which I'm eternally grateful. But other times of day, the X30 is literally, it's over and up and over again and, playing Merry Hill with the signal. So that's the story there. Anyway, yeah, all noted on the condition zero antenna. You're really lucky that you can go and pick up stuff like that. I've only ever got lucky once being able to pick something up. And it's actually in front of me right now, the P60 tower lying in a pile in the grass with two horses standing next to it. And as soon as I turn my back, I reckon they're going to go and gallop through it and break their legs and give me a vet bill. So, yeah. That's the story there. I'll put it around to Bryn, 2E0BDS, and I'll be here for one more round. This is GD5MUP.
2: Yeah, good evening to you. I think we've spoken once or twice. I've heard you around quite a bit. Because I do a lot of listening, because I've got a wrecking ball in the house. Which anybody can have at any point in time if they like, for the weekend, give me a break. But unfortunately, I thought I'd be able to settle down and do a lot more radio than I've been doing, but I've been getting there, he's been off to play school, so he goes to, when he goes back in September, he goes just to school for 3 days a week. So I get more time. Anyway, I digress. You both sound very good on your audios. And, yeah, I've got a singular band antenna at the moment. It's a BS Bravo Sierra 250, which comes with two coils, one for the top end of the band and one for the bottom end of the band, UHF. And it's a diamond, but it's a pain in the butt. It really is, because it keeps on coming to bits in the middle, and then it sounds like it's ionizing because it crackles. But anyway, I was going to ask you both a question, but I'll ask you next time around because I don't want to hog it. Round to you, Rob. 2E0BDS.
1: I've been looking at flight radar a bit more recently, Bren, since I've been up your neck of the woods to see the quick reaction team going up. It's quite interesting. I wonder if you've heard them recently. Is it a big old noise when they go past? Talking of which, we

0: The other day here, we heard a single sound like a gunshot. It wasn't a firework, and it obviously wasn't a sonic boom. I reckon it might have been one of the farmers. I've just not heard it before. It wasn't weren't a shotty. It sounded like in fact, to hazard a guess, you know, like a 243 or something. I wonder if they've taken out a fox or something. But I've just not really heard it that often. But you know, like the supersonic crack you hear with it. Anyway, I digress. Mark, to you, yeah, that's impressive. I wonder how many layers of guys you've got holding that monstrosity up. The beauty you've got is you've got somewhere for it to fall. If I put something that tall up and it falls, it's either going through someone's fence or across the road, which isn't great. Once I put a temporary antenna up and we had a really strong wind in the night and it went sideways and it was like resting on the fence. Luckily, the fence stopped it, because otherwise it would have been across the road, like, you know, literally like laying across the road. It was one of those really strong storms. We had like, I don't know, was it gusting at 60, 70? I can't remember. But anyway, yeah, that's interesting. But that antenna that I mentioned, it is so heavy, you'd have to be like, you know, it's supposed to go on a tower. It'd have to be on a, probably, well, you might get away with an aluminium scaffold tube for it, but it's super heavy. But I was thinking, oh, well, you know, just have it as a posh gateway, if nothing else, you know, posh node. And the other thing you might have heard on the audio on the other one, the one that you described as a GIF so eloquently, the power supply. Oh, I think I just timed out. There's no warning on this one for the timeout. I don't know when I stopped talking to myself, but anyway, round to you, Mark.
1: I think we heard you up until you said eloquently, and I've got a feeling that there was going to be some sort of radio-friendly expletive to follow. So just put it back to you, Rob, in case I'd missed something important. Go ahead.
0: Yes, I was going to say, when you so eloquently called it a GIF, I can't remember which bit you missed and which you didn't. I can't remember which order I spoke in. But no, essentially, I think the part of the noise might be coming in is from the power supply leaking some sort of mains noise into it or something. I'm not 100% sure. Whereas when there's so many bits in the chain, so many links, it's hard to know what's what. But I think it's good enough. Right, my next mission, whilst you're taking your over, is to get the manual out for this Quantrang and work out how to turn the pips on. Because most other people, when it approaches, it does that. Boop, boop, boop. I want that one, but maybe that's an aftermarket firmware, I'm not sure. Anyway, round to you, Mark.
1: I thought that was a CDX mod, to be fair. No, all good, mate, all good. Yeah, sorry for the description there. But all I can think of is your audio just didn't have the same resolution as before. You know, the first one was a hi-fi quality, and the second one was more of a, you know, communication is a necessity rather than a pleasure sort of quality to it. But to be fair, you were driving back from, was it Hemel? No, it wasn't Hemel, but you know what I mean, earlier on today, and you spoke with Stuart SCR, and you were saying sorry for the noise because you had the window open. And I know from our previous conversation that the noise cancelling on whatever you're using, the backup set there, is phenomenal. It's really, really good. And I'm sure the open window noise was tremendous for you. But honestly, we couldn't hear it. There was nothing to be picked up. It was really, really quiet. If you had mentioned it, you know, nobody would have noticed. So I think whatever noise cancellation technology is being employed, it's really working really well. Bryn, to you, yeah, I do a fair bit of listening as well, and likewise, I've heard you on there, mate, for years since I've been licensed, to be fair, and it still tickles me a little bit every day to hear, like, you know, Bryn working Bryn, or, you know, Stuart working Stuart, or anybody working anybody on HubNet, the people that I hear almost every day, for some reason bumping into each other for the first time, or not for the first time, but infrequently, while you're sort of listening, that's, that, you know, I mean, surely everyone talks to everyone like about five times a day, right? Yeah, no, it's pretty rare, and that I find it endlessly fascinating. With that, I'll put it round to you, Bryn, because I'm about to climb over an electrified fence, and the horses are going to laugh at me when I get my bit zapped. 2E0 BDS, GD5 MUP, about to change pitch.
2: I've told you earlier. I've had a blow off one of them. It's not good, is it? I've got an insulin pump on it. If I told you that, it would blow the backside out of it. There's all sorts of no do's and don'ts. I've had a rough time for 2 days because my insulin pump broke at midnight, and they were saying like it was going to be Friday or Saturday before they got a new one here, and I thought, oh my God, I'm on fast acting insulin for 3 or 4 days because I had no slow acting. I'd been prescribed one. Oh, all sorts of, I won't go into it. But anyway, my worst nightmare happened. But anyway, be very diligent as you're climbing over the electric fence. That's all I say. Or get some rubber gloves if you do it more frequently. Rob, yeah, the way I describe it is, if I was on HF, one would be for, your second one would be for cracking through any interference on the band, because it would be thin, and it would crack through, whereas if it was good conditions on HF, you'd be more rounded and more bassy, and more towards the centre of the sound barriers, not top end or bottom end, but that would be very top end. So that's the type of audio I'd use for cracking through on poor conditions, and that's the only way I could put it to you. But your first one was absolutely brilliant, and I've just got a dilemma. What do you guys think about what Ofcom are trying to do, push everybody off the 2Es or the 2.0s or whatever the case may be? Do you think it's going to be enforced most definitely, or do you think it's just going to be left as it is because they want the numerals gone, don't they? So I don't want to change it unless I have to, because you've got everything to change, QLZ, the repeater, Echo Link, all sorts of bloody things, which look like a pain in the butt to me. But I found one that I fancy. It's not my call sign, it's not me initials this time, it's somewhere else. So I don't know what to do. So thought, if you don't mind, gentlemen. Back to you, Rob, 2E0BDS. Sorry.
0: Yeah, I did wonder what that beep was. I didn't know if it was you or another station. I don't know, Brent. It depends how much of a nuisance the 2 is. If it's just kind of harmonising it, I reckon they probably won't be that aggressive with it. But I don't actually know the reason behind it, so I'm probably not the best one to answer it. I think have they started getting rid of the lesser call signs. I mean, I went in, when they announced that, I went in and just surrendered mine, my M3, my 2E. But I wonder if that's automatic now. Because they want you to have one license each, don't they? One per person. So, I don't know. You'll have to fill me in on the more details if you've got any. I don't know what the problem is with the 2E. Maybe it's just internationally they're trying to make it all... Because, I mean, that was always a bit of an outlier, wasn't it, that one? That'd be interesting to hear what Mark thinks. Just quickly on that, on the audio, that radio is primarily aimed at like commercial markets, and it's not for chit chat. It's just for comms, if you know what I mean. It's just hear and be heard kind of thing. But yeah, interesting that you can hear the wind noise, Mark, because we know what it's like, 70 miles an hour, both the front windows open. It's quite loud. I mean, I had to turn the volume on the radio up to pretty much close to full. If you couldn't hear it, well then happy days. But I guess the expense of that is that it's I don't know what the word is. Probably very industrial, isn't it?

0: voice and that's it. If you're just chatting, no one's... I mean, like, when on the ambulance service, when they've got radio comms going on, they don't say, oh, mate, you're a bit toppy. If you hear it, you hear it, do you know what I mean? It's their job done. So I guess it's probably that kind of thing going on. Yeah, okay, Mark, let us know. Did you zap your bits, or did you get across okay?
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2: No, got across fine, mate. Really good. I jumped higher than I thought I would, and then started swearing at the horse in fluent Japanese. I mean, who knew, right? But no, we're good. In fact, I'm going to make it this a last. Going to go home, find the XYL before it wears off. No, joking aside, it's fine. To be honest, the hardware you've got there, Robert, is absolutely top-notch. It is really, really good. And to your comment as to whether it's better with, high fidelity or just get the job done, I think ultimately it comes down to a spec sheet on commercial radio. And if you get, 28 minutes more to a battery charge, that's all they care about, really. It doesn't matter if you sound like a different gender. Not that you do, by the way. Pat on the back, all that. But it's absolutely fine. Like you say, communication, isn't it? I was going to say something else, but it's completely fallen out of my head. Let me get a reset. That normally clears it. Stand by. No, it's completely gone. Sorry. It was for you as well, Bryn. I had a passing comment, but I'm afraid it's left me now. But no, it's really great to hear you both. Good to hear some activity on the old box. And I'm just standing at the farm gate in rapidly approaching dusk, and I'm going to get out of here before the sheep find me again for round two. So I'll say goodnight, guys. I'll listen for one more discreetly while I walk past the neighbour's house. But I wish you both a very good evening. Round to you, Bryn, 20BDS. No, that was it. Well, hang on. Sorry, it's come back. Stand by. Oh, my God, I'm not even that old. Regarding your comment, whether the force change on Ofcom and everything else, Bryn, I would say keep it. Hang on to it for now. Hang on to it forever. If you're going to be, if everybody else changes it, and you're going to be the last 2E0 in the whole wide world, how freaking fantastic would that be? That would actually stop me from getting the full license. I'm perfectly honest now, because I went to renew. I still hold the, past tense, I still held the MD7 MUP and 2D0 MUP until I went to renew my GD5 the other day, just to, touch base every year, update the contacts, make sure it's up to date. And then, a couple of days later, I got an email saying, by the way, we've taken these two off you. Bye. So they're gone now. So that's a bit of a shame, but it is what it is. So my advice would be keep hold of it. They can't make you change it, at least not now. And until they can, just, keep it, honestly. It's fine. You're used to it. We all know you as that, and there's no reason to change. 2E0BDS forevermore, GD5, MUP 73, guys.
3: Okay, Mark, yeah. I know, but I thought if I'm forced to go over into something, then I'd rather be something I could pick, which I can at the moment. I thought if they're actually... Well, what they're saying is that it's not recognised by some countries and it's not recognised by some contests is one of the things they're going at. So make of that what you will. My understanding, if that's what they're going at, they'll eventually force a change. And I'd rather have something that I can... I fancy as opposed to... I can go to M8 BDS, but I can go to an M9, something else fancy. So anyway, it is what it is. Been the Isle of Man loads of times. I'll chat to you about that another time, because I'm a scout.

and I used to go over on the TTs. Steam packet, Alaman steam packet, the flatboats come across the from the Alaman to Liverpool, had to leg it across, went round the back to I can't remember what's the name of the places round, instead of getting it from the main port, we had to go round the back end of the island, and then when we come back we hit it, and had to leg it across to Blackpool and come down the coast. Force 9 it ended up being. Everybody was being sick all over the place, and I was eating all the food in it because I got sea legs. Anyway, I'll talk about that to you at another time, Mark. Right, over to you, Rob, 208 ABS.

0: Yeah, 7-3 to you, Mark. Yeah, I know what you mean about the audio on the other one, though. It is quite nasally, or, I don't know, more narrow. I'd listen back to the recording sometimes just to check what it sounds like. I can tell the difference. But, yeah, like you said, it and it only has one job, really, doesn't it? And it's not how good you sound, unfortunately. I mean, if you compare it to DMR, it's doing its job, isn't it? Bren, yeah, that's interesting. I mean, I don't think Ofcom will be that bothered about it, to be honest. It's probably something that they're tidying up, and I don't think they'll get that aggressive with it. If that's all it is, just to kind of be in line with everyone else, I think they'll probably do the carrot, you know, here you go, you can do this, you can change, pick anyone you like. I don't think they'll force you to do it. I mean, the example I'll give is when, this is only from what I can work out, but I was 2E0 ZWH for many, many years. I think I got that call sign in 2007. And when I went to, when I passed my four, I went to get M0 ZWH, and the machine wouldn't allow it. Hang on, let me just take a pip, because I can't work out how to turn the timer warning on this. 1 second. And so I looked into it. Like, I was thinking, why can't I have M0 ZWH? Because it wasn't used. And I found somewhere in the bowels of Ofcom that you can't have a call sign ending in Q. So you can't be M0 QRT because it will cause confusion with the Q codes. Well, apparently the military use Z codes. So you can't be 2E0 Z. What, because it might get confused with a military Z code. And what I worked out with my tutor was that we got access to 60 metres, maybe in 2012 or sometime around there, and at that time it looks like they've stopped issuing the Z calls automatically. But if you pay £20 and throw in a paper application, they'll give you whatever you want, seemingly, because I got the G4 ZWH. That's why I've ended up with this weird call sign. Because I'd throw in a load of random ones to see what would stick. But if that was the rule, they wouldn't issue that one, would they? So I would imagine they're not that clever and they're not that bothered, Bren. Now back to you.
1: No, they're not. I won't tell you it now, but there's something that happened when I first started the club that I had round here. I'm not saying anything over here. And it's something that happened that shouldn't have happened regarding call signs. That's what it sort of links into. But anyway, I'll leave it at that for now. I know it's, I hear some M3s around, which are extremely, extremely rare now, M3s. But they've stuck with it. And power to them as well. But yeah, that's what I've been reading, that the reason that they would like the change, not forcing the change, but my guess is at some point in time the big hammer's going to come down, is that some countries don't recognise it. And it's also for contests as well. Well, I thought, well, they don't go in bloody contests.

0: protests. So I'm not worried about that. I thought, well, if some countries don't recognise it, well, that's their problem, not mine. Why should I change it? But if I've got to change it, go for somewhere that I like. I don't know. I'm in two minds. I really don't know what to do. Everything in my room is, you know, I've got things that have been made with all my call sign on it.
1: Mate,
0: When you could do it, you can't do it now. You've got to have loads of paperwork. I went into my local car shop and got my call sign put on a yellow car number plate. It's 20 BDS and it's above my window. All that go. And I thought, oh God, everything I've got to change, you know, you got to do this, you got to jump through so many flaming hoops. I thought, can I be bothered? But if I'm going to be forced to have a call sign I don't want, I'd probably give it up, to be honest with you, if they did that and forced me to have a call sign I didn't want. I'd probably give the game up altogether. But I wanted to ask you about gateways. And if I had a gateway, which is with my call sign, I don't need permission from the powers to be, do I? If I'm correct in understanding the rules. Can you just confirm 20 BDS?
2: 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But yeah, Bren, that's right. You're quite weak into the box you're coming into. I didn't get a whole lot of that. I think I might have got a mic 9. Try again, please.
3: I think I want low power. I need you. You've got mic 9, Papa Whiskey Delta, location Hastings, over.
2: Mic 9, Papa Whiskey Delta, was that in Hastings? Yeah, okay. Yeah, good evening. You got Robert this side. And you got, I'm in St. Neots in Cambridgeshire, and we got Bren over there up in Skegvegas. But yeah, Bren, to answer your question on the gateways, you can just, it's 5 watts, and you can pop it up under your own call sign. And as far as the rules are concerned, you could do 145, 500 with no CTCSS and put that on top of a mountain under your call sign, and that's all hunky-dory as far as the Ofcom rules are concerned. You're going to annoy everyone in the world, but as far as Ofcom care, that's cool. Because remember, the ban plan is a gentleman's agreement. Not to say you won't be unpopular and have people shouting at you, but it's just, it's not written in law. That's just a gentleman's agreement. On the M3 comment, though, there's a new guy on here, Talk of the Devil. He just appeared a minute ago. He's passed his foundation licence within the last couple of months, and he's been issued an M3. So I guess the reason for hoiking them all back was so they could be reissued. Because I guess they're running out of numbers. Back to you, Bren.
0: Yeah, okay, yeah, that M9 station, I couldn't make anything of him. He's got background noise, which is just equivalent to his audio. So, I could hear the Hastings, but I didn't hear the call sign. It was illegible. Sorry. I don't know what to do. I mean, I passed mine in 2003. My called me M3 call sign. Was M3IHF. My son's was M3IHG, and then there was somebody else who's no longer in the game was M3IHG. So we all passed together, and we all got corresponding call signs, M3s, and then I went straight in for the 2E, or the foundation. I did 6 months later go in for the full, but failed it miserably, and I never tried again. I thought, I'll just stay as I am. I thought the way things were going and the way I was reading things, which has proven to be honest. do, Rob, is that Ofcom don't give a monkey's stuff about us, and they're walking away, which is year on year in, proven to be, and eventually it'll go license free. So you won't need a license, you'll just be able to jump on it. Or they'll just have a basic language license. Or everybody will be upgraded to an M0 or a G or something like that. But I don't know. The way things are going, it's not good. I mean, I know everybody who's a license, genuine license holder would pay £35-40 a year for it to be policed properly. I mean policed properly. And they would generate a lot of money if they had somebody else going out and doing that, but they're just turning the back on us. And that's all I've seen over the last 23 years is to turn the back on us even more. But, so, I've got no respect for them at all. None. On that note, I shall leave thee and say goodnight and speak to you sometime over the weekend if you're around. From 2 Echo Zero, Bravo Delta Sierra.
2: Yeah, left a gap for the Hastings station. If you're out there, turn the power up and try again. we could hear you just about, but like Brent said, it was equal parts noise and audio. Yeah, Brent, the other comment on the call signs, I'd like to change mine to G5, because like most of the modern... you know, full licensees who are not M0s or G5s, but it's just such a lot of hassle. Like you said, you've got to change, you know, all the DMR IDs, and it's just everywhere, isn't it? The call sign is literally everywhere. Email address, a lot. I can't really be bothered, but I would like to change it to the G5, if I could be bothered. I was going to say something else, I completely forgot. What are you going on about the, the gateways? That's quite interesting, though. I think it's good that you can do that. You can even just do it under your own call sign, but actually report it to ETCC so that they can add it to, you know, if you want it on repeater, ukrepeater.net, you can just tell them that this is what you've done. But you don't need anyone's permission to do it, which I think is really good. I like that rule. Because it was always a bit weird before, wasn't it? Like... you know, if it carries third-party traffic, it needs a license. Let me just take a pip. One of the members of our club,
1: Romeo,
2: is
1: standing by. I'm listening.
2: Yeah, evening to the M3 station there. I'm just about to finish with Bren, and then I'll hand it over to you, sir. But yeah, Bren, one of our club members is an Ofcom investigator or whatever they are, like a field person, and their resources are pretty slim. I mean, they can find someone very quickly unless they need to, but you know, like on here, we pay nothing, like you say, so we're worth nothing. But if you interfere with, I don't know, air traffic control, you'll very quickly get your collar felt. you know what I mean? I think they've got, with what they've got, they just put it where it's needed. And a free license, you know, don't pay anything. So there's nothing to protect, really, is it? No revenue to protect or no life at risk or anything. So, yeah, they're not interested at all. You'd have to do something really bad to get hoiked by the... by Ofcom. They've got no teeth. I don't think anyone's ever been prosecuted. I think, you know, if you was to say bad words or whatever, nothing's going to happen. If you run 1,000 watts on the Luton control tower approach frequency, then you're going to get your collar felt. But anyway, yeah, have a good evening. 7-3, the M3 station. I've forgotten the rest of your call sign, but good evening. Frequency. Then you're going to get your collar felt. But anyway, yeah, have a good evening. 7-3, the M3 station. I've forgotten the rest of your call sign, but good evening.

0: up on top band and 80 metres. For those who are unfamiliar, as I hear people saying, oh, you can't use UHF USB on 80 metres. Yes, you can, if you wish. They say, no, you can't. I say, yes, you can. It's just a gentleman's agreement that it's LSB on 80. And they don't seem to grasp it. But anyway, I'm pleased you quoted that, and I'm pleased somebody else has got the logic of it. But yeah, that's fine. So I've got that now then. So if I wanted to use 2E0BDS, I could just use my MERV number and whack a gateway on. Okay, consideration. There was something else I was going to ask you, and it's gone right on me bloody head. Great. No, it's gone. Age, mate. Doesn't matter. I'll think about it, and I'll get it another time. Right, I'll let you go over to that other station. To Echo Zero, Bravo, Delta, Sierra. Nice to speak to you, Rob. And a very good evening to you in regards to the family. And thanks for the use of the system. Work on, and we're clear. Hang on, I know where it is.
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0: from that.
1: Got fined by Ofcom. There's three options for gateway, Bren. And it's, remember, it's only a gateway if it's passing third-party traffic. If it's just a link for you and no one else is using it, you've got your full license conditions. So if on 2 meters, you can run, I don't even know what it is for an intermediate now. Is it 100 watts? But if you're intending it for it to pass third-party traffic, i.e. other amateurs, you've got three options. You can do it under your own call sign and don't tell anyone about it, other than the other people who are going to use it. You can go to ETCC and register it under your own call sign. So you just say, you know, it's 20BDS, and it's on this frequency, and they should just issue you with a ticket. Or option three is you go to them and say you want a call sign, so you want it to be MB7 whatever, and they will then issue you a frequency. And that's ukrepeater.net. I can send you the thing in an email. But those two options, you're limited to 5 watts. Well, actually, those three options, you're limited to 5 watts. But if it's just a private link just for yourself, you're trying to get back to your own gateway, you can run full power. Anyway, I can drop you an email if you need details, Bren.
0: Yes, please, if you don't mind, Rob. I'd just like to have it in black and white so I can read it. Because I know you've done several, so I know what you're... I'd take what you say as read. My email's on my QLZ page. It is live, so you get through to me. And what you asked me about the planes, that was it. Yes, there's...

0: always plenty of activity, and you can see them running around in circles. We've had another do where they've shot out over the house and nearly took the roof off. But what we started hearing about 3 years ago, 4 years ago, when the drone centre landed at Waddington, is the drones coming back. And there's three or four used to come back really late at night, 1 or 2 o'clock in the morning, and they used to fly so low you could hear them, and then you take the roof off the house again. They probably weren't that low, but they weren't in the airspace between they were over 150 feet. We stopped hearing them. They've stopped hearing them for a while, and we can hear the drones coming back in again. So they've shifted them further south, back down here again. So you can hear them coming in later down, 2 or 3 o'clock in the morning, and then the other drones going out, replacement drones. So you won't find them on anything, and I've got all the apps, military as well, but you won't find the drones. We can hear them going out and hear them coming back, but you don't hear them. You won't find them on the apps, mate. Yeah, it's certainly fun. Anyway, closing now, 20 BDS. I'll listen to your reply, but I'm not coming back in. I'm going clear. Catch you later, mate, and thanks for the info. Yeah, please drop me that by email if you don't mind. It's on qrz.com. 20 BDS, going clear. Thanks for the information, and thanks for the use of the of net. It's great. But 7-3, Rob. 20 BDS, gone.
1: Yeah, it's interesting that they're flying dark, the drones. I guess they're probably below the... they're in the CNBC area, aren't they, I guess? Anyway, yeah, we've cleared about five times now, Brent, so, I'm also gone. I'm just going to say 7-3 and then switch it off. Anyway, nice to catch you. All the best.

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1: FGT, 2-0 Foxtrot Golf Tango returning.
0: Yes, very good evening. 2-0 RIF, name is Sean, located in Sheffield. Go ahead.
1: Yeah, evening Sean, name's Mark, located not far from the city of Wolverhampton. Sean, back to you.
0: Roger, Roger, very good evening, Mark. Yeah, just checking access to the repeater, actually. We've had a few antenna problems. I think I've solved them, so everything seems to be working at the moment, over.
1: Yeah, you sound fine to me, Sean. I'm only using a little Andy Talkie, a little Baofeng, the UV5RH Pro, and I'm coming through MB7 IUG, not too far away from that, to be honest, about 3 miles, I would have thought, but coming through the system with a little bow bank, and I'm using the rubber duck vertical, and I'm sat inside my bedroom in the flat down here in the West Midlands, so you're sounding good in the system, mate, back here.
0: Roger, Roger, Mark, thanks for that. Yeah, well, we're accessing via GB3PM, which is the local repeater, just over the hill from me, actually, not a million miles away. And we're running with the ASU FTM400 XDR is the radio at the moment. Only on low power, we don't need it. The repeater's that close, we can open it on low power, so no problem at all there. Go ahead.
1: Yeah, you're doing fine, Sean. Thank you loud enough, mate, to be honest. I do listen to some people on here sometimes, and they're chopping all over the shop. But, yeah, I'm just using the microphone on the radio as well, the built-in one, not any external microphone, so that's all I'm using. And just the radio power from the Baofeng, Sean, into the system, over.
0: Yeah, Roger, Roger, Mark, yeah, no problem. Yeah, I mean, it sounds absolutely fine. It's perhaps a tad on the quiet side, but other than that, sounds absolutely fine. It's nice and clean, nice and clear, over.
1: Yeah, it could be just where I'm situated, to be quite honest. And as I said, I'm using the built-in microphone. Tending to talk into the screen, rather than perhaps I should be talking a little bit lower down the Andy Talkie. The microphone's probably a little bit lower down. It is a built-in one, as opposed to an external one. I don't think there's any settings on it to turn the audio up any higher. But I'd rather be a little bit quiet, Sean, than be a little bit too loud, because if you're too loud, you start chopping, and that's no good to anybody. I've listened to some stations on here and them chopping all over the shop. So, I'm on short anyway, but yeah, you're fine, mate, anyway, from 2E0 FGT.
0: QSL Mark, yeah, no problem at all. Well, anyway, thank you very much for the report. So I was just checking access. I've got another local repeater I want to check as well. But there doesn't seem to be anybody about on there at the moment, so that might have to wait until another day. Finally got the antenna sorted out after months and months of just not bothering to take it down. But all's well that ends well. Okay, Mark, well, many thanks for the report. Do appreciate it. Thanks for coming back to the show. I'll leave you to it and say 7-3 from 2E0 RIF.
1: Yeah, okay, Sean, cheers. Well, hope you have many happy hours in it now we've got it all back up and running again. Thanks, Sean, cheers. 7-3 from 2E0 FGT.
0: Yeah, 73 Mark, cheers.